0: All right. Offer.
1: Coordinate
0: arrived. North zone units point, EMS responding, breathing problems, Bayshore North Apartments, Chalkstone course in Cicero.
2: It's 5:45 for 3, we got a call around that site as well.
0: 40, go again.
1: Burton A2, breathing problems, Delta response, 9468 Chalkstone course at Bayshore North Apartments, building 6, apartment H is in Henry, cross street of St. Elmo's Drive and Miller Road. For a 46-year-old female in the Burton Fire District, 2003.
2: Just got a caller for that fight. Robin Love. 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She wants to press charges.
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3: 5712.

0: 5712, traffic complaint in the area of 5 Apricot Lane between Plaza Road and Alder Lane, the town of Clay. Caller said Jordan Curtis not willing to meet regarding two teens riding dirt bikes up and down the street and down by the plaza. It'd be a white and a black dirt bike. They were last seen wearing white shirts. One had a black helmet. Went by last 2 minutes ago. I copy her en route 2007.
1: Hi, 704, clear.

0: Mini 12. Cardiac. 122 Dickerson Street, Rescue Mission Shelter. Between South Clinton Street and Granger Street. Mini 12. Cardiac. 122 Dickerson Street, Rescue Mission Shelter. Between South Clinton Street and Granger Street.
1: Mini 12 is a 57 male. Heart problems, he's inside.
2: 2212.
3: 2212.
2: Copy, a DTU in progress, at gate 25.
1: Engine one off the air.
3: Copy.
1: RSL A3 is on scene, 2008.
2: 2212 ACC.
1: Anyone off the air?
4: ACC, go ahead.
1: TLC 441 is at the hospital.
2: I'm at gate 25 with Delta. You're telling a passenger that it can't be on this flight, and you guys on the same track.
4: Can you repeat the last transaction?
3: 4513 to control.
2: Basically, it's just an intox at gate 25.
3: 4513. You have EMS. Step it up a little bit. Receive.
5: U2S3, I'm headed up there also.
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5: Receive.
0: 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Few more odor investigation. 313 Hoffler Street. 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Engine company 3 truck 3 car 2. 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Few more odor investigation. 313 Hoffler Street. Between Roland Street and Lure Avenue.
3: Copy. He's saying he touched something. He's kind of nodding off a little bit.
1: 2009.
3: Copy. Just in spike.
1: Fayetteville A3 is clear.
3: Received.
5: 4524 will be en route to Joy Road.
1: Received. 24 Hoffler Street. The apartment 2 originally came in as a 15-year-old female breathing problems and now seeing possibly CO related. Stated the alarm sounded yesterday and it was removed. It's also a domestic occurring. Police are en route, not yet arrived, and AMR is staging. Fire control to NAVAC 7.
6: 453, this is going to be a 6. You can add me to the fire.
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7: Can you hold me open and send me the call on 5 that they requested me for? 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
1: Mini 12 Rex. 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
3: 3220 clear.
1: Car 4 Rex. Fayetteville A1's at the hospital, 2013. Truck 5 Rex.
10: First and A2, status all set. No need for further.
1: Car 2 Rex. Copy, Brewerton A2. Status all set. No need for further. 2013. Then A12 and SIRS.
11: 4100. Another DR and custody time.
12: Huh? A2, assist fire at 313 Hofler Street. Possible domestic going on there as well.
3: 4100, your DR is going to be 385201. 385201.
12: Any chance for a domestic with a weapon just occurred, man longer on scene. 157 Parkside Ave, any chance for a physical domestic at 312 Garrett Street?
1: 4506, can you put me on with 3611?
3: 4100, I believed I copied 4101 say one in custody at 1932, and then they called three detained at 1935. Miranda, 1941.
1: 3611, just clear.
11: Copy, thank you.
9: 543, I'm available. 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
2: Also, you can also add 2-3.
3: Received.
12: 543, I'll send you to Gifford. Do you need a 10 over there?
1: Engine 10 arrived.
12: 543, Andy covered. I'll send you over to Gifford. It's going to be a 30s Hispanic white male. Hit his mother. Possibly just left the building unless he wearing a burgundy shirt and khaki shorts. You need to head over there.
9: If you can verify that he left and domestic with a weapon, the male's code 4 for that, then I'll start for the fire call.
12: Copy, Sam.
3: 3201, clear, 2015.
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0: 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I'll send you over to the flyer. All the info I have on that is a verbal domestic in progress. 2016.
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0: 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Do you want those hold?
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0: 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I'll Larceny and Bass, Cold Springs Road, Tom Salina.
1: Jorge Gutierrez. Four, five, three, arrive.
0: 5712, you're en route 1105, Cold Springs Road, up on Myers Road on Wilson Ave. Unit of Margaret Benkowski, Mills are sent. So 32 hit on the address for Brian Benkowski, 32 for resist.

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0: 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Photos of Sean Durant not on scene. In regards to his friend's son, a Braden Wolfenden, 17-year-old white male, made suicidal statements to his employer. It's been an ongoing issue and has not been heard from in a few days. The subject's mother is out of town, unknown vehicle description for the male, and unknown which apartment he lives in here. No means mentioned. EMS must be kept advised.
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4: Ladder 1. Alarm. Carbon monoxide. 101 South Helena Street, the Treasury Apartments. Between West Water Street and West Washington Street. Ladder 1. Alarm. Carbon monoxide. 101 South Helena Street, the Treasury Apartments. Between West Water Street and West Washington Street.
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9: Eve 3, chest pain delta response, 405 Springfield Road at Springfield Garden Apartments.
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6: 5704, status?
0: 4502, you're en route. 26 Braemar Drive, Serenity Village, off of Plantation Boulevard. Meeting with Cindy Summer in apartment number 2, Milterson.
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9: 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Apartment 89 is an alpha, cross street of Catton Drive and Champions Lane for a 10-year-old male, difficulty breathing, chest pain in the DeWitt Fire District, 2032. Nova 3 is logged on and off the air.
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5: 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Mini 9 off the air. Truck 4 off the air.
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6: Four 524 arrived.

0: 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Physical domestic in progress. 2nd Street and Stanton Ave in Village.
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3: 630 clear. Back on freeze.
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0: Four three zero one four three zero two 208 2nd Street, Stanton Ave in the Village, apartment 3, caller is a Deborah Parker, son Michael Parker, 49-year-old white male, physically fighting grandson Jaden Parker, 20-year-old white male, refused EMS.
4: Yes, 2212 and 22S3 status.
5: All set, no need.
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6: Morris, Burns, Spare 2. What was Nova's on scene time?
0: Be advised, I am showing a Michael Parker in chairs with a File 5 and PIC. 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
0: 5705, 2444, Winding Way and Westlake Road, Town of Skinny Atlas. Caller is a K. Bruning, 69-year-old mother-in-law, was out of breath, passed out, is just starting to become conscious now.
2: Copy, we'll be in route if EMS can advise.
0: 4301 arrived.
9: 450 clear. 453 clear.
4: Three two two zero arrived.
10: Right. 3001 control. Copy complaint.
0: 3001.
10: I'll be at Paper Mill Island for a juvenile complaint.
0: Receive.

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3: 4302 arrived.
2: Copy.
4: Side 1-3, side 1. Smoking, cooking. Permit 505, go ahead for a reset. No smoking apart.
3: 5708 status. 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Proceed to 2039.
0: Took a reset.
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5: 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Unit 523.
0: 490 clear, I'm off 419 arrived.
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2: 3202, CNS High School, 6002, Route 31, Dressing New Country Drive, going to be on the turf. 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
1: 3440.
3: Ready. 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
3: Cicero rescue, a seizure, delta response on the turf at the CNS High School, 6002 Route 31.
5: 3-0-1 control. I'll be out with not juveniles, though.
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0: Children, this point of information, EMS responding for a fall. East Tennessee Street and Jordan Street, Village of Skinny Atlas, 2042.
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4: 4201.
3: 523, AMR is going to be stated.
8: That's 5 to 4201. Do you have one of our file 5s in custody?
3: Skinny Ellis Rescue, a fall, Delta Response, number 20 East Genesee Street, Crescent Jordan Street and State Street, be upstairs. A 55 female fell backwards and hit her head. Marcellus will be your ambulance. It's 2042.
4: Charlie.
9: Negative.
8: Copy. I know you just called me and said that Skinny Ellis PD's got one of our file files in custody.
9: Negative. I have no one in custody.
8: Receive. I'll get the bottom of it. Thanks.
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3: 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Probably reporting neighbors playing loud music and stomping. 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
0: The air female here is also refusing medical.
2: 450 and 453, per Cruiser 400, I'm going to send you this harassment at Eastwood Homes. 201 Beacon Road off of his or her staff meeting with Anaya Chambers. She was calling saying she was punched in the face by a couple of juveniles, approximately 15 years old. Unknown weapons and intoxication. She did call back requesting a cancel saying she was going to handle it herself. 2053.
0: Copy.
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1: 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Caller is a KC Brown. You're going to be meeting with a Emily Brown regarding a theft of an ATV. No, it's been sent. 4508 en route. We advise, I am showing a KC Brown in chairs with a file 5. Unknown if the same or if on scene.
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1: 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Saying there it was an aggravated harassment, saying that the male is now outside ringing her doorbell.
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2: Nova 3 notification, NAVAC. Second patient, unknown status, at the CNS High School, 6002 Route 31, crossing New Country Drive and Damon Road, beyond the football field. Questioning a second patient, correction, a second ambulance for a second patient. So, Cicero Fire District, 2057.
1: 30 and 33, hang up call. Spotting east of 1700 West Genesee, 1700 West Genesee, off of Milton Ave. The caller on the line is very faint, but stating to back off. No other noise or disturbance heard in the background. Proceed to disconnect. No answer on call back. That's coming back to an Alana Vader, 2058.
5: 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You get on Naples Road.
0: 430, I guess.
4: 3912, anything traffic? 433, copy. 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
7: 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The caller, Christina Priola, is waiting in front of 6263 Poolsbrook. 6263 Poolsbrook, 6248 Poolsbrook, where she's looking to serve the papers. Unknown which agency she is with, just through Onondaga County somehow. 44, copy, you're in route 2058. 3912, in route.
3: 5712, clear.
5: 3944 Control.
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1: 430, Eric.
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0: 523.
1: 523, go ahead.
7: The call taker has not run him. I have just run him, and I'm getting the results back now. Stand by.
1: Unit 451.
2: Our cell say 1 is transporting.
0: 451.
9: This was completely made up. You can run it to an intox. It's a dispute over marijuana. Code 6, we'll take a COP at Franklin and Walton, no checks.
1: Copy. 51, per 419, a larceny invest at Kenny Drugs, 2912 James Street, off of South Edwards Ave. Does any of the notes, 2059.
7: 3944-3912, the Charles is coming back, 32, level 3 PIC suicidal NR.
5: Received. 451, copy.
1: Unit 543, clear. Unit 541.
8: 541.
3: Units on the park for your status.
10: No need. We'll be shutting the roadway down from the bridge and Butterfly Garden just for a second.
11: 433, I'm covering these last ones. Is she in a custom foot?
3: Where is
2: it? Control saves 3.
1: Unsure if she's in a car or on foot. Seeing she's at the corner of Willis and Erie. AT-11 Control. She's now stating her adopted sister tried to hit a female with a vehicle.
8: 541, copy on harassment at 4440 South Salina Street, 4440 South Salina Street off of East Glen and Clarence Ave. Will be apartment 1. You're meeting with Rania Drake, her boyfriend's mother, and Tanisha King, a 36-year-old light-skinned black female, harassing her. There's a full order of protection in place, and she's on her way to the house right now. ETA is 10 minutes. We'll be in a silver Dodge SUV with an unknown registration. Boyfriend's also on scene, a Kendall Pringle, 21-year-old light-skinned male, who is showing a 32 for resistant chairs. Did say that the mother carries a taser and drinks alcohol at 2101.
5: Says all that.
1: 453, right?
3: 8211.
8: 541, copy, thank you.
2: Receive, saves. Any need for the police there inquiring?
12: I'll be clear 40. I'll be back on the general plan. I'll be out of Joy Road.
13: There is now the sign off the sign.
14: Mercy. Copy.
8: 541, the mother, Antonisha, also has a 32 for resistance shares.
12: Copy.
0: 5705 Control, I copy last. 79, please. 3401 Control, I'll be able to state your name, Thompson.
8: 450, Rev.
14: 3401.
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14: 3203, clear.
16: 2212 Control.
11: 43, I'm at Willis near. She give direction of travel where she's going.
14: 2212.
16: Copy my notes and clear units 6 and 10.
8: Negative. She just said that she was on foot. I can see if we're still in line.
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2: 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The suspect is at 260 Milton.
0: 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Clear code 1 and 10.
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1: 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There's nothing shown. 385-340. 385-340. Trying to mute us? Cicero, units on Brewerton Road status.
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6: 661, copy harassment invest at 138 West Beard Ave, 138 West Beard Ave, off of South Lina and Landon Ave, will be the front apartment. You're meeting with Samantha Fowler. The notes are sent to you. One party, a Karen Wolf, 57-year-old white female, is showing 32s for being on the animal abuse registry and resistant chairs at 2105.
2: Copy.
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1: 4523, you have to change the location.
2: Unit 433.
0: And line, have them come over to us. We're not sitting here trying to track them down.
2: Copy. The most recent note says she's now at the corner of Willis and Avery. I'll advise them to meet you.
8: Continue sending units. EMS responding for a fall. Summer Haven Drive south across of Midlake Circle, Erie Village. Town of Manly is 2106.
0: She must know where she is because Avery and Willis don't intersect.
2: Copy.
3: Three, zero, zero, two, control. Can you talk to your plate?
7: 451.
2: 3002. 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
9: Put ourselves in 491 on a property check in the 800 block of Butternut.
4: 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LPD, 4453. I'll be out well.
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2: 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Are we closer?
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0: 43. 3935. Looks like she's plotting on the corner of Willis and Erie Street. 543, going to have you en route to St. Joe's to release 643 at 2109.
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0: Received.
4: Yeah, that probably would have been better to know. Thank you.
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3: 45, that's one clear.
7: 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It falls out for a spot to 133 Summer Haven Drive South.
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0: Cars Point, EMS responding for breathing problems at 1811 East Dayette Street at 2111. Copy.
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3: 4512.
7: No, RP37, copy, you're en route. 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Can be an 89-year-old female. Injuries after a fall. 2111.
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11: Mini 10 is apartment 1, B as in David, for a 37-year-old male. We were using Voyance for Spanish interpreter. Male said he was feeling dizzy and difficulty breathing. We received a disconnect halfway through the call. 2112.
10: Who's the closest ambulance with us? Is it Nova or NAVAC 7?
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0: 4525, you're not involved, correct?
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0: Copy, thank you. 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
0: 631 and 634, copy a physical domestic that occurred at 312 Gifford Street. 312 Gifford Street will be James Gaddis Housing, apartment 104. Meeting with Edwin Rodriguez. Parties are separated now, stating that Alex hit his mother. Alex is no longer on scene. He was a 30-year-old white male that left the building. This occurred around 2011. Notes are sent to you at 2113.
1: Thanks for having me.
12: 634, copy.
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0: 541, arrived. 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
2: 415, right here, I can go.
0: 5706, 5708 for shots fired just occurred, 760 Kenny Road in the town of Fabius.
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0: 570, right.
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14: We need 10 on scene.
0: 5708, 5706 for shots fired just occurred, 760 Kenny Road, 760 Kenny Road in the town of Fabius off of Bardeen Road. Caller is an Emily Brown, got this information third party from her husband. So they heard multiple shots fired in the area approximately 5 minutes ago. Has not seen anything.
17: 5706, copy and roll.
0: 2114. Car at point, AMS responding for a seizure at 122 Dickerson Street at 2114.
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2: 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Answered up to that drug complaint. 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
13: East Franklin at South Manly is New York Mary Adam George, 4927. 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
0: Copy.
19: Traffic is rolling pretty good. It's not heavy.
0: 4508, 5706, 5708. Be advised, Cortland County, Landline, the TA, they are holding the air for shots that they can hear just above the Cortland border.
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0: Copy.
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0: Copy. Cars Point EMS responding for chest pain at 320 West Pleasant Ave at 2120. Unit 631 and 634 arrived.
9: Lenny 8. Chest pains. 320 West Pleasant Avenue. Between Midland Avenue and Dead End. Lenny 8. Chest pains. 320 West Pleasant Avenue. Between Midland Avenue and Dead End.
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4: 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Maple Downs, East Genesee Street, Town of Manlius. 2120.
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7: 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The Falls Bravo response. 7220 East Genesee Street, cross of Fayette Drive at Maple Downs. Going to room 103 for an 87-year-old male. Injuries after a fall in the Fayetteville Fire District. 2121.
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22: 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One adult female starting mileage 18325, repeating 18325.
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0: 450-8570, arrived. Five seven zero six arrived.
3: 3201 AU to assist. 5683 Route 31 across the Legionnaire Drive and Brewerton Road. Employee Lynn Henderson. Via harassment from a neighbor, Rebecca McIntyre, 18-year-old white female. Heard 1 minute ago. No weapons, unknown intoxication.
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0: 4529, copy, you're clear.
3: Units 3201, 3202. For the call taker, the caller is now requesting to cancel. It's an elderly female and seems in distress, so she'll call back if needed.
0: 3201. Hi, copy. You can go ahead and 79 for me.
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2: 2027. And let's say 2 arrived. Fatally
0: 3
2: has arrived.
0: 663, copy your message. We'll have you on a contract, Midland and Ostrander at 2128.
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0: 661, copy or clear. Going to have you in and out for a flight in progress at 432 Rich Street off of Sterling Ave and Cheney Street. We'll be in front of that residence. Callers reporting that there's 8 to 10 people outside fighting unknown weapons at 2128.
5: 661, copy.
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3: 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I'll be notified of all the calls Lieutenant Liaka left for me.
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0: C-Watch has one of the male on board and at the CID. We'll be following him. And we'll add the follow-up to you on the notes.
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1: Negative for a disabled vehicle, northbound 481, before Route 31, town flight.
0: Unit 641 and 644.
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1: 5712, northbound 481, mile marker 6.5, before Route 31. That was a Tabitha Cliven in a black Jeep. Hit some sort of object in the road. Is pulled over with hazards on, unknown if there's any damage. Here, Route 2134.
0: Meet one off the air. 641 and 644, copy a domestic with a weapon invest at 157 Parkside Ave, 157 Parkside Ave off of Onondaga Ave and Onondaga Park Drive. It was a third-party caller that stated they saw their neighbor, Jacqueline Meiji, a 50-year-old white female that's in a wheelchair, versus her boyfriend, Dequeen Singletary, a 30-year-old black male that punched her. Also stated he had a small black gun. He left in a white Buick around 2009. They're both show 32s for resistant chairs. The notes are sent to you at 2134.
5: Frank, I'm Minot A3. Your status?
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0: 584, go ahead.
6: 3953 control. Copy, I stop. It'll be spoken at Kellogg with New York Reg, Mary Boy Nora 2194, MBN 2194. It's a gray sedan, unknown. We're all set.
0: Copy.
3: 3933.
7: Yeah, 400 block of Salt Springs Street with four motorcycles. I'll be all set.
3: He is on Park Street. 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
1: 4502, you're en route. It's Dexter and Joey's, 642 Old Liverpool Road, across the Corkins and Ensford. 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Notes are sent, 2135.
3: Units at the Park Street Bridge, your status?
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0: 3101 on a stop north Onondaga Road and West Genesee Street, town of Clos, 2136.
5: Park Patrol Manila A3, Summer Haven Drive South.
0: Unit 531.
6: 531.
0: 531, disregard unit 661.
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1: 5702, copy your stop, Brewerton Road at Elmore Road, town of Clay, 2136.
0: Mini 8 off the air. 3002 on a stop, Syracuse Street and Tappan Street in the village, 2137. Yeah. 4504 on a stop, Route 31 and Loop Road, town of Lysander, 2137.
5: Fartel Manoa A3, Manoa A3, come on the air.
1: 3204, clear.
0: 661, copy a disturbance at 359 West Seneca Turnpike, 359 West Seneca Turnpike off of Milburn Drive and Valley Drive. Caller stating there's three vehicles that just pulled up, 20 people total threatening to hit her and her brother with a brick. No other weapons seen, unknown intoxication, possibly related to a dispute that happened at Gannon's. Another caller is reporting that they're physically fighting with a brick. The suspect with a brick is a 20-year-old black male, and there's a black Dodge Durango that's parked on scene at 2137.
6: 661, you're on it.
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7: Drug complaint at 10 West Genesee Street, is that still open?
0: Affirm, I actually still have you on it.
9: You're suspect in that incident that you're headed to, he does have priors for CPW-2nd, just so you're aware.
7: Yeah, I'll be a 12 and a 15. Any other units? Go 10.
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0: Unit 631 and 634. Information, EMS responding to a false call. 133 Summer Haven Drive, south at Erie Village in the top manlius, end of point 2138.
7: Out of service.
1: 4566, clear.
2: 6-1.
7: 634.
8: Should I log 4699 off as well?
7: Yeah, from.
8: Receive, thank you.
0: 3911, correction on that point. They're requesting police for ambulance and fire, not requesting checks. False call 133 Summer Haven Drive.
8: 45S8, 4566 logged off.
2: 3911, copy.
0: 631 and 634, copy of shots fired at 207 Wellesley Road, 207 Wellesley Road off of Sharmouth Drive in Glenwood Ave. Callers reporting the south of there. They heard approximately 10 shots. They're hearing it closer to the area of the park area of south, the park area at 2130.
7: 303 control, you can hand me a call.
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1: 644.
0: Last unit, can you just repeat your identifier?
8: 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We're going to be 4 and 10 here.
11: A minute ago, it kind of sounded like fireworks. Could have been shots, though.
0: Copy.
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7: 614, I'm monitoring.
0: 3403, copy.
11: Can you clear me at 12 and 19?
7: 651DR, please.
0: 3403, cut off at the end. Clear you at 12 and...
11: 12 and 19.
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8: 5705, 4504, clear.
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11: 644, if this can hold, we'll add ourselves to the shop as well.
0: Copy that. We'll have you en route to 207 Wellesley. 3911, 3913. Fire control did get them on the line and spoke with them. They're all set.
7: Everything. 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
0: Copy.
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0: Received. 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
0: 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Go ahead with the first.
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0: 3933.

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3: Yeah, 45 S1 notification.
1: S1.
2: 431 arrived.
3: Neutral harassment at best, right out of town of Salina.
7: Port Syracuse Truck 1's in quarters.
3: Yeah. Any state supervisor, Channel 5, same notification.
8: 419.
2: Unit 419.
8: The three employees here said none of them called the police. You can clear this up. 7.
2: Unit 634 arrived. Copy.
0: Stu, where's the Cortland unit? The county units.
7: Port Syracuse Rescue 1's out there.
2: 641 or 531 arrived.
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2: 45S2, they told us they were at 7377 Kinney Road, which is, I believe, a few miles south of where you are.
0: Okay, is that in Cortland County?
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7: Copy.

0: the upper floor across the Chef's Corners Road. Caller William Doderer reporting a 20 to 30-year-old white male went through the front door. Caller suspects lock was fully turned, so he got in. He stood there, said hello, then ran out, got in a red truck, which left unknown direction of travel. No weapon seen, no intoxication.
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1: 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Alwide is in use for a shots fired incident on the Cortland Onondaga border, 2146.
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7: 4507, can you also add me to the shot?
1: We'll be out with the other involved party. Seems like a misunderstanding.
3: Abram. Copy, can you confirm if that was related to the call at Gannon's?
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7: Four six eight one. Do you know if any drones down there? We've got a few drones in service.

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1: 541, copy a disturbance at 321 West Fayette Street. 321 West Fayette Street will be the Penny Pub. Caller is John Bunn, stating there was a customer, a 20-year-old white female with a black shirt and a late 20s white male. I seen wearing a white shirt and black hat. They're refusing to leave. No weapons. Yes, intoxicated. Received another call from that number stating someone punched, that she punched him at 2150.
4: 541, copy.
0: 419, I'll be on too.
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6: 3220, clear and off here.
1: Penny 2 for an abduction just occurred, 1728 South Ave.
4: 641 was 79.
1: Copy that. K9E.
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3: 3402, I'm pulling up to the 30 Chevy.
1: K9E, you can disregard. Unit 531, copy or clear.
5: 531, send it.
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0: 3402, copy. Do you want another unit?
3: 01, I'm reporting. Unit 3403, you can have me.
2: 3002 on a Southwest Tennessee Street in Triangle Place in the Village, 2151 hours. 4301, clear.
0: Merci, okay.
1: 641 and 501, copy an abduction attempt that just occurred at 1728 South Ave. 1728 South Ave will be Oasis Academy at Elmwood School. Meeting with Laria Moore. She's stating that a white russet SUV on both sides attempted to get caller and her friend into the vehicle. Stated prior to the hangup that the male drove off unknown to direction of travel, but they are waiting in front of that location. Now stating that the male was a 40-year-old white male that was bald driving a white SUV, unknown plate, at 2152.
4: 641, copy.
5: 531, copy.
0: 3934, copy. You're clear.
9: 523.
1: 523, go ahead.
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4: 3440. 541, we'll take our domestic at Remington.
0: Notification, I have a harassment in progress at the Walmart on the central bus. Should be parked outside. Apparently a male getting on the bus and yelling racial slurs, no weapons, no talks.
1: Copy that. We'll have you en route to 184 Remington Ave at 2153.
4: Copy.
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5: Okay. Can you put us on miscellaneous at Park Street and Oak Street, please?
1: Copy.
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0: 3944, I copied your notes. 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Do you want me to do the stop into the Berg?
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5: 5-7-2, clear.
0: 641 arrived. 651, copy or clear. Going to have you in and out for the criminal mischief invest at 2648 South Salina Street. 2648 South Salina Street will be the Duncan Bright meeting with Grace Ryan. The notes are sent to you at 2155.
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0: 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It was her friend who went to the wrong door. It's not going to be a burger.
1: Okay. Five five six five 454 clear.
0: Four 5 0 1.
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4: 4501.
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3: Stand by.
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6: 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It's chest pain cell to respond to 1275 Route 5, cross of Sunview Drive at the Champion Trailer Park. 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Albert Fire District, 2157.
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1: It's going to be at Manoa Farms Park. 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
6: 3802, traffic to stop on Adelaide Parkway at Joe Griffin Drive. Town of Salina, 2215 hours.
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1: 541, copy, heavy en route to 3701 Midland Ave, 3701 Midland Ave off of West Glen and Floral Parkway, meeting with Bobby Harris, 32 for resistant chairs, saying that Amanda Williams, a 30-year-old white female, last seen wearing a black shirt, blue jeans, arrived in a gray SUV and is refusing to leave. Amanda showing a possible file 5 for criminal possession of a controlled substance and trespassing. Stating she walked into the house uninvited, no weapons, possibly intoxicated at 2217.
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1: Engine Company 3 calls reporting there's an alarm that's been going off for hours in the area. Not sure if it's a fire alarm or what kind of alarm it is.
2: 2219.
1: 454. 531, copy a suspicious person at 3065 Erie Boulevard East. 3065 Erie Boulevard East will be Brewer's Bagels. Callers reporting there's three approximately 20-year-old white male and white females in the woods behind Brewer's, running back and forth from there to the woods, possibly intoxicated. One white male is wearing a dark hoodie and gray shorts, and the white female is currently still in the woods. No weapons, possibly intoxicated at 2219.
3: 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Caller is Kathy Bonanno. Said she heard two gunshots, sounded like it was coming from the backyard towards Stewart Ave. I'll get you another unit, 2219.
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1: Fire control to engine one. On a callback, the caller states he sees the fire department. Should be walking off you momentarily.
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3: Copy. Units heading to Boyden. We have another caller from 219 Stewart. Said that it was possible fireworks. They did see a white light. They heard two booms.
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5: 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Wetzel Road at Morgan Road, Town of Fly.
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5: 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Anonymous caller reporting 60 high school age kids partying, underage drinking.
3: Units on Boyden. We have a few more callers saying that they heard it from a possible shared backyard near Boyden from Stewart.
1: 651 and 661, copy a verbal domestic at 1317 South State Street, 1317 South State Street off of East Rainer and Albert Terrace. Beating with Samsho Juma versus her mother, Fatuma Mohamed, 43-year-old black female. They're verbal only, no weapons, no intoxication. The caller is waiting outside in a white t-shirt at 2222.
2: 51, got it.
8: 54, copy.
2: 661, got it.
5: 452571. There's a 32 for resist on the address, a Bobby Baker, white male, born in 1976.
9: 5701, copy ending.
5: 5701.
10: Jordan A1 status also.
9: 48959.
11: Receive 2223.
5: 2223.
3: Units 460 and 453.
9: 460.
10: 453.
9: 3103, 6 and 10.
3: Proceed. 460 and 453, copy a fight with injuries, Woodbine and James. Woodbine and James. Female states that there's a drunken fight going on at the corner. Received an immediate hang up, the line's on callback. AMR is staging, chairs are showing a Mark Mazzoli. 2223.
10: 460, copy.
12: 453, copy.
1: Unit 66, more arrived. Control to 45S6.
13: What?
1: Are you familiar with Cynthia Statham? For Berwyn Road, Town of Poppies?
13: Firm.
1: Unit 651 arrived. She's calling, not making a whole lot of sense, trying to possibly report her caregiver missing, and just her usual ramblings.
13: 43.
1: Receive, thank you.
3: City Unit Final Point of Information in the area of South Midler and Sunny Crest. A dirt bike driving on the wrong side of the road. Westing heading south on Burnett. 2225. Unit 419.
4: All the neighbors on here are saying the same. They heard the two shots, but we've got nothing showing so far.
3: Copy.
4: 3944-3933, your status.
9: 33 Hill, South.
3: Unit 584, arrived.
5: Yeah, it's 455-25712. Got a second caller on this, a passerby reporting a large party. Teenage juveniles drinking, smoking, no weapons seen.
1: Okay. Unit 531, alright.
5: Five, 712 arrived. 4552 arrived.
1: 3 is either 2 clear.
4: Four 419.
3: Unit 419.
5: Unit 5702 status.
4: Looks like they've capped to a firework over here on Short and Vine.
10: 541.
13: All set.
3: Copy.
1: 541, go ahead.
5: 2226.
10: Hello, adult female en route to 121 Cumberland. Sorry, mileage is 1853.
5: 4522-4523, log out.
1: Copy.
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14: Liverpool Squad 1, clear us and close the call.
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2: Three two zero two, copy the traffic complaint.
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1: 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Copy. E physical domestic in progress. Primary court apartment, Polk Street, cross of Smith Street. How's it?
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4: 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DBG 2554. 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
1: 461, copy your message, sending you 272 Norwood Ave, 272 Norwood off of Coughlin Ave, meeting with Ethan McLean regarding a female that was at 418 North Ave, attempting to enter the house. No weapons, no intoxication, seems to have stemmed from an earlier physical domestic. 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
2: TBC4, difficulty breathing, Charlie response. 3195 Greenleaf Drive North between River Road and Tanwood Circle for a 78-year-old female. And the Phoenix Fire District, 2239.
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6: 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The sick person, Charlie response, 3195 Greenleaf Drive North.
2: 4504 clear, channel 4 units, point of information, EMS response for difficulty breathing, Greenleaf Drive North and River Road, Town of Lysander, 2239.
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6: Phoenix Rescue. The sick person, Charlie response. 3195 Greenleaf Drive North, cross of River Road and Tanwood Circle. Going for a 78-year-old female with a fever of 102, possible infection. 2240.
2: TBC 4 en route, 2240.
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10: Units responding to Lafayette Road, a clear reporting an ammonia, bleach, odor on floor number 2, operations PAC 3, 2241.
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2: Parking lot of Brothers Fine Foods, Connecticut Reg, Boy Sam, 34729. Connecticut BS, 34729, it's a blue Jeep with a few. 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
2: Fire Control Bridgeport, Tower 1, I'm on the scene. One story type 5, nothing showing from two sides.
3: Received, Bridgeport, car 1 arrived. One story type 1, nothing showing. Two sides.
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1: Copy.

0: 4504 clear 302 on a traffic stop, Candlewood Gardens and Eastern Fifth Street in the Village, 2250 hours, 3611, 3614, log off.
1: 582 and 631 clear.

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1: Three eight zero two clear.
0: 3802 on a stop 60 Road and Phillips Street, Town of Lysander, 2263.
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0: 3-0-2, when clear to copy. 744 on the RO. 3100, logged off. Time for one arrived. Three one zero one 3103, logged off.
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3: 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I'm going to send the notes to your MDT, 2254.
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3: Overall, we'll copy a verbal domestic. It's going to be at 1816 Butternut Street, apartment 3. 1816 Butternut, apartment 3, off of Berkshire Ave, meeting with Jacima Brown regarding her mother, Eileen Sierra, 39-year-old light-skinned female. Verbal only, no intoxication, no weapons. 2254.
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2: 3911, second one in custody.
3: 2259.
4: Yeah, 511.
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5: 1 detained.
4: 511, that fire call on Knob Hill. He can just send it to me. I'm going to head up there.
1: 1 detained, 2300. Three.
6: 3944 to 11. You need any additional up there?
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1: 302.
2: Clear 6. 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
1: Copy.
3: 3935 to 44. If you or someone else wants to slide by, just for a tow, it'd be great. Thank you. 5's copy.
7: 3921. I'm in the area. 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

0: Phoenix car one's arrived.
1: 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It's in and out. It's an uphill.
2: Received.
3: Received. Hazmat 1, in and out to Knob Hill, 2301. 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
1: Any units for a loud complaint? 4594 Wessel Road in the town of Clay.
2: Five 712. 4552.

0: 571-2-4552, loud complaint, 4594 Wetzel Road, 4594 Wetzel Road, off of Morgan Road in the town of Clay. Caller's Elila McPhee reporting a large party getting out of control at this address. Unknown number of people that are drinking. Says possibly fights breaking out, but she's not on scene. She's receiving this via text message.
1: 4553, you can have me.
0: Copy.
2: 3-1-0-2-2.
0: Can you put me out on a call of my PD, DR series 23-407-048 and add 01, please?
1: Three nine two three control. You can pull me out on the yellow front as well.
3: QB24 set is all set.
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4: 0450-64526 for an open door. 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
1: 4506-4526 is an open door. It will be the side garage door, 5151 Jupiter Inlet Way, off Bulkover Town Way, the town of Onondaga. No one being called to it. 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Just concerned that something might be going on. Requesting PD check. 4506 I've been route. 2307.
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3: 61, suspicious person with a weapon, the corner of Midland and West Colvin, Midland, West Colvin. Caller stating she got a Snapchat video of her son, a Demont Richardson, a 14-year-old black male, and a Naima, unknown last name, 60-year-old male. He had a black baseball cap on, stating he had a .38 handgun with a banana clip. Unknown exactly where they are right now, stating this occurred 10 minutes ago at this location. The caller told them to come to her at 128 Kenmore Ave approximately 25 minutes ago. 2307.
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8: 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Between Madison Street and Harrison Street. 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Carbon monoxide. 605 Walnut Avenue. Between Madison Street and Harrison Street.
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6: 51, I copy the last note there. I'll head to her place, see if I can get a better description.
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0: 4522.
4: FEMA, so a property complaint, clear me of 14. 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
7: Yeah, Ridge, King, Sam, Tom, 5875, KSC, 5875. 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
2: 4526 arrived, 2313.
1: 4521, copy en route to the harassment invest, meeting with a David Leffler. Notes have been sent. Be advised, the address is showing a signal 32 for resist for Randy Walters and armed for a Jaron Flag.
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5: 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Getting that 611.
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1: 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Received, that's what we have. 605 Walnut Ave, apartment 3A is an alpha, hallway, carbon monoxide detector.
0: Got it.

0: Unit 454 arrived.
1: Nova 3 off the air.
0: Four, five, zero, six, control.
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0: Do you know the address of the caller? Sorry, before you go again.
2: Negative. We can give the caller a call back if you'd like.
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0: Copy. 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We located the dog as well.
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0: 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Was there in custody time?
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1: 511. 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Whatever you do. You're going to be territory. Doesn't have to go out right now.
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1: 84, we saw said Snapchat video. 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
0: Four 454, copy a parking complaint in the area of 502 North McBride Street off of East Willow and Hickory Street. 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
0: 414, the verbal domestic at 217 Cayuga Street is reading more like a dispute. Parties are separated. It's over their daughter and court paperwork. Is it okay to hold that for territory?
2: Sounds great.
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0: 61 Loud Noise Complaint, 116 Churchill Ave, off of Bennington Drive, meeting with Marquis Sugrim. I think there's a lot of music going on in his house. There's no parties or anything going on. No domestics either. He's just in a bad mood and asking them to turn it down, and they think it's funny. 2322.
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0: 51 and 34, civil dispute, 325 Coolidge Ave, 325 Coolidge off Australian Avenue with a Jacob Niche regarding his tenant, a Kai Williams, 22-year-old white male, saying he's in the process of having him evicted. No weapons, saying Kai is on meth. 2325.
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0: 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L light is clear, 2326.
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2: Everyone, we're back in the county. 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
5: East Ambulance 85 assigned, hemorrhage trial response, 117 East Manlius Street.
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He's ambulance A5 assigned. Hemorrhage Charlie response 117 East Manlius Street. East Manlius Street apartments next to North Center Street. Apartment number 10, a 45 male. With a swollen leg and numbness. Possibly related to diabetes. Also stating he is bleeding internally. In the East Syracuse Fire District, 2328.

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2: 521.
0: 17535. Repeating, 17535.
1: 2328.
3: 521.
2: Can you amend this to a verbal domestic, please?
3: Jimmy.
4: 4502 Control.
5: Tessie.
4: Yeah, Sheriff's units are back in county.

0: 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Unit 641 and 631.
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2: 641.

0: to 31241 Civil Dispute, 312 Arthur Street, 312 Arthur off Elliott Street, meeting with Akima Nabe, running tenant Anthony Thomas, 35-year-old black male, sitting, he's smoking weed in the apartment, refusing to stop, no weapons, caller will be waiting outside to meet, last seen wearing a black hoodie and blue shorts, 2331.
1: 641, copy.
2: 641, copy.
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4: 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You must respond to Nedro Fire for injury through fall. 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

0: 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Wave 2, breathing problems, response, 52 JSC Street.
1: General 4, units, point of information. EMS responding to the edge at Camillus Mills, apartment 313 for a 28-year-old female, difficulty breathing, end of point, 2333.
2: Touch Channel 5 units, point of information. Fire and EMS responding to a lift assist, 8547 Morgan Road, the town of Clay, end of point, 2333.
0: Four, five, four, five. Waves 2, breathing problems, trailer response, 52 Genesee Street, the edge at Camillus Mills, next to South Street. It's apartment 313, a 28 female, shortness of breath and low blood pressure for Waves 2. It's in the Camillus Fire District, 2334.
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0: 391-392-3208, Alpha Lane, off of Cheryl Lane and Tifa Lane. Plaza Robin Herbinger. 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
1: 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Four 522, copy your stop. Buckley Road and Libby Street in the town of Salina, 2341.
2: 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I'll be Elsa. En route to half quarters of evidence.
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1: 25 on scene.
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1: 3614.
0: Nova 1, arrive. Two 600-3614, 4525, have you arrived? It'll be a 30-year-old male, last known, a brown Carhartt, black pants, gray book bag, riding a white mountain bike. He's being at the car wash. Now driving, correction, riding around, unknown weapons, unknown intoxication.
3: 3921, arrived.
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5: 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Next to Jones Road, it's apartment 216 for a 77 male, feeling dizzy and sounds confused. Lakeside Fire 2346.
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5: It's going to be 6 code 1s, a 12, 15,
1: 19,
8: 21, 29. Copy. 6-3, you're looking at me.
3: I've got it.
4: Liverpool Rescue, 79 possible, westbound on a 90.
5: East 3, so 79 possible, westbound I-90.
7: 25, have a step it off.
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9: 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Units out with some suspicious parties. It's Sparkle City Car Wash, Town of Gaddis, 2347.
7: Yo! I got one going through the town.
1: 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Channel 4 is holding the air for a suspicious person on Vega Boulevard in the Town of Gaddis, 2347.
10: 3921. Are you guys still landline?
9: Negative.
10: Received.
4: Liverpool Rescue, it's a 79 possible in the area of westbound marker 282, which shows just west of the Brewerton Road overpass. It's a minivan struck the guardrail after spinning out, unknown on injuries. For Liverpool, 2348.
7: Wait, I got one walking towards Taco Bell, all their lands on bicycle.
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9: 3923 arrived.
1: 6-4-3.
11: 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Our computer's rolling.
7: 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Black male, great selector. Jackie.
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0: 6, do we have a direction of travel on the other outstanding?
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1: Liverpool car 1 responding.
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7: 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It's an unknown ground, Bravo response, 305 Conifer Drive.
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6: Unit 631.
1: Northwest Rescue, Bravo response, Medical Armor Division, 305 Conifer Drive, Brother Downer Street, and dead end. The Conifer Village Department sits a 66-year-old female. 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
4: 4530. You can add me. I'm arrived. 6-0.
7: Received. Fire Control to use 3. Copy. You're responding. It is now a signal 80. The caller. Confirmed injuries for both the driver and passenger.
6: 631, I'm going to send you this call from Liverpool. They currently have a male with a file 5 out of the city. They're requesting you to go to book and pick up the paper book and meet them at DJC.
9: 3-0-2, control myself and 1 will be going to car.
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4: 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You're at the JC right now?
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7: 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It's a status check at the Nedro Fire Department. 6505 South Salina Street.
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1: GBC is less than 2 miles away.
4: Just spoke with a gentleman walking. Is it a person matching that description cut in behind the Limp Lizard heading up into the neighborhoods? Behind Limp Lizard and Wegmans. It's up towards Bellevue.
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3: 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I'm going to have a Bellevue now, off Alaska, and head west.
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1: Yes.
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0: Liverpool car 1 arrived.
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6: control copy,
7: staff. 3-0-2. Chelsea 4-1 response.

0: 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It's the fire department requesting police and ambulance.
1: Morgan, near the bypass, near Cash and Lincoln, Sam Paul, 6918, LSP 918.
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3: 4537 in control.
0: 4537.
5: 5-1. 70. Oh my god. 582. 74. Adams. Yeah, we'll say that 800 block of Adams.
6: 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Line line to you, please.
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5: Derek Lincoln, John, Tom, 5239, LJT 5239, Black Honda. This is my last traffic stop of the night after this.
3: 3600.
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0: 3600.
3: 614 sounds like a good idea. Woodhaven is negative. Have we sent an officer over to Sparkle City to see if that place has been broken into or if there's any damage? Who is these two? One line on my right over there.
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2: 521.
0: Go ahead.
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4: 4508.
1: 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And can you point back on that previous one?
7: 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Jordan A1 clear.
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3933 or after. Northwest squad to erect.

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1: The reporter call. The MRS team, they're requesting you for lifting on Ferrari. They arrived with the green patient. 726 Libby Street, south of Upper Nancy Street in Hanover F, Liverpool 008.
2: Unit 631 APM, I arrived at Unit 521, is going to take care of the paper book.
3: Fire 1, Rescue 1, in and out.
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3: And Fire 1.
4: No, I'm able. I have the warrant. I'll do it.
5: 591 clear. Back on you, yes.
1: Car 1 as well.
6: 4504. I copy your side. Route 31. Tunnel clear.
2: Copy. 521, you can just run.
7: 3002 control.
6: 3002.
5: 454 clear.
6: What are you to at the hospital?
7: Can you notify EMS that 305 Conifer was a false alarm and she's all set?
1: 582
2: clear.
1: Sorry, fire, make an investigation. 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

0: LA Fire, meet up with the police on an investigation. They're at the Sparkle City Car Wash, 4721 Onondaga Boulevard, between Mason Ave and Velasco Road. You have TAC 3 assigned if needed. 0-10.
1: In 3002-3001 for a civil dispute in progress at the Baldwin Park Apartments, Village of Baldwin.
2: 91 clear.
1: T001-T002, it's a civil dispute in progress at Baldwin Apartments, 800 Land Rush Way off Meigs Road, Village of Baldwinville, apartment 802. Meeting with Michelle Louise. Says there's three juveniles refusing to leave. They are not speaking to her when she's asking them to leave, not combative. Just requesting PD to have them escort them out of the apartment. Negative weapons, negative intox.
2: Where's the truth, Hop?
3: 4524, you're in.
1: 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I have you guys. 2-0. Nova 1 clear.
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0: 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A 65 female with an elbow injury after a fall. Possibly fell down the stairs. It's a Delta Response for Navac 3 in the North Syracuse Fire District. 012.
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2: 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She said she dropped her life alert.
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0: 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It's been close, Chief.
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0: 584, we want to change.
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0: We're all set.
4: 1 to 10, 0, 18.
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0: We're
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0: 61, hang on, call 1253 Comstock Ave, 1253 Comstock off of Benson Street. There's a female on the line saying she's possibly afraid of somebody. Sounds like a possible verbal domestic between parents and their son. Repeat disconnect. Nothing in chair, 020.
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2: 452 on a stop, Old Liverpool Road and Einsford Road, Town of Salina, 027.
8: We received these rescue Stevens with lift down to priority. 105 Park Lane.
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8: 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They arrived on a 65-year-old female, injury due to a fall. 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
8: 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North Syracuse monitor is going to be conditioned white for that lift assist. 028.
2: 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Clara's on my Kia Chase. 6-8 people trying to fight him. Me at one of them had a knife. We're still trying to attempt further. 028.
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2: 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EMS responding for chest pains, Rosewood Drive and Glenwood Drive, Town of Clay, 028.
10: Nova 1, chest pains, Delta response, 107, Rosewood Drive. Next to Glenwood Drive, it's a 46 male with chest pains. The Morris Corners Fire District 028, East 3, clear.
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6: 00.
1: Fire noted that the gas is insecure, just to advise the owner.
6: Received. 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We should be good.
1: Copy. Thank you, sir.
2: 604, the caller states the suspect is going to be her mom's neighbor, unknown name, 18-year-old black female. We don't have a description on her.
9: Copy.
0: Unit 491.
3: 491.
6: 3404 control, arrive any mileage 27557, repeating 27557.
9: 584.
2: 584.
3: 030.
9: I'm not sure if we already did it, but if we didn't, can we get a list for 22, please?
2: 594. I got it.
0: Unit 491, got a lewd complaint in front of 100 Rigai Avenue, 100 Rigai Ave, Harbor Jean Arms. Caller does not wish to meet, states that there is a 25 to 35-year-old black female in front of this location sitting on a bench who is currently topless. Apparently, female is also waving around a blue and orange toy gun. 030.
2: Six, 641.
3: 491, go.
11: 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Permit of check completed. Nothing to report.
2: 641.
6: First, you can hold me up. 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
12: 91 to 61, just give us a couple of seconds. 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
10: 566, one's came for 22.
2: 466-031.
10: 451, we'll take 61's half for FTO purposes.
2: 641-644, car 50 ran from the house. He's implying in front of the address of 324 Roland Street. And the suspects are still at the 107 Harkson Street, currently beating up on the complainant's vehicle.
0: 451, copy.
6: 441, copy. Thank you, guys.
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0: 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I'm bringing in for an eval.
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0: 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Whistling Swan Lane off of South Eagle Village Road, tone on this.
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4: 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Nothing showing on Rome.
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0: 3-9-2-1, to assist 9105 Whistling Swan Lane off of South Eagle Village Road and Aylesbury Path. 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
1: Copy.
5: Cruiser 604, he's first on my line. He's seen he is on Harriman and Fitch, last seen wearing a black and yellow shirt.
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5: 6-1 on red.
6: 6-3-1, copy, clear. 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
5: 6-4-4 arrived. 4-5-5-2 arrived. Six for phone clear.
4: Seven-1-7 and service code 6.
5: Okay.
7: 3-0-2 status.
1: Oh, sir.
5: Proceed.

491 arrived. Four five one scene traffic.

0: 9151, just got an update. The chief apparently put a tan jacket on, is carrying a black bag. 039.
1: 4566, clear.
2: Hey, it's 0392 on the noise complaint, whistling, swan lane, town of Manlius.
3: 2-1-2-3.
2: Hey,
1: Unit 661.
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2: Bruce.
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0: 454 clear.
1: A copy. It's a fight in progress. I rode a black at East Fayette Street off of Almond Street. There's a language barrier. Cars say there was a fight and give the address. Proceed to disconnect. Jeff
0: 249. 441 clear.
2: 661 copy.

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1: 414.
0: 414 just notifying you of a loud complaint I have holding at 221 Lakeview Avenue, 044.
1: Where?

0: General 40 is point of information. EMS responding to the Champion Trailer Park for a 55-year-old male, general illness, at a point 0045.
1: Outreach Rescue Jordan Ambulance. 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
2: 631 clear.

0: Yeah, 340 on.
1: 451, morning,
0: good. Overreach Rescue, Jordan Ambulance, Charlie Response, Illness, 1275 Route 5, Crescent Sunview Drive, Champion Trailer Park, Lot 303, to a 55-year-old male, Illness, 046.
2: Morning, Tessie, 046.
1: 01. Control the 3600.
0: Are you aware you're meeting up with the county units on the Liverpool Road for your file theft?
1: 0-0-8.
3: 654 and 641 clear.
1: Reaching. I've got an assistant citizen call. Female is calling that her kitten's stuck in a tree. Fire's currently seeing if they will go. Can I withdraw this?
0: 046.
4: Absolutely.
1: Thank you, sir. Appreciate it.
5: 511.
4: Thank you.
3: 511.
5: I'm quite separated from AMR. I'm down at the rig with a male. Can you see if you can get a hold of their dispatch to have them send down their crew down to their rig?
3: Copy.
1: 454.
6: 454. We stopped out at Rig on James.
2: Copy that, sir.
1: Nova 1 is all set. I received 047.
0: Saw the engine 21 respondent.
1: Four five zero six. Copy clear. 0047.
0: Medevac 2 transporting.

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2: Affiliate Rescue, 79 Possible, 900 block of Route 91.
0: I got a waste barrel on fire here at Lonergan Park. Looks isolated. I don't see any suspects around.
3: Tully A1 in the medic. 79 Possible in the AF, 939 Route 91.
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4: 44.
5: 431 clear. I'll be back out for a verbal domestic, 217 Cayuga Street, 217 Cayuga Street, car streets of Milton and Willis Avenue. It's going to be apartment number 4, close to Raheem Newman. Invest at this point regarding his child's mother, Courtney Vineyard. Mail is showing 32 for armed and dangerous, 050 hours.

0: Earl Road off of Bellevue Ave and Huntington Road. Call taker didn't see anything, which is an open line. Phone number comes back to a Grace Adams showing a signal 44 on the address at 050.
1: 44, copy.
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4: 5-3 control, cancel fire. Fire is out.
3: 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North Syracuse Fire. Trash can on fire, Lonergan Park, 522 South Main, it's a Pleasant Ave and Melrose Drive. Called in via the police, 051.
4: 5706, any unit to assist for a signal 79, possible 80, Route 91, Town of Fabius.
1: 5706.
5: 4508, hold me open.
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4: 4508, 45SQ, 5706. Say, signal 79, possible 80, Route 91, just south of Route 80. For a iPhone crash, attention airbags deployed. Call taker's now speaking with the driver. She said she fell asleep and hit a pole. She's shaken up, but okay. It's plotting in the area of 980, Route 91.
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6: Yeah, you got to route.
0: Copy.
7: Alright, Tully, I wanted to advise the driver of the vehicle is 25-year-old female that she fell asleep and hit a pole. I'm stating she's possibly stuck in the vehicle.
3: Up to the car to respond.
7: We already let the fire department know.
5: David, okay.
3: Up to the car to you copy the update? We're speaking to a party now, 25-year-old female. She stated she fell asleep while driving. She struck a pole. She doesn't think she's injured. However, she's not able to exit her door.
0: Units 31 and 651.
6: Received out. Check it out.
5: 631.
7: 431. What's the 85 apartment?
5: 51.
2: Apartment number 4.
7: We got it.
3: To the car, too, we also got another call stating that the pole is down, no arcing or sparking. Is it National Grid down that way, Chief?
0: 631 and 651, copy a flight with a weapon at 167 Marshall Street. 167 Marshall Street will be the Popeyes. Caller is screaming that there's a male with a knife and there's 8 people fighting. She's evacuating the store. PPS is also notified at 054.
6: Yes, please, if you could get them started, that'd be great.
3: That's the goal, sir. Hold them going right now.
5: 4522, control on transport.
0: 4522.
5: 51, I copy.
4: 4502-5706. We have another caller on this stating that there are lines down. No sparking at this time.
6: Station, I copy. Just give me a minute.
11: Peter at the Speedway on Thompson Road. Did meet with 3401. I got one male, code 12. Starting as 33837. 33837.
0: Receive.
3: 582,
5: UCAS.
0: 582,
3: copy. Albert Trusky 4 responding.
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2: We spoke to a female occupant, 25 years of age. She stated she fell asleep at the window at the car while driving. She struck a pole. The pole is down, and she's unable to exit the car. The door may need to be popped. Don't believe there are any injuries, though.
0: My partner's in the rig. I'll be following. We're going up to upstate. Got the other unit with us as well. We're all set.
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3: 919.
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1: Units heading to Marshall or at Marshall, they did say the male exited with a knife, unknown direction of travel, no description.
5: Unit 7923, he's aware. Gabby.
6: 51, are they still looking to meet with police or no? 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
7: Flight control probably when they're arriving in the scene. 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
8: 451. 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
9: 5279.
0: 31, copy, thanks.
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7: Dolly, I'm confirming dispatch primaries are down.
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8: Receive Dolly, I'm confirming dispatch primary lines are down.
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10: Baby, it's car 3. Arrived in the area. We do have wires that are pretty low across the roadway.
3: They don't have a description of the individual and unknown direction of travel.
2: Car 3, okay. National Grid has been notified.
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10: Receive.
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8: Fire control, Tully A1. 450 arrived. 0058.
7: City car 1, on scene. Tully A1.
2: City car 1, go ahead.
1: 9-8-1, I'm clear.
8: Do you happen to see any arcing or sparking from those lines down?
7: I'm on scene.
2: Copy, 058.
7: That's an accurate as well now. The timer's all the way across the 91. Unable to access the patient this time.
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2: 414.
3: 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Can you have our rescue from Apelia come down from Pondway up 91 instead of coming on 80 to 91 so they can be on the inside of the lines.
11: Can you put me on a property check at 800 Butternut, please?
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11: City Rescue 5, en route 1 EMT.
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5: Rescue 5, route 1 EMT.
11: 441.
13: 594, I copy that. I'm just changing out vans. Just give me a few minutes.
1: 594, I copy. Let me know when you're ready to be en route.
8: 634 to 511. If you want me to stay down here with the mail that's being treated by it.
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14: 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Nothing's on fire. 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
4: 461A, code 10 for a burglary in progress, 1520 Spring Street.
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6: 4, we're 10, edit. Fayetteville, Manlius Fire, do it age of 14, duty chief, fire alarm. Brookdale East Side, 7164 East Genesee Street, Crescent Hunt Drive, Invisible Path. The fire alarm from room 77. We have channel 3 for operations at 111 hours.
1: MIDI 18's clear, 111.
4: Happy Sanders TF, 1520 Spring Street, 1520 Spring Street, between Lemoyne Ave, Wall Street, Carter's George Davis, stating that people were evicted from this apartment earlier, door has boards out and they broke it down. At least 3 people, 1 male, 1 female, and on a 3rd unknown weapons, possibly under the influence of drugs. Says landlord told him to call police. Could be in apartment 2B is in Bravo. 111.
0: I am in unit 644, not 641.
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7: 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I'm right around the corner.
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4: Copy. It looks like call got called in on the 9th as well. It was changed to a dispute. Clear to 14. Multiple George Davises and chairs.
1: Unit 641 and 661.
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0: 661.
1: Six 41 and 661, Berg in progress, 206, 206 Arthur Street, crossing 41 to Elliott. Originally came in as a dangerous person, car advisor was a 30-year-old white male that was next in with an electric box. Left unknown direction of travel, they're now calling back, stating that there's multiple people going in and out of this address. Believe that they are burglarizing it. There's going to be a male in a blue car that they believe had a shotgun on him.
6: CFO duty chief responding, channel 3.
1: Correction. Now they're saying that the male with the shotgun went back inside the house. He should be wearing a black short sleeve t-shirt. So trying to get further 112.
10: 641 copy.
0: 661 copy. Did they see the male with the shotgun?
11: 5704 and 5. Can you add us to that call on Oswego Road coming out?
1: A firm. That's how the notes read.
0: Copy. Thank you.
1: Receive.
12: 5708206. I'm trying you on your cell.
4: Hi, Nalen, copy your arrive. What'd you like there?
11: We're on scene.
12: 2-6-1-5, I don't have it in my pocket.
1: Received. Did you want a 10?
7: You can go with it.
4: Received.
11: Yeah, you can start one for now.
5: 414, I'm with.
6: 582, we can scratch this local off for now. A lot of units go over to that.
4: Received.
1: Received. Any unit, this is 5704 on a reckless endangerment, Oswego Road, north side collision, town of Clyde.
2: 52, send it.
11: 51, you can add me to that bird.
2: 451, so how do we?
1: Copy. Mini 18's off the air, 113. Engine 18's off the air.
6: Do we rescue 14 respondent?
4: 644, add us to that Ferg, we're almost able.
1: 6, you want a copy, arrived, you want here?
6: Do I have 14 responding?
11: Did that give us here for a second?
1: Copy, units hold the air for the bird, 206 Arthur Street, 113.
4: It's the advised trail force on the air. He is arriving on a burglary in progress with a possible weapon, 206 Arthur Street, 113.
1: 61 caller states they're all running out the back now.
6: 5704.
1: 5704.
6: North Syracuse engine 4 off the air.
9: Be looking for a teens, curly hair, gray sweatshirt, busted the complainant's window with a knife. Went back towards Belmont.
1: Received.
11: 661, you can go with the air.
1: Copy, and so you can go with the air, 114. 641 arrived.
0: 582, put us on Arthur.
1: Copy.
3: 39213.
11: 5704.
1: 651 arrived. 5704.
10: Or was that another EC request?
1: Negative.
9: The complainant saying there was a Lexus sedan in the area looked like it was trying to pick the kid up.
4: 454 arrived, 116.
1: 570, you said they think that a Lexus sedan picked him up?
4: Yes, you guys, chauffeur, really, sir, 116.
10: 641, 85 didn't want to meet, correct?
9: Yeah, picked him up or was trying to. It should be in the Belmont area. He just pointed it out to us, but we can't find it.
1: Negative. Thank you. Receive.
13: 644, someone claiming to be the owner of the residence is saying no bird.
1: Received.
14: Fable Larry 20, this is two story, type 5. Active alarm, appears to be starting to be available.
6: Two story, type 5, active alarm. Being evacuated. One second.
1: Five, 3-1 arrived.
15: Four, 5-1, 2, 5, 7, 0, 4. Did they say what color the Lexus was?
9: He wasn't sure.
15: Copy.

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1: Five eight two, do you want me to reopen the local law for you guys?
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4: Yeah,
2: 733 is about. 733. 120. Do it H14 clear.
5: If I'm still on that follow up, can you clear the 6, please?
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2: 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So, engine 21 off the air.
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0: I'm looking through our prepared, and it looks like the caller told the call taker they were next to a teal or green Lexus, and the male jumped out of the vehicle and smashed their window before taking off.
1: Copy.
2: Four, five, two, two. You can show me in the area. I'll be checking Flock.
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3: 4527.
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0: 3614450645 27. It's a physical domestic in the parking lot of the Burn Dairy on Bridge Street and Safer Boulevard. Caller states that it's a boyfriend and girlfriend physically fighting in the parking lot. No weapons. Male is intoxicated. The female is a Malaysia Dukes, 25-year-old black female. They showed up in a Hyundai. Still getting notes. 123.
1: 363 on patrol, get at me. I'll be in help.
0: 3921 property check.
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4: 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Rose Red Lexus at Avon and Morgan a few days ago. 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
2: Copy, 641. Control copies. 651 and 641, physical domestic, 1317-1317, 12th State Street, Crescent East Rainer. An unknown name for the 85. They only speak Somali. It's in reference to her mother's husband, Muhammad Omar, 40, is black male. Currently chasing the mother, Satuma Ahmed, 30, is black female. Trying to harm her in a weapon, so we talk, 125. 41,
1: got it.
2: 41, copy. 582 and 631 arrived.
1: 3101 in control, copy, assist the citizen. 706, clear or not, appeal units are picking up.
0: Go ahead, sir.
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0: Copy that.
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0: 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Hung in there. 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
1: 5-4, what do you look like and where was the last place you saw him?

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0: 3614, there's going to be an order of protection or refrain from. Okay, two parties.
1: 4522-5704.
2: Standby, check, sir.
1: Go ahead. So the female here at Community Bank, you'll witness that. If you want to speak there.
0: Copy, I'll head over in a second.
1: Copy, she doesn't have any more information on what we got, but she did see it happen.
2: Four three zero, calling out business. 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
2: 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It's a BMW. And Mary Boy Edward, 9781, MBE 9781 is a Nissan.
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1: 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Yeah, 3101, your status?
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0: Get another car to St. Joe's. No rush.
1: Any unit to assist 4502 at St. Joe's Hospital?
0: 4566.
1: 4566, copy. It'll be St. Joe's.
2: If you want, you could add me as well.

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5: 3404, identification location. Tennessee. 702 Boy Paul Young Frank. Repeating 702 BPYF, Tennessee Tech.
1: Yeah, 431 unit status.
3: Yes, sir. 140.
6: 521 clear. Back on your previous.
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0: 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Air route 5PD, starting mileage is 8080.
1: 8080.
2: Hazmat 2 is clear and off the air, 143.

0: 5701 on a stop, Route 298 and westbound Route 298 ramp, Tana DeWitt, 143.
1: Fire control, Tele 81.
2: Tele 81.
1: Holy sick, Carl. On the way back, go ahead and put the manic car back in, please.
2: 143.
0: Lake Side Car 1 responding, 144.
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0: 3400, I need to assist. 6578 Thompson Road, the roadway in. Be room 223. Caller is a Elizabeth Cosmiatos. Originally was calling on behalf of a David Michael, reporting his groceries were stolen, that his caseworker bought them. His caller, possibly PIC, she then was stating that the male is not waking up and unconscious. EMS is being started.
5: Jennifer, in this point of information, EMS is finding the O'Brien Road Apartments, Apartment 5, for an unknown medical alarm. End of point, 148.
6: 641, clear.
1: 454.
6: 454, you calling?
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1: Affirm, call for police, 600 Highland Street, 600 Highland Street, between Gray Street and Jasper Place, Apartment 1. So caller is saying that they need police, just screaming, open line, still getting further, 149.
6: 454, copy.
5: 3631 arrived, 149.
0: Received. The caller, Elizabeth, shows 32 for resist, and I do have David Michaels and Cherry shows 32 resist. I don't know if it's the same.
8: 582, we'll have another in custody.
6: 149.
0: Eves. An alpha response, 6578 Thompson Road.
3: Four five two three.
0: Eves, an alpha response, unconscious person, the roadway in, 6578 Thompson Road, across Route 298. Into room 223. I have a male caller reporting that there's another male on scene that is not waking up.
8: 4523, pull me up
1: 5704, please. 454. Still just an open line. Perturbs, conspectual, Elizabeth Myers, language barrier. Male in the background saying that someone hit him. Talking about fighting and just keep saying, call the police.
6: Gabby.
0: Yes, 3400 on 3404. The

0: Okay, sir.
1: Panel 5 minutes, point of information, EMS responding for a laceration, Hopkins Road and Fern Hollow Drive, Town of Salina, 151 hours.
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4: 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Also, males in the background talking about grabbing a knife.
0: Facing view zone, they're aware.
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0: Received.
3: 54, copy.
5: 414, yeah.
4: Cop.
5: 61, same traffic.
4: Go.
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4: Cop.
7: Tester to Lewis AM 5.
0: Go ahead.
7: I'm just finishing a statement of that witness. It'll be like 2 minutes. Let me know if you need me to rush back there for anything.
0: Yeah, we're good over here.
8: 5701, one detained, please.
4: 414, copy your right. Female did say that she is outside. 61 also arrived.
1: Ready, 153.
2: Units 3400 and 3404 for the larceny aspect of this. No suspect information stating it happened 30 minutes ago. Unknown weapons or intoxication.
0: 3404, copy.
4: 454 arrived.
9: Hazmat 1 clear and off the air. 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

0: 3400, right? Six oh four, you still show me out, I'm a 10.
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2: Five eight two.
3: You clear us 3-2 R's, we'll be doing the same thing over at Clinton Square here in a minute. You want to open the card for that?
1: Copy.
4: Six four four.
5: I got an adult mail en route to the book. 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Can I get a sergeant's 7 notification?
1: Copy.
0: 5-11, I got it. Going to 7.
1: 5-11, copy.
0: Three 0-2 control, copy stop.
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7: Manor Parkway near Joe Griffin Drive, near Patrick Lake, Lincoln, George King, 7879, LGK 7879, Beat Black, sedan.
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0: Affirm.
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2: 1 in custody, 201.
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0: Okay, for fire advice, blackout, Evanet Towers, due to medications being left inside.
1: Yeah, that's fine.

0: Many 2. Lockout. Residential. 947 Pond Street, Bennett Towers. Between Becker Street and Warren Street. Many 2. Lockout. Residential. 947 Pond Street, Bennett Towers. Between Becker Street and Warren Street.
1: Many 2, it's going to be apartment 909. Caller's locked out of his apartment, left medication inside his apartment. 204.
2: 49 Montclair, 204.
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1: 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We're going to Dalton, boarding route to the boat. Can I get a surgeon? 7.
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DeWitt Rescue, one country person, Delta Response 12, Radford Drive between Scott Ave and Cross Road for a 36-year-old female who feels faint. 20

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2: Units, point information, EMS responding to an unconscious person. Bradford Drive, Russell Scott Ave, Tony DeWitt, 210.

0: 4 4 1 clear. 211.
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1: Will you go address that drug complaint?
0: 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Yep.
2: Hey, car 1 and 2 are clear of the scene. 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
0: Proceed, closing call for the Paleo Rescue 211, Joint Rescue 14 in room, same time.
3: 6 before regular booking.
0: Copy. Morning Squadron Squad 2, I'll see you at the same time. 451 and 454.
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0: for direct flight 806 Burnett Street between South Alfred and Jenner Street. Cottage apartment, that there's multiple people in the bushes in the back of the lot doing drugs and dealing them. Also report that there is one as a wheelchair currently playing a radio.
1: Mini 2, you're on scene. Be advised, AMR's on scene for a different call there.
2: 451, copy.
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2: 91, you can ask for
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2: 511.
0: Adela.
5: Yeah, I'm reading the notes that suicide for the 85-year-old female. Is AMR going as so can they advise?
2: 3404-00.
0: Five 11, they just called, they're requesting a call response.
6: 58213, you can hold us out and ask the button.
0: Perfect.
2: I just had a male tell me he ran back towards the roadway.
0: 521.
5: Okay. Yeah, she's 85, but that's fine then.
0: 451 arrived, 213.
7: Copy, supposedly by the dumpster area.
0: Ready, see, 521.
2: 00, keep going, good.
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2: 521.
9: 451 to 582, we're all set.
0: 521, suicidal party, 4101, 4101 East Tennessee Street at the Jewish Health and Rehab Center. It's going to be for an 85-year-old female, Patricia Quackbush, acting aggressive and violent towards staff. No weapons, 213.
2: 521, got it. 3401 to 3404. Go ahead.
9: You just throw a quick suspect description and then I'll call the police.
2: I believe he was wearing a black sweatshirt, dark colored pants, or shorts. Could it be a white male?
9: Excellent. Thank you, sir.

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1: Six three four. What time did I call out at Club Square?
0: And I. Two zero four.
1: Cover that, thank you.
2: 3404-00.
0: 00. 4523 clear, 4513 logged off.
2: I just talked back with a complainant over here at the roadway. She says the male and female are staying in room 228.
3: 3001, 3002 for a suspicious person, Syracuse Street and Huddling Street, Village Baldo.
0: Copy. 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
2: a 2. 3404-201.
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0: ahead. 5701 status.
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5: Receive, I'm getting on to the Thompson right now, so I'll be up.
2: Copy that.
3: 3001, 3002. It's a suspicious person, Turkey Street and Huddling Street, Village of Bonesville. Policy, there's two subjects, unknown Asian race, sitting on the sidewalk looking around. Seems a little suspicious. Unknown weapons, possible intoxication.
0: 3821, status.
6: What's that?
0: Receive.

0: Unit 3-0-0-3-0, two heavy both around. The caller wanted to remain anonymous, but wanted to state that she thanks you for your service.
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0: 3-0-0-1, copy.
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0: Three 102, it's a burglary invest, 206 Casson Road off Gulfview Drive, West Genesee Street, the Thomas Camillus, meeting with a Julius Claps. Notes have been sent. Be advised, previous calls at this address, mails a PIC.
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5: 4-3-1 copy message, have a back out. Flight, no bus, 953 Emerson Ave, 953 Emerson, P. Lewis Street, Boulevard West. Clear report, half of the party is left in a vehicle, other half went into this address. Unknown weapons, unknown intoxication, 222.
4: Many twos out there. 222.
2: 89, crossing 8189, Pembroke Drive, cross up Old Sunrise, Sunridge Drive in Harwood Terrace. Had a 911 hang up call, a female on the line stayed sorry and then hung up. We tried calling back and she didn't answer, unknown circumstances. Both units en route, 222.

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2: 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Last night around this time, we got another call from her. She was PIC, was transported by family to CPEP at that point.
3: 2-1, copy.
0: Four 528 to control.
1: 4528.
0: Can you add me to the accident on 91? I'll be taking over for 08.
1: 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That's all set for you.

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1: 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One adult male from IPD down to the Justice Center, starting mileage when prepared.
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1: 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Whitewaters, Parkway across Bridge Street, Tongue to Whip.

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0: Nova 3 in service. 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Jay Adams is the front desk clerk calling us in. He states there's a 30 to 40s white male behaving erratically. No weapon seen. He's possibly intoxicated or high on drugs. He's wearing a green t-shirt. He is believed to be in the company of a guest staying there. Currently in the lobby running around.
1: 4561, you know, I mean, that call. Cancel 23.
0: 61, copy. 2-3, you're close to the procedure discretion.
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0: Copy.
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1: 28.
0: Yeah, can you just confirm you have 3 total in custody? Copy.
1: 34 0 12 out of Justice Center. 34. Three 9 2 3 clear.

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Mandeville Rescue, lift assist, 104 Brookfield Road. 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
1: 4523-3202, copy, a person in crisis at Vern Dairy, South Bay Road, Town of Cicero.
2: 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You can see from the door, no smoke. You're clearing, 239.
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5: 3921 clear. 3921 crossing 452 on arrive.
2: Unit 541.
6: 541.
2: Car 3 is clear, truck 8 is clear, engine 8 is clear, 240. Mini 8 is clear. 541 Vertical M, 1401, 1401, Erie Boulevard East. It's going to be at the Carrier Enterprises. Came in via the alarm company, showing audible for loading dock door, 240.
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1: 3201-02-4523-53. At the Burn Dairy on South Bay Road, callers are Rocco Casanova, saying there's a 70s white female, very confused, possibly has dementia or Alzheimer's, said her son keeps calling her, and the caller doesn't want her to drive away. She's not answering her phone for her son. That she's been there since approximately 2100 hours. Arrived in a blue Dodge Caravan, New York Reg, George George, yellow 6243.
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0: 451
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2: Received.
1: Yes, sir.
2: Mandeville Rescue 5, arrived and cleared, 246. 302 clear.
1: 310, that comes back to a white GMC registered out of Johnson City.
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0: Faithful Manlius Fire, Faithful Duty Chief Fire Alarm, 7164 East Tennessee Street, off of Hunt Drive and Gazebo Path, Brookdale East Side. Came in through the alarm company. It's a repeat alarm showing a smoke detector from room number 77. TAC 4 for operations at 259.
1: Unit 717.
2: 717.

0: Unit 717, got a harassment invest at the Mission, 122 Dickerson Street. Caller's a Malik Earsley, states that another resident by the name of Aaron Smith, 50s blackmail, was verbally harassing him. Caller's uncooperative, won't advise us last time he spoke to or saw this male, but caller's now threatening to stab the suspect. Caller showing 32 for armed and resist. 259.
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1: Level 1 locked off.
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0: Shots fire activation at 1117 South Townsend Street, 1117 South Townsend Street, cross streets of East Adams and East Taylor Street. Came in for 8 rounds and is plotting in front of that address in the middle of the street, 314.
1: 614.
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1: Quality Rescue, lift assist, 318 Westland Road.
0: 3921, clear again. 3923, also clear.

0: Westland Unit's notification, EMS responding to a lift assist. 318 Westland Road, cross of Blackstone Way, Town of Gaddis, 317.
1: Sully Rescue Lift Assist, 318 Westland Road off of Olin Drive and Blackstone Way. 87 male who slid to the ground. 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
1: Yeah, go ahead.
0: Plate comes back to the same GMC pickup, is registered to a Larry Brown, who is showing positive for signal 44, 325.
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0: 9816 clear. Six four four clear.
1: Four five two one four five two two. If you can start for a burglary alarm in DeWitt, Erie Boulevard East.
2: 2-1.
1: Two two and Route 21 also. DeWitt's tied up on that other complaint. They've got a burglary alarm at Ali's Bargain Outlet, 3150 Erie Boulevard, Stefan Thompson. Shows as a long-range motion audible. Apparently, this location might have been broken into last week. See where.
2: 4561, add me.
1: Racing.

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0: Copy, stolen vehicle just occurred. 208 Elsner Street off Oak and Woodruff. 208 Elsner. Danielle Estrella calling in. His black Hemi pickup taken a few minutes ago, taken toward Oak Street. He does have it on camera, which sent you at 331.
1: 454, copy.
0: 85 is showing possible level 2 and 32 resist.
2: 4524 is clear, 331.
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1: Four five two three, copy transport.
0: 4523.
1: Two juveniles from South Bay and 31 to 8686 Lavender Lane, Cicero.
0: I'm sorry, what's the address you're going to? 8686
1: Lavender Lane.
0: I see. 334.
2: Four, five, four to other units in the area.
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3: 6-1, go ahead. Yeah, and Dalton now on board and route to the booking, stopping at the PSB to pick up a warrant for Sergeant's notified.
2: Yeah, this incident occurred at 0142 hours, just to let you know.
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6: 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How's the sub responding?
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4301 on Capier Traffic Stop, A Road, near Robertson Terrace, Village of Solvay. 3631 is clear, 5705 is unseen, 337.

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1: 521 arrived.
2: Can you put myself in 00 out of Syracuse and get rejecting room 234-234? 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Thank you, Mark. 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
0: Hey, there's a lot of feedback. Can you just go again with that?
2: Myself and 00 are going to be at the Syracuse and checking room 234. 234, we'll take status. 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
0: Kevin. Okay.

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0: 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Three nine two one clear.
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1: Yeah, Bud Boys on Old Liverpool Road, Black Chevy SUV, all those on plate.
3: Any other can assist on that?
1: 2-2, occupy 1, second of us.

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0: We got wires down. It's going to be High Bridge Road at Woodchuck Hill. No arcing, no sparking. Looks like a phone line.
1: Copy. 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

0: 4527 is clear, 407.
1: And 7th Street, right off Tua, motorcycle plate 67 Boy Ever 94. That's 67 BE 94. I'll take a
2: 301 in route. 3A 2 on the elevator, copy that. Correct, 3A 2 on.

0: 0-0-1 will be right off on Memphis Street at the corner.
1: Proceed. Westland unit certification, EMS responding to a lift assist, 3 Austin Dale Ave in the Village of Marcellus, cross of Paul Street, 409.
2: 3921, just copy a pole number.
3: 3921, go ahead.
2: Nora Mary 8694, NM 8694. I'll be on 2, I'm all set.
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0: Can you please clear me a 10 off the warrant? Please add me to roadway and show me out.
2: Marcellus Rescue, this is the ambulance of lifting 3 Austindale Ave off of Paul Street, 9 Mile Landing. Ambulance is responding for a lift at 87 female in apartment number 107. Safety door is locked. No others have a key at 412.
1: 412.

0: Copy a bird. 1310 Park Street at the Park Danforth building. 1310 Park Street, apartment A3, off Danforth and Kirkpatrick. World, I'm here, is calling in, stating a 14-year-old black male wearing a mask and a red heated pants broke into his apartment. No weapons. 85 is currently holding them down at 415.
1: Marcellus Carter ran away.
2: What's wrong, Bobby?
3: 591, I'm with them.
0: Copy.
4: 461, you can clear this. 6, happy.
0: Copy. Units going to the Berg. There was also a second suspect, unknown description, but he ran off. Call taker can hear the suspect in the background, asking to be let go.
2: Copy, thank you.

0: 441 arrived. Channel 3 units, hold here. 441, occupy Berg. 418.
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3: Three, nine, two, one, clear.
4: Marcel, Scar 3 arrived.
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2: Unit 661, I've got a disturbance and is a call for police at Valley View Apartments, 231 Seneca Drive, 231 Seneca Drive. 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States that she hears a female voice screaming for police and then heard a loud bang. Caller did not see the female or anything else. Just hears this from in the area. 421.
3: 454, hold this up. 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
0: Copy.
4: Marcel Squad 2 on scene. 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
0: 4522, clear.
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4: 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I copy your property check. 426.
0: 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Got your property check.

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0: After a 3-second assessment by the booking nurse, Mr. Watts is not able to be booked, so he will be released in the 800 block of Butternut with an appearance ticket, if that is okay with you.
3: Can you give me a call on the phone real quick?
5: 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Sorry I had to go through that.

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1: 41 copy. We're able at the 7-Eleven.
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1: Abram, 440. Yeah, 431.
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1: 431, copy, disturbance, 633 Catherine Street, off Hickory and Laurel, 633 Catherine Street, in front of the residence. Caller's hearing a 30 to 40-year-old black male screaming and yelling outside. Sounds like he's breaking something. He's wearing no shirt and black pants, unknown weapons, unknown intoxication. 441. 5704.
2: 31, copy.
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0: Many 2. Difficulty breathing. 633 Catherine Street. Between Hickory Street and East Laurel Street. Many 2. Difficulty breathing. 633 Catherine Street. Between Hickory Street and East Laurel Street.
1: Many 2 is in front of the address, the 30s to 40s, male. Screaming for help, saying he can't breathe. Police are on scene. No information from them yet at 446.
2: Hey, just for, it's going to be a dispute now at Cliffs on Erie Boulevard.
3: 431.
2: 431.
3: You can have AMR cancel. It was just a guy out here fighting a trash can. You can clear this at 6.
2: Copy. Last unit, say again.
1: Vertical to Mini 2. For the police, you can secure. The male was fighting with a trash can.
2: Sheriff's unit, it was calling Channel 3, say your number.
4: Four 553, copy hazard.
2: 4553, go ahead.
5: 531, clear.
4: On Route 11 in front of Denny's, couple cars hit about 10 Canadian geese. They're all scattered across the road here.
2: Yeah, another unit for traffic going up?
4: No, thanks.

0: Unit 451, status check.
1: 4553, actually, will take a 10. No rush.
2: Proceed.
0: Any unit for an assist over Denny's and Virgin?
3: No need. We'll be at the building for a case.
4: 3202, you can hold me open. I'm here.
0: Copy.
5: 4301, I copy your property check.
0: 449. 3202, it's been sent. 4553, I did get one other caller on this. They indicated it was a four-door sedan northbound. That's about all I got. Would have front-end damage.
1: 53, copy. I talked to the caller.
0: Okay.
2: 4301, are they suspicious person?
5: 4301.
2: I'll be with one right in front of Trans Pavilion at this address.
5: Received. Did you need a 10?
2: Should be all set. Looks like he's sleeping on the sidewalk.
5: Copy. 449.
0: Any units for a dispute in progress at Cliffs, 3 Boulevard East, Conduit.

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1: 4301.
0: Code 6, I'll be back in my private jail.
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1: 3022 to control traffic, courtesy transport.
2: 3802.
1: One mile from stop location to 512 Kincaid Ave. That's K-I-N-C-A-I-D-Ave.
2: Can you hear that, by the way? What's your word there?

0: 4-5, 2-1, any unit for an assist on a tens of dispute. Ambulance responding as well. Erie Boulevard, East Cliffs, come into it.
1: 4-5-6-1. 4-5-6-6.

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0: 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We got a dumpster fire here at 1242 Repulver West.

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0: 704 units on a point of information. Fire department responding to a fire alarm at 151 West Calvert Avenue. 457. 4301 is clear. 457.
1: Four four zero five.
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0: 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And per the ambulance, they're indicating no need for police at all.
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0: North Zone units on that point. EMS is responding to a sick person complaint on Lunar Drive across the Cocoa Bean Drive down to Cicero. End of point 510.
1: Five for one, copy your clear. I'm gonna have you back out for disturbance at Mason Park Pavilion, 125 West Seneca Turnpike. Car is close to me. You can only hear this. Sounds like two people arguing. I don't know. Weapons and intox. 511.
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0: Empire Control, Jordan, A1.
1: Unit 431, I've got a domestic with injuries, 340 Park Street, 340 Park Street, our streets of Mertz and Grumbach Avenue. It's coming from apartment number 2. Caller is Jessica Nguyen, who states that her ex-boyfriend, Kaith Bradley, 34-year-old black male, choked her. She has requested an ambulance. AMR has been notified. Male last seen wearing no shirt, black sweatpants, and black jeans. He's currently not inside of the apartment. Unknown if he's no longer on property. Female caller showing 32 for resist, as well as an active file 5 through the city for harassment in the second. 522.
2: Jordan, A1.
0: 31, copy. Route 34, Shortcut Road, Town of Chino, car versus deer.
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EMS responding to a call for ambulance. 264 East Onondaga Street at Cathedral Emergency Services and a 0.531.

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1: 441, right.
2: 3404, clear. 533.
3: 594 on 3.
1: Unit 594, had an ET request at 340 Park Street, 340 Park Street, cross streets of Mertz and Grumbach Avenue, and apartment number 2, 431 is on scene. 534.
3: I got it. 4524, copy your property check, 534.

Westland Units Notification, EMS response to an unknown medical alarm, 33 Maple Street, Village of Marcellus, at the Upper Crown Landing Apartments, 534.

0: Unit 414.
1: Yes.
0: Unit 414, just notifying you of a verbal domestic I have holding on Steuben Street.
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0: Can I add you to that call for ambulance? 264 East Onondaga at Cathedral Emergency Services. 264 East Onondaga off Montgomery and Warren. AMR is on scene. They're requesting police. There's an active dispute at 540.
1: 531, copy.
2: 521, hold this out. We'll take it.
0: Copy. 531, you can disregard.
1: 531, copy. Thank you.

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0: Unit 414. 414. 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Parties are separated, the weapon being a broken glass bottle. Should this hold for days?
1: If they're separated, yes. If not, no.
0: Copy, thank you.

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4: How many 37s in room?

Second activation for Manoa Fire, Manoa 37 now responding with Fayetteville Engine 20 and the duty chief added on a fire alarm activation. 497 Summer Haven Drive north off of Summer Haven Drive south to North Verdict Street. The residential fire alarm that came in through the alarm company, TAC 3 for operations at 551. Marcellus Car 2 responding.

0: Marcel Scar 3 has arrived.
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0: Manly, it's ambulance, anyone assigning Falls Delta response, 100 Plume Road off of Liberty Street and Mill Street. Correction, Liberty Lane and Mill Street. The Brookdale Manly is room number 266. 97-year-old female, head injury after a fall. Manly is Fire District at 557.
1: Attention, East Unit CMS responding, injury after a fall to Brookdale Manly is at 100 Flume Road in the village of Manly is 557.
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0: Notify supervisor, we'll be over.
1: 54 copy. Any other Channel 3 unit going to be over this morning?
2: 431 send traffic.
0: 441 send traffic.
3: Three, four, zero, four, control, copy, follow up.
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0: Unit 3404.
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0: 559.
7: No, I'm in E37 has arrived, nothing showing. We have TAC 3.
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1: Four 5-2-2 clear.
4: Any units per larceny just occurred West Tennessee Street, Village of Solvay, at the burned area.
5: 4301. 3-6-1.

0: No, it's squad 37, right?
1: Yeah, it's 36114301. It's in as a larceny just occurred. 2400 West Genesee Street, 2400 West Genesee Street, in Solvay at the Burn Dairy, across the South Orchard. Meet with a Adriana Weaver meet regarding a 40s white male left some merchandise. Last seen wearing a bright green t-shirt, black backpack, left on a green bicycle. Unknown weapons, possible under the influence. 4301 is en route. 601. 3611 is en route.
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3: One Morgan, just north of 31, out with New York Ridge. Edward Paul Paul, 4945, ETP 4945. All set.
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1: 4301, Charles.
2: 4301.
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0: 1101, we're back to the store. See the manager.
1: Morgan?
0: I'll head back to the store, speak to the manager.
2: 454.
1: How are we?
3: 454.
2: Hey, juvenile male on board and route to YD, starting mileage will be 46.
3: Copy. Both units on the larceny, just be advised, subject last seen heading eastbound on West Genesee Street toward the Smell Plaza.
4: Can I see two right?

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0: I got it.

0: 631, sir.
1: Three, six, three, on patrol. I mean, this all the way, Larson, I'll be in the area. 1-1 control.
0: 3-6-1-1.
1: They're not entirely sure what he stole. It's going to be a 14 and 10.
0: Received.

Channel 3 and 4 units on a point of information. Attempt to locate a stolen Ram pickup truck bearing New York State registration. Hotel 29065, H29065. Vehicle was taken from the driveway of 208 Elsner Street at approximately 0147 hours. The keys are not with the vehicle. Vehicle was last seen traveling southbound on Oak Street. Prosecution is desired and a statement was obtained. If located, please contact Unit 454A Watch. 613. End of point.

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0: 41012, 401 Wells Avenue East between Keith Drive and Oakley Drive. They want to meet with, callers reporting a white male. Here's intoxicated, walking up to houses. He's wearing a red shirt, blue shorts, possibly intoxicated, no weapon seen. Currently walking westbound on Wells Ave towards South Bay.
1: Yeah, at 520.
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2: 520, we see it. We copy.
0: Or Syracuse, just be advised, caller on this is a Joseph Pisorzowski. He states, does not wish to meet. However, I do show a couple in chairs, dangerous, arm, DDP, and resist, just in case you do meet up with this person.
1: 4528, a copy your note, 625.
4: 01, I'm out with him on the corner of Keith and Wells.
1: 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It's finding a fire alarm at the McDonald's, 2442, Erie Boulevard East, 625.
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0: 615? 615. 4508, B in service, 638.
1: 615, heavy burglar alarm coming in again at 500 South Salina Street. Units went out yesterday, said it's going off because of construction. Do you want to sound that again today?
2: Negative, 43.
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1: What do you say?

Unit 445, got a domestic with a weapon, just occurred, 1813 Lodi Street, 1813 Lodi Street, cross streets of Mary and Catawba. Incident actually occurred on Steuben, parties are separate, 85 is a Celeste Wallace regarding her ex-boyfriend Oscar Diaz, 35 is a Hispanic male that tried to pop her vehicle tires with a broken glass bottle. Caller is waiting in her Honda CRV at the Lodi Street location, 640.

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1: 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It occurred at the Joe Monaco's. 85 is going to be Elisa Springer waiting at the PSP. 649.
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0: 168, we have listed as a domestic with injuries. There was a 66 already done last night and a 52. It's at 329 North Salina Street. It'll be Carlton. I believe it should be Carlton Peck. He's there and being verbal with staff. Would you like me to start 452 as well?
1: Sylvia, unit 3403, copy A, signal 79, Armstrong Rapid, Manufacturing, Manly Center Road, how to do it?
2: Sure. Is that the same call for upstate PD in the garage?
3: 3403B.
0: Stand by, I have to check. 452.
4: 452.
1: 3403B, it'll be the parking lot of 6910 Amelia Center Road, Armstrong Rapid Manufacturing, meeting with Hank Crossman. He'll be in a maroon Chevy Silverado versus a white Mercedes sedan.
3: 3403B, copy.
0: Do with 168. We have 329 North Line Street at the Crisis Center front door. AMR staging at 659.
1: I'm sorry, could you repeat?
4: Cover that.
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0: 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Thanks.
1: Yeah, I think they just brought him here like 10 minutes ago.
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1: 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And off the air in quarters.

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0: 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Some black Volkswagen Tiguan. It flipped over. There's at least one occupant, a 19 to 20 year old male bleeding from the face. 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
3: 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Have a vehicle rollover. 19 to 20 year old black male bleeding from, 20 year old male bleeding from his face, minor cuts. 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
1: 3102, 3103, 206 Casson Road, 206 Casson off of West Genesee Street and Gulfview Drive. Meet with Julius Klapps. Calling about yesterday's larceny, said they have further information. However, that was changed to a PIC clear to 6.
0: 3202.
2: Okay.
3: Partial Lafayette car 2 arrived.
1: Lafayette car 2 arrived.
0: 3202, 3201, be at the Cicero United Methodist Church. Suspects are leaving in a U-Haul, took a bunch of items out of the shed. They just took, they're heading southbound currently, sitting by the fire hall, the Brewerton at Route 31 they're sitting at.
4: Partial Lafayette P1 is going to be in route.
1: 7-11.

0: Josh White had joined on the senior market.
1: Poppy Hill Squad 51 arrived.
2: Through 201 in Route 712. New note states that you're going to find a 30s white male and a 30s white female in that U-Haul. No weapons, no intox.
3: 5731 control. My computer died. I'm arrived.
1: 712.
2: 3202 in route. Proceeds are going to be close

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0: 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I will not need status.
1: 714.
2: Flight control, tell me when arrived. One vehicle roll over.
3: You just want to pull your fire responding to ceilings that collapsed at 109 Cleveland Ave. 714.
4: Tell me you want to arrive.
1: 3201, 3202, your complaint's going to be waiting out back in a blue Hyundai Kona.
5: 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Building collapse. Just occurred. 109 Cleveland Avenue. Between 1st North Street and Griffith Street. Engine company 2, truck 2, car 4. Building collapse. Just occurred. 109 Cleveland Avenue. Between 1st North Street and Griffith Street.
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6: 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Sounds like possibly a water problem that caused both apartment ceilings to come down in apartments 2 and 3. 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
0: You have a call in for a disabled vehicle, 690 eastbound, right before Midler F.
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0: 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White Dodge Durango, if you can just put me out with it, I'll let you know.
2: Car 4 right.
1: Okay.

0: 569 for the notes. It's New York, Mary Edward Nancy 2207, MEN 2207. He said he ran out of gas. He's got somebody bringing some right now.
1: Tippy.
2: Air Control 2612612, landline car 704 on his cell.
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0: Unit 452, you can clear the property, check a 6, and then put me on a miscellaneous at the Samaritan.
1: Copy, and just so you're aware, there's a harassment in progress there. The caller's name, Markeisha Boat Wright. She says that there's a Talisha, unknown last, 40s black females outside wearing a black t-shirt, threatening to fight her.
0: All right, copy that.
1: 721.

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0: Just got a traffic light issue here in North McBride. Okay to code 8 that to DPW.

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3: 32.
2: 703, too early for 500. What do you got?
0: Car 4 was just requesting if there was someone on the air for their water problems on Cleveland Ave.
4: Westbound units, put of information in the area of westbound, correction, Route 80 and Babcock Road. Tabatelli, it's a red Toyota Tundra. Swerving all over the place, possible 1192. 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No further end of point, 728.
2: Have him call my cell, please.
0: Repeat.
2: 635-652, physical domestic, 412 Atisco Street, 412 Atisco, across at Tioga and Oswego, upstairs apartment. Marissa Porter's calling, not involved, calling for her sister, Brittany Jones, 33, female. Says her child's father, Malcolm Rivers, 27, black male, kicked the door in. There's no mention of weapons, possible in docks, 628.
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2: I'm Dog Nation Rescue on a Stroke Charlie response, 3425 Route 11A.
1: I may have located a missing juvenile with the sheriffs. It's going to be a Lana LeClaire. The DR for that is 26 series 381325. Are we able to check with them and see if they still want her?
2: Certainly, stand by. Hondaga Nation and Nedro Rescue, Stroke Charlie response, 3425 Route 11A, between Hemlock Road and West Conklin Ave, for a 49-year-old male, also having chest pains, 734.
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3: 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Fossil strokes, I'll sign you. 3425, Route 11A.
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2: 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Engine 2 off the air.
3: Notification for TLC, tell the ambulance will be responding. 3425 11A, between Hemlock and West Conklin, have 49 male possible stroke with chest pains.
0: Fire Control, Nedro Rescue 2 responding.
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3: Copy.
2: Westbound units, point of information, EMS responding to 3425 Route 11A off of Hemlock Road, the Nation, for possible stroke, 737.

0: 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Do you have a house location?
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6: You can amend this to a PIC, clear S6, MH, and 10.
0: 662-545, landlord, squatter dispute, 2322 Midland Ave, Costa West, Newell meeting, Kenny F. Flavia. She's the landlord, and says she came here to set up cameras and some squatters are harassing her. 744. 662, I copy.
2: 744.
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0: 310-303-1033, which one of you would like a verbal domestic invest at the Sunoco, West Tennessee, and Onondaga Road?
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Attention, Eastbound Unit. Point of information, units responding to the Nottingham Road Tonto Do It for a cardiac call at a point 749.

0: Stuart Rescue, Chelsea and Delta Response, 1303 Nottingham Road, the Nottingham. T404 clear. Stuart Rescue, Chelsea and Delta Response, 1303 Nottingham Road, the Nottingham Wing E, Edward. Room 140 for a 90-year-old female. Chest pains. 749.
1: 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On a fall.
2: North Zone units on a point. EMS is responding to a false complaint. Brook Hollow Road across the Beaver Lane, Town of Cicero. End of point 749.
0: 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NFL's Bravo response, 8111 Brook Hollow Road.
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0: Bridgeport Rescue, Falls Bravo response, 8111 Brook Hollow Road, between Beaver Lane and Oneida Trails, a 72-year-old female lost her balance.
2: Got it. You're going to be heading to 8111 Brook Hollow Road. 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
0: With a head injury. 750 hours. 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
4: Nedro Squad 1 returning to quarters.
0: Nedro Squad 1 returning to quarters. Melee Say 1 on unconscious person, Delta Response, 156 Edwards Falls Lane.

0: attention E-Zone units, point of information, EMS responding to Edwards Falls Lanes, ton of alias for a near syncope, and a point 751.
1: Command Lacey 1 on a fault, correction, on a unconscious person delta response, 156 Edwards Falls Lane, near Austin Meadows Drive South. It's an unknown age male. He is conscious, unresponsive, unwell. 751.
2: 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Unknown problem. 4101 East Genesee Street, the inn at Menorah Park. Between Oates Way and Terrace Drive. Mini 10. Unknown problem. 4101 East Genesee Street, the inn at Menorah Park. Between Oates Way and Terrace Drive.
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4: 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In unit signal 79, just occurred West Haft Road, the DeSalvo Automotive, down to play.
5: 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What was the location of that?
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2: 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Sick person. 321 Coolidge Avenue. Between Sterling Avenue and Cheney Street. Engine 3. Sick person. 321 Coolidge Avenue. Between Sterling Avenue and Cheney Street.
3: It's actually going to be for Mini 3. It's the downstairs 58-year-old female who's not responding normally after missing dialysis, so she's unable to walk. 752.
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1: 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EMS is responding to a hemorrhage complaint. John Huss Ave, Russell Mudge Drive, down Swiss Row. End of point, 756.
2: Bridge 4, your second call. Hemorrhage Delta response. 7911 John Huss Ave between Mudge Drive and Astor Drive. It's a 42-year-old male vomiting blood. 756.
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0: NAVAC, 7911 John Huss Ave between Mudge Drive and Astor Drive. This is a Delta response. 42 male, the vomit blood.
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1: 4101.
3: Westland units, point of information, EMS responded to 3188 Route 11A off of Old Buffalo Hill Road, the Onondaga Nation, for hemorrhage complaint, 756. 2401 will be 6360 Thompson Road at the Verizon Wireless between Carrier Circle and Grover Street, meeting with Brett Van Brocklin. As to report, a theft occurred this morning some point. Those are 756.
5: Can you hold me open on my harassment and open me and menacing at the same location? 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
2: Onondaga Nation and Nedro Rescue on a hemorrhage travel response, 3188 Route 11A.
8: 390 Patrol.
3: 3901.
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12: I control Sally Medical Services, returning Sally.
0: Received.
4: Unit 452.
2: 452.
4: You can turn this into a follow-up in the DR in the notes, and then this will be an A to the county.
3: 3402, 3404. The intoxicated person in the area of James Street and West Ave, Village of East Syracuse. Known to me, with callers saying there is an approximately 40s white female last seen wearing a gray-blue top and dark capri pants. Very intoxicated, yelling at people, walking towards Wegmans on James Street. No weapons were seen. 3404 en route, 759. Both units en route.
4: 65.
2: Copy, I'll go ahead and put you and 492 on the harassment then, at 759.
0: 635.
4: Yeah, that's a code 6.
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4: North Zone units on a point. Long Branch Road at Oswego Road in Town of Clay. At a gray Tundra New York Reg KTE 1202 Kilo Tango Echo 1202. Driving erratically, last seen heading westbound on Long Branch. End of point, 800.
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1: Any unit for an animal complaint, injured goose, route 298, Old Collimer Road, Town of DeWitt.
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1: Copy.
0: There's no more calls on this. You can clear units 4 and 10.
2: The address is 3184 Route 11A.
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0: 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You put me out with a single 79 at 118 Sir 11th Street. I am not involved. No need for checks.
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3: 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It's going to be the White House in the front, ahead of our rescue pumper. The patient is going to be 600 pounds plus. We will need a stair chair and lifting.
4: Copy.
0: 65662 verbal, 362 West Kennedy Street, 362 West Kennedy, Preston, Midland. The Kia, the Z1's calling. It's against husband Joshua Z1, 34 black male. There's no weapons or intact. 810.
1: 355.
3: We get to have the ambulance into the drive.
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2: Westphal units, point of information, EMS responder 116 Meredith Ave off of South Salina Street. 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
1: Nedra on one in and out.
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3: Nedra Squad 1 responding.
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0: Nedra Squad 1 responding.
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0: Lenny 3. Breathing problems. 1023 Bellevue Avenue. Between Dudley Street and Havel Avenue. Lenny 3. Breathing problems. 1023 Bellevue Avenue. Between Dudley Street and Havel Avenue.
1: Waves, notification for TLC. 116 Meredith Ave, between South Salina Street and Midland Ave. Metro Fire District, Jess Payne's chart response. 82-year-old to you.
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6: 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Breathing problems. 1011 South McBride Street. Between Monroe Street and Jackson Street. Mini 1. Breathing problems. 1011 South McBride Street. Between Monroe Street and Jackson Street.
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7: The upstairs apartment for a 27-year-old male who was having difficulty breathing, lower back pain, stomach pain, and vomiting is now possibly unconscious. 818.
4: 492.
1: 492, 445 is loitering in progress at 1807 Lodi Street, 1807 Lodi, Alpha Mary. Caller is a Jessica. She doesn't wish to meet. Currently a 30s black female sleeping on the porch. Says ongoing problem, possibly intoxicated, no weapons. 818.
4: 492, I copy.
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1: Apartment number 2 for a 7-year-old female, difficulty breathing from asthma, 819. Anyway, your caller's not on scene. She was on video chat with the patient when he stopped responding to her. Believe the downstairs door is possibly open, but the upstairs apartment door may be locked.
2: 520, right?
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2: 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The fire department is responding to a fire alarm. Luther Ave, the Universe building in Thomas Helena, end of point 820.
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6: Negative. 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
2: 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HQ 68 clear.
1: 402 arrived.
3: Five, six, nine. I'm over here in the 1800 block of Lodag and Golden.
1: Copy. I just had 445 arrived. Would you like me to still add you?
3: Yeah, I'd be with whoever just arrived. I didn't know who it was.
1: Copy.

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0: 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Developmental Borden, route to the DA.
1: Okay.

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1: Yeah, 3283.
0: The 3283 just received a call for a person passed out at Williams Park on the beach, Lakeshore Road, Cicero. I'm en route.
2: 3203, you can have.
1: Three two zero two received.

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1: 520 and 642 clear. 520, I'll have you in and out. I got a burglar alarm with the old PSV showing with the pistol range front door. 828.
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2: Westfield units, point of information, EMS responding to 2981 Town Center Road off of Royal Scarlet Drive, tunnel light center for a personal injury after a fall, 830. Receipt. 8400 clear.

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0: 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Cross West Taff Road and Beach Chapel Circle. End of point E32. 4101, clear.
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1: 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John Lincoln Henry, 5168. 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
2: Truck 4 arrived.
4: Unit 445.
2: 45.
1: Juniper 2 arrived.
4: 445, assist to the help truck. It'll be on westbound 690 before North Geddes Street ramp. Westbound I-690 before North Geddes. They request you arrive with your lights so that way they can get the tarp out of the road. 835.
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6: 492,
8: bud. Right over here by Geddes, 69. I don't know if you want to take that or you want me to.
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Shelby Unit 3901, copy a property complaint at your TD, no one to meet with. 3901 en route. Someone came and dropped off a wallet that they found this morning. 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
2: Many 3. Breathing problems. 367 West Kennedy Street. Between Midland Avenue and South Avenue. Many 3. Breathing problems. 360 West Kennedy Street. Between Midland Avenue and South Avenue.
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0: This is on a point of information regarding a reckless driver in the area of Teal Ave at James Street, Teal at James. It'll be a black Camry, very New York registration. George Boyd David, 5632, GBD, 5632, is all over the road. Just took a right onto Rugby. No further information at 845.
1: Constant, 2211.
2: Go ahead. Copy, Tully.
1: There's an unattended luggage in the outbound lane. Joanne Clancy just called it in.
2: Like in the roadway?
1: Correct.
0: 492 status check.
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0: 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It's just a little bit past the trooper's barracks when you're leaving.
1: 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I'll come out the maintenance gate.
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1: I copy your clear that loitering's back in at 1807 Lodi Street. Looks like it's the husband calling this time. He received 30 third-party information from the neighbor that the female was there, but it's not clear if he actually saw her recently or if it was before you guys moved her along.
2: 492, I'll fight over and check it out. I'll let you know.
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3: I'll be right in front of the truck stop. I don't have registration as of right now. 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
0: 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I'll find the dumpster for it.
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1: 462-452, status check at 110 Fordham Road, 110 Fordham Road, Rugged Reef Square Apartments. 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She's parked in a gray Honda CRV, New York registration, King Boy William 5144, shows expired. Says that she's slumped over, possibly on something. She's requesting police and EMS, 854.
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2: 5701 clear. 221, copy your traffic complaint. Colonel Allen Collins Boulevard, across Air Cargo Road and Constellation Way North, 854. 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EMS responding on

0: 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Status check. 110 Fordham Road, Rugby Square Apartments. Between Teal Avenue and Dorchester Avenue. Mini 9. Status check. 110 Fordham Road, Rugby Square Apartments. Between Teal Avenue and Dorchester Avenue.
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5: West Zone units, put in information. EMS responding to 4701 Parrot Greenway. Off of West Seneca Turnpike, Town of Onondaga for difficulty breathing. 857.
1: For a unknown age female in a dark-colored SUV with the hazard lights flashing, unconscious, unknown breathing status at the traffic light on South State Street. 857.
6: 452
7: and 445. 452. 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
9: Four five two, 445 is sent as a call H. And 825 East Willow Street, 825 East Willow at Villa Scalabrini Apartments. Caller's not on scene, said that a family friend, Charlotte Peters, 60s, female, sent a text saying that her phone is dead and asked her to call 911. 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Says that she lives in apartment 703, but no further notes from him as of yet. 958.
10: She sent a text message from a dead phone. Interesting.
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4: Waves. 4701 Paragrime Way, off of West Langley Turnpike, Onondaga Hill Fire District. It's a Delta response. 83 female, difficulty breathing.
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1: North Zone units on a point. EMS is responding to a Falls complaint at the Buckley Landing Apartments in Town of Clay. End of point 911.
2: Yeah, 5-4.
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0: AMAC, Buckley Landing, 7430 Buckley Road. Going to be outside. So Bravo response, 85 male, fell, possibly a head injury.
1: 655. Yeah, that status checking sent to me. I got stopped by some folks from the rescue mission. I think that's the guy you're looking for.
0: Copy, just got updated. It's actually just outside of the city.
2: His name's Mark, I guess.
1: Alright. I'll give him a call and let him know.
0: Copy.
1: 55, I'm just pulling outside into a KFC. Mark.
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3: Unit 3801, copy signal 79, Oswego Street, the Rio Grande, Liverpool.
2: 01.
0: 532, drug complaint at the Aldi's, 2015 Erie Boulevard East, meeting Mary Braxton. She's the manager, says there's a male in the parking lot on a silver BMW, asking people if they want it built. 913.
2: We copy.
3: 3801 at the Rio Grande, you'll be meeting with cop Ray Adriana. In a silver RAV4 versus a white box truck.
4: And the unit code 10 was 462 on a physical domestic at 127 Hickson F.
2: Copy.
3: 914.
5: Unit 465, we'll be logging in shortly. There we are.
4: Received.
0: Unit 545.
6: 545.
7: 435.
4: Unit 435.
0: 545 domestic invest 508 Broad Street cross Westcott. Meeting at Ruben Ramos, I'll send you the notes 914.
7: Juvenile on board and route to court.
6: 45, copy.
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0: 462, you can send me Hickson. I'm able.
1: He's on the 4256 James Street.
2: 3402 clear. Eastbound units on a point. EMS is responding to an overdose at the James Street Wegmans. Town of DeWitt, and a point
3: 917. 65506.
4: 462 copy. 85 Robin Bowles in the upstairs apartment regarding her 15-year-old at 917.
1: Okay.
0: Copy.
1: Cancel the camera.
3: Yeah, thank you.
1: Okay, I'm reading the script.
3: Channel 4, was that for me?
4: Actually, it was Channel 4, but you can cancel.
3: Copy that. Thanks.
1: Eves to Wegmans. 4256 James Street. Between Thompson Road and West Manlia Street. It's a 36-year-old male, a staying employee that cleaned up some sort of white powder in the bathroom. Now not feeling well, vomited. Hey, I want to rest.
5: Do a rescue, overdose trailer response, 4256 James Street at the Wegmans.
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0: to a rescue with an overdose. Trailer response, 4256 James Street, across the Thompson Road, West Manley Street at the Wegmans. The 36 male employee cleaned up a white powder in the bathroom. Now, not feeling well, hot, vomiting, near syncope. 919.
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2: Could you please generate me a DR for a miscellaneous complaint at the PD? All set.
1: Received.
3: 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It's going to be over in Northeast Auto, 7708 Mollage Drive. It's got four repos. They all came from the area Canal Lake Circle. 5701 traffic stop on Onondaga Lake Parkway at Joe Griffin.

0: 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I'm going to start you for the possible overdose poisoning call, James Street, Wegmans. Want to do it?
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0: Copy. So far, it's a 36-year-old male. He is conscious and breathing. So white powder in the bathroom that he was cleaning, not feeling good after.
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0: 4201 Indiana for assist, and 4507. 20 East Genesee Street, 20 East Genesee Street, upper apartment. Checking on a Maureen O'Grady, 66-year-old female. Told the caller that she hit her head and then bursted out laughing. Subject sounded intoxicated. There are previous suicide PIC calls for this address. 921.
1: 4201, copy. I'm on a foot patrol. I'll be there momentarily. What was the apartment number again?
0: Upstairs.
1: Copy.
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1: 4201 control, I'm at the front door. The residence is locked on the other side and tried both buzzers. Can you go get on the name? There's multiple apartments here.
0: Maureen O'Grady.
1: Copy.
0: Also advise if the ambulance will be needed.
1: Once you start fire, we have to make a force entry.
0: Copy.
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2: Right. 5-2.
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0: 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They need fire for 4th Century. 924.
5: John Henshin of Avis is requesting to speak to an officer for a stolen vehicle report.
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4: Yeah,
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8: 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We're in the area.
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0: 451-157-11-4501. And it'd be 375 Marsden, 375 Marsden Road off Covington Drive, town of Salina. Caller Julia Bergmeyer. Another ex-boyfriend, Connor Streif, 20-year-old white male. He's in a silver Dodge Durango. He's the one in the street driving back and forth real slow and erratic. Ran into the caller's garbage cans. Truck's pretty smashed up. Says he's known to carry knives, possibly in tox or high. Possibly also carries a gun in the vehicle. No further on that. 971-100-926. 3614, control, copy, follow-up.
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0: 5701, clear. 26 Series, 373. 367. 373-367. I'll be en route to 223 Ontario Ave.
2: 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Jordan Fire, Outdoor Fire. 991 Whiting Road between Crossett Road and Sandbank Road. Neighbors are having an outdoor fire. The caller's upset due to the already low air quality. 927.
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3: 4201, you can cancel any other units at this point. 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The neighbor knows her well. 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Did he call back if he found her?
2: And my unit's holding quarters for right now. I'll go talk to him.
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1: 5705, 991 Whiting Road off of Crossett Road and Sandbank Road. Callers reporting the neighbor having a fire outside. A fire due to the already low air quality. The house is closer to Sandbank, but mentioned the fire being behind a barn. 930.
4: 05, some fires being dispatched.
1: Yeah, I don't know what the chief's doing, but the chief's at least on the way.
7: 2211, control.
4: 2211.
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450312, person in crisis, outside Bear Road Elementary. 5590 Bear Road between Harris Circle and Oak Drive. Passerby calling about a 25-year-old white male screaming, "Shoot me," at people passing by. He's wearing a peach-colored tank top, black shorts, glasses, no weapons seen, unknown inside. Both units are at 932. 4511 arrived, 932. 5711 arrived, 932. AVAC, injury after a fall, 5824 East Taft Road.

0: North Units, point of information, ambulance responding, injury after a fall, Sunshine Mini Market, East Path Road, Town of Cicero, 933. Maybach, Sunshine Mini Mart, 5824 East Taft Road, across our Chrysler. Bravo response. 92 female fell, hit her head.
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0: What's that?
1: 934. Apartment number 202, 71-year-old male, rectal bleed, 934.
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5: Jordan Carwin arrived in the area.
6: Oh, that was my house.
1: 934. 4509, any unit, for a 911 call at 6636 Fly Road at the John and Sons Fly Road Market. The brief open line with nothing heard. After a callback, call taker had an employee for a moment, received another disconnect. They said, hold on 1 second, and then disconnected. You are en route, and they are attempting a callback. Oh, it's just in. They confirmed nothing is going on. They were advised police may or may not come out still.
2: Copy.
1: 8401 clear. 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
0: Control. Control, the unit's out on Marsden Road in Salina. 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
0: 936.
7: You can send me that harassment by post.
1: Copy. It'll be two technology police. They're saying to use the burn dairy entrance.
7: You see.

0: Attention, Eastone units, point of information. Reckless driving in the area of Myers Road off Shep's Corners Road, Town of Manlius. Known weightless caller saying approximately 10 minutes ago, big trucks hauling dirt were driving up and down the road at a high rate of speed. They believe, caller believes they are overweight, and she is concerned because they go over a small bridge on Myers over Limestone Creek. Into point 937.
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0: 3903, clear.
3: Belgium Cold Springs Rescue on a headache, Charlie response. 8153 Morning Mist Drive near Summers Gate Drive in Bramble Run. It's a 70-year-old female. Also has leg pains. 938.
0: West Phone Unit, EMS responding to 8153 Morning Mist Drive off of Summers Gate Drive, Town of Lysander for a headache. 938.
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0: 310.
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0: Copy.
5: 522, right? 2212 ACC.
6: ACC.
1: Power control, Jordan Kerwin.
5: I'm at the checkpoint. I just hear an alarm on a door. Has it been rebadged?
0: Jordan Kerwin.
1: Yeah, it's an ag fire. It's contained. Owner's with it and watching it, so he can close it.
6: They did rebadge. It's the north corridor, that farmhouse one on the pre side. Are you able to go over there and just make sure you can't force it open for me?
3: Copy. Closing the call at 9:39.
5: Yes, sir.
6: Copy. Thank you. That door should not be able to be forced, but I believe it could have just bounced when the employee badged. I just want to verify.
2: GVC 4 responding. Eric 3 arrived.
5: 2212 ACC.
0: Unit 452.
6: ACC.
3: Belgium Cold Springs Engine 11 in a row.
0: City 17 arrived.
5: I just spoke to the American Airlines agent. Can't serve. She said you're bad.
0: 452 on the list.
6: Copy. I got a rebadge. I just want to make sure that the door's secure.
0: 3903 arrived.
5: Yeah, I'm there now. It looks secure. I'll let you know.
6: Copy. Thank you.
0: Family Dollar, 500 Butternut Street crosses North McBride. Eva Pagan is your complainant. Suspect, 30 to 40 year old black male wearing a black shirt, yellow sweatpants. Unknown proceeds, took off on foot, no direction at this point, 940.
5: Yeah, sure.
0: 3903, copy your follow-up. North Central Ave, Ferndale Road for a traffic lane, 940.
5: Yeah.
6: Copy, thank you.
5: 492, you can add me, I can check the area.
0: Received.
2: And a unit for hazard, northbound 481 in Northern Boulevard in Cicero.
0: Five 705.
2: 05, go ahead.
0: Per fire, the owner is sitting with it. It's contained in their clearing.
2: Copy. Thanks, Cody.
0: And units responding to the Family Dollar. Proceeds are $500 worth of assorted items and lasting on foot towards Lodi. Copy.
2: And units taking start for possible suicidal party southbound Route 481 on the bridge over Brewerton Road in the town of Cicero.
7: Copy, I'm in the area searching right now.
0: Received.
5: 5701.
2: 5701, clear town on the left.
5: Affirmative.

0: 570 on unit to assist. Be southbound, Route 481. Southbound 481 on the bridge over Brewerton Road in Cicero. Passerby calling about a person looking over the bridge. Wearing an orange tank top, long hair, glasses.
1: Yeah.
0: So the 451303, that might be your person.
2: PSC, come on, I'm Barry, you can have me.
0: Received, I got me. So the 4513, copy the last. Sounds like your individual is going to be up on 41 South on the bridge over River 11.
3: 13, I got you.
2: 03, I'm in the area getting on 41 from Barry now.
0: Copy.

0: 3402, clear. Fayetteville Fire, Outdoor Fire, Kennedy Street and North Burdick Street.
1: Five 545, can you get the air, please?
0: Attention, Eastone units, point of information. Fire responding to the area of Kennedy Street and North Burdick Street, Town of Manlius, for a possible outdoor fire. Pinpoint 944, 2944, clear.
1: 545, the air is 385-897, 385-897. 4513 in the air. 944.
0: Fayetteville Fire and Manlius Fire, Outdoor Fire, Kennedy Street and North Burdick Street. It's a odor of burning garbage coming from the woods. The caller's reporting they can see smoke. They think it's different from the wildfires. Fayetteville Duty Chief en route.
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0: Mandel Rescue, allergic reaction, Charlie response, 302 Kirsch Drive.
5: Payback, allergic reaction, 302 Kirsch Drive.
4: Yeah, I got to flip around Northern Boulevard. I didn't see anything 41 south from Bear Road, so let me know if you can catch anything from that way. It sounds like you had to get on from almost 31 area. I see him.
3: Copy.
1: 393-398, caller from 202 Landon on the line says the dogs are back.
0: Mandel Rescue, an allergic reaction, Charlie responds, 302 Kirsch Drive between Belmont Street and Biltmore Street. The 40-year-old female was stung by two bees and her throat swelling. 946.
6: Okay.
5: Alright, units, point of information, ambulance responding, allergic reaction to a bee sting, 302 Kirsch Drive, Town of Salina, 946. Maybach 302 Kirsch Drive, between Belmont Street and Biltmore Street. Matty Dell Fire District, Charlie response, 40 females stung by a couple bees, possibly throat swelling.
3: Alright, home ambulance sent to 32 in the middle of the
5: room. Any units for dispute in progress, Speedway, Oswego Road and Cold Road, Town of Clay.
7: 4512.
0: Mainly Ascension 32 responding.
5: 4512, any unit to assist the dispute in progress, the Speedway Liverpool, 7369 Oswego Road, between Old Cove and Belmont Drive in Clay. Alex Stambler is calling, has a black male in his 20s, wearing a gray sweatshirt, gray pants, refusing to leave, no weapons, no attacks.
8: 4502, hold me open.
5: Very safe.
0: Faithful duty chief arrives.
9: 4513, we got nothing showing on either bridge.
5: 513, I copy. Units 655 and 645.
10: Go ahead for 655.
6: 605.
1: 655, 645 is stalled with injuries. Hub Liquors, 116 Oakwood Ave. Raheem Hill is calling for a Naomi Branch, who says the employee here hit her in the head and the arm with a stick. She's got knots and is requesting an ambulance. They're still arguing. No weapons, 947.
6: 5-5 copy.
10: 6-5 copy. 6-5-2, I'll be cleaning her momentarily. I'll take a second half.
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0: Fayetteville Ladder 20 arrived.
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11: Control NADAC 7 responding.
5: NADAC 7 responding.
4: 4-5-0-3.
5: 4503.
4: I got nothing showing all the way from Northern Boulevard to the Cottonoy exit.
5: Received. Did you want me to do the highway call into the original call over by Barrett Road?
4: Given the descriptors on the notes, I'd say it's safe to do that.
5: Received. 5701, you can disregard.
0: Mandy Dale Rescue 5 in a row.
4: Zero 03, put me on a EV 481 northbound. I'm just going to check and see if it's related. It's going to be about a mile before the Cottonoy exit. New York, commercial 62733NF. 62733NF.
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5: 5701.
3: You go ahead, set that hazard.
5: 980, I'll get you change location. Copy. One caller on it, northbound 41, a mile before the Northern Boulevard exit. There's some debris in the left-hand lane.
0: Four
4: 4509
0: arrived.
4: 4503, the vehicle is going to be unrelated to this last call.
5: Copy, unrelated.
0: Tilda 3901, copy a police info at your PD.
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9: Well, we found one entrance point where he could have got up here. I checked the bridge earlier, but he's not up there. We're going to continue north on 11.
5: Copy.
0: Copy, 3901, disregard 3944. It'll be a police information at your PD. Meeting with a Sarah Grinnell. 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
4: 4503, the DV is going to be a section. 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

0: 911, you status check 605 Berwick Road South, 605 Berwick Road South, between Lincourt Drive and Brooklyn Drive in Salina. 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She hasn't shown up or answered any phone calls this correction since Tuesday. Phone number's in there, Nelson Sun. 451202, arrive 953.
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1: 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LDC 5801. She come back as a red Honda.
0: Just got a call for a disabled black pickup truck southbound 481 just before East Taft Road. Are you able to check that on your way to the hazard there?
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2: 954.
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3: 3001.
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2: Syracuse Street. 50 Syracuse off of Grove and Downer, the Loretto residence. Meet with David Stanton. State's employees are trying to get the caller to sign a piece of paper that he threatened someone having a PIC episode. Employees and Michelle Reed he's dealing with. 958.
0: And unit for an assist SPD. Looking for a missing person. Checking Amazon on Morgan Road and Clay.
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0: Cabby.
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7: 569, I'm all set on the stop. Just got to finish the 72. No further.
2: 4506.
3: Okay.
8: I copy that assist. I can head down there.
0: Yeah, it's a public of the ambulance staging.
2: 2901, property check. I was going to send the state since it's through Ways deal.
8: That's fine, too.
2: 4504 arrived.

0: Westone units, point of information, EMS responding to 5415 West Genesee Street off of Charing, Tom McMillis. For a subject that had passed out, is now conscious and breathing, 959.
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2: 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Back out. I'll send you that 79. 523 Charles, they have Officer Driscoll.

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1: Copy, one caller says southbound 481 near mile marker 92.7. It's just going to be before the bridge over East Taft Road, Black Dodge pickup.
2: 4201A.
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1: 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Checking for a Zamzam Jama, 23-year-old black female. Missing from the city, works here. Originally reported she had not shown up to work, but wondering if she may have shown up since they called.
0: Belgium Colts, rings engine 11 off the air and quarters.
2: 451, taking it.
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0: 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Is it okay for the ambulance center?
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0: We're 50 to our ramp.

0: Any units for another hazard northbound 81? Just inside the county line in the town of Salina. Person on the highway.
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0: Copy, this one's going to be northbound 81. Originally said he was walking up the ramp onto 81 from Hiawatha. Another caller now says he's north into the county. He's wearing a red shirt and red shorts. He's possibly intoxicated. He was stumbling along the side of the road. He was looking over the bridge. Not sure why.
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0: Okay.
4: Units Point, City Fire responding, Fire Alarm Division 127 Wall Street, 127 Wall, cross of Richmond, 10-08.
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0: 5-7-0-1, this caller is saying he's moving his way up towards the 7 North Street ramp.
9: 652, do you have AMR standing by for this? No, never mind.
5: Sure.
9: That's affirmative.
2: 5-7-0-1, I copy.
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4: Tell units 3402, 3404, copy, criminal mischief in progress, Court Street Road, Ridings Road, Town of DeWitt. 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
5: I got a PIC complaint at the men's shelter. It's an incoherent schizophrenic male. So it's not violent, no weapons. Okay for AMR to advise?
3: Yes, please.
5: Okay.
4: Control unit 3401.
0: 3-4-4, logged on.
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4: I think 3403 was asking if he needed them to start your way.
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4: 10-10.
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0: Go ahead.
5: Code 7 on this one. The final one's a 15 and a 37.
4: Attention, ESOM units, point of information. EMS responding to Potter Street. Soldier BC accused injuries after a fall. End of point, 1011. HQ 68, copy or follow up. 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
11: You can send that assist down on Nugget Road, I'll be in room.
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0: East 5 responding.
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4: Copy. 3001, clear. 5706 in room. 3402-3404. The caller will be waiting in a black Chevy Trax, now at Parker Street. Was following the suspect until advised not to. Speech, he was headed towards Carrier Circle West. 04, copy.
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9: 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Show me out with the pedestrian on 81 northbound.
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9: Zero EMS heading my way, a 28-year-old for a general eval. Got a sore on the left arm.
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14: Any unit, code 10 with 462 on a trespass in progress, 143 Mary Street.
0: He's difficulty breathing, 5000 Apron Field Parkway. Copy, are you still up on the highway or up north, 7 North Street?
9: I'm going to be just north of the Hiawatha on ramp. Mile marker 5.7.
15: 45, this is 6, you can send it.
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4: Attention, ESOM units, point of information, EMS responding to Hematology Oncology, Brentonfield Parkway, Tom DeWitt for a breathing problems call, end of point 1015.
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0: 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Delta response, 25 female, short of breath. 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
14: Copy, is 143 Mary Street, 143 Mary, apartment 109 is where the subject is. Meeting with Renee LeBeau, she's property management. Have a trespass order against Janet Prius, 60, black female, believed to be in the apartment alone at 10:15.
4: Any Camillus unit that can take a fingerprint detail at the PD?
5: 520, follow up warrant at the probation office, 600 South State Street. 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His number's in there, 1015.
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15: 3101, control, you can mark me arrived.
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7: Unit 3402 to control.
0: East 2 responding.
4: 3402, are you copying the last note?
7: 569, I'll be all set. We're out of the intersection. We're actually in the entrance to the mall.
4: Received, sir.
12: Affirm. Can we try again to advise the complainant that maybe it's not a good idea to follow?
4: Yes, sir.
15: 642.
5: 642.
15: I'm going to be out at 4722 on Adaga Boulevard, Wegmans, on a trespass.
4: Sweet units, in case you haven't read the last note, the suspect is with a complaint and again has a rock and is now threatening to crack her head open. Having the call taker try and tell her maybe to leave her alone.
5: Copy, all 7 on 10.
15: I'll advise.
5: 4401, property check. Copy.
7: 03, copy. Do we have the location of the caller at this point?
4: Well, now she says she's not following her. She stopped at the old Chase Bank parking lot.
5: Any unit larceny just occurred. Kenny drives through 31 and 298 in Cicero.
16: 3202, copy.
4: Attention Eastbound units, point of information in the area of Manlius Center Road and Butternut Drive, Tana DeWitt. Caller saying a black pickup with an obscene amount of wood hanging off of the end, continuing eastbound on Manlius Center, and a point in 1018.
5: 3402, I'll be arrived and out with that female. 3202, VA larceny has just occurred. Kenny drugs, 7998 Route 31. 7998 Route 31, cross 298 Cicero. Manager, Haley Files calling. Had two white females, one long hair, one in braids, no weapons involved. No weapons. It says they got in the getaway car, unknown vehicle description, and left. No direction of travel. It says they took a bunch of vitamins.
4: Received.
17: 3901 control.
4: 3901.
17: 3944 is going to take that info with the PD. You want to hold it?
4: Copy, I'll put it back on pending.
5: Fire control, Jordan A1. Jordan A1.
18: Hey Warren, we're going to be taking Stasis call at Lowe's. Janice.
4: 3944 on the police info.
5: Copy, you're right.
4: Thank you.
5: Unit 3402 to control. Receive Jordan A1, I'll put you on it.
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5: Be advised, the female retreated into trailer C41. That's Charlie 41. And is refusing to come out now. Okay.
4: Super.
18: Dispatch 333.
5: 303 copy. And that's standby now.
15: 452. 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
5: Nova 4, 4286 Virgo course.
20: 452, going to be stopping a subject here, Alvord and Butternut, related to the larceny.
5: Unit 402 to control.
21: Burns on units point, ambulance responding, chest pains, 4286 Virgo course, 4286 course, Tana Clay, ambulance call chest pains, 1020.
4: 3402. Heavy Alvord and Butternut at 1020.
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4: Copy.
5: I got a second individual causing me issues back here. What's the ETA on my 10?
15: 042 when it's out.
5: 402, copy.
16: 3400, control, add me to that.
5: Nova 4, 82, correction, 4286, 4286 Virgo course. Cross Orion Path. 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
15: 4101 to control.
5: Saves 3. 4101.
4: Copy, 3400. Also, just notification, there's a physical domestic in progress holding at the roadway.
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5: Copy, 1020. So A3 is going to Grand Ave with Jordan. Waves 2 clear.
4: To the 3400.
16: Correct.
4: The 9 car is on a follow-up with an HQ unit. 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
4: Any dog control officer for an animal bite with injuries, 248 Mildred F.
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5: Can you copy a sick person complaint and send me a EMS for general eval at Coulter Library, 142 Ransom McKenzie Drive West. Going to be one juvenile male, 16-year-old, conscious breathing. 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
4: 3100, right. 4511 on tape. I know you're on the physical domestic. It'll be the roadway in 6570, unknown room number. Not a lot of information. We don't have names. It's third-party information about the mom and a mom's boyfriend hitting her and another woman possibly physically involved. They hung up. Refused. It sounded cooperative. And nothing in cheers for the phone number.
3: 512 EA makes a call upon, what is it, Springfield or Salt Springs? 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
8: I'll be out with the complainant from the point of information from earlier. The DH for that was 26 series 385941, 385941. I'll be out with her at the 600 block of North Main Street in Manoa.
4: Received. CBS 2, copy your follow-up, North Midler Ave, town of DeWitt.
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0: 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Do you want them to continue? Four 92, I copied your notes.
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0: Copy. 4511, in case you didn't copy, your discretion. 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
2: Okay, thank you. Where 511 is clear.
5: Four five zero two.
2: I copy your note.
5: 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I made contact with the complainant again. She's advising that her mother stated the male left doesn't want to talk to us. I'm not getting anything at the roadway in right now. Other units discretion.
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0: Any unit code 10 with 462 on a disabled vehicle, westbound 690, over Lodi Street.
1: 492, you can clear my miscellaneous 06. I can go.
2: 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You're clear, I got you back in the previous 34.
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6: 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You could hold us out and send us at cruelty waiting.
2: Very easy. I have you back out. Verbal domestic invest on Apricot Lane and Clay.
0: Disabled vehicle on the highway westbound 690. It's going to be just after the Teal Bridge. Westbound 690, just after Teal Bridge. 85 Dan Lurch in his cream-colored Chevy Chevelle, halfway in the roadway, half on the shoulder, 1034.
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0: And unit for signal 79, East Chesty Street, near the Austin on-ramps to the highway, Town of DeWitt.
8: 3400, I'll have a unit clear in just a minute.
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5: Westbound units, point of information, EMS, we signed to 437 Lionel Ave, off of 6th Street, Town of Gaddis, Correction Village, all day, for a sick person, 1036.
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1: 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Go ahead.
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0: It's a wires down call, Ambergate Road. Into it, roofers were pulling a dumpster out of the driveway, and the wires are down. No arcing or sparking.
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0: 492 and 645 on a menacing just occurred. 121 Lakeview Ave, 121 Lakeview, cross the Liberty in Richmond. Tanisha Solomon is calling regarding a black female wearing a red and black braids, white t-shirt, gray shorts, had a knife that she was brandishing, threatening the complainant and her daughter. She did take off on foot towards the school. AMR has a rig right across the street as well, just so you're aware, at 1036.
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9: Can you advise EMS arriving? We're going to be at room C110, Charles 110 at Coulter Library.
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2: 4513 Larceny Invest Mattress Makers, 7919 Burton Road, Newton, Cicero. 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
0: Unit to Point, AMR responding on medical alarm 257 Lilac Street, 2157 Lilac, cross the pond, 1038. Attention, East Zone units, point of information, EMS responding to the Swiss Village Apartments, Alpine Drive, Town of DeWitt for a possible stroke. 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
5: 4398. Staff for 437 Lionel Ave, 437 Lionel, off of 6th Street in the dead end. It's a 74-year-old male, conscious, disoriented, CT is aggressive, I'm sorry, combative, and currently yelling at the caller, 1039.
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0: Unit 396, Officer Burnett, your status?
5: CBS one copy. Just confirming, did you want status or no status?
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0: 393, are you on the air?
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10: Unit 393.
6: Fine.
4: 392, we're off. No need for status.
0: Any unit able to start for 248 Mildred Ave, 396, not answering status?
5: Tommy, thank you. Just checking.
10: You able to call 396, he's not answering status checks.
6: Firm.
10: Yeah, 3 clear.
0: 393 answered up on channel 4. She's going to 70 him.
12: 462, am I reading the notes right that they're able to move the vehicle?
0: I'm not sure if that's for both vehicles, though, ma'am. Or actually, it was just the one car. K94, is the vehicle moving?
10: Unit 615.
4: 615.
0: Heavy. 462, you can disregard.
10: Got another call for that DV at Salina and Burt. Is that okay? That's 43 for the day.
5: Copy.
10: Yeah,
7: 396, all set.
10: Yeah.
0: 396, copy. 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
6: 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He's all set.
10: Copy. 4501, clear. 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
10: There was some point 43, Putnam.
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6: 04, you can go ahead and send me that 79.
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10: Copy. Units for information on a drug complaint. It's going to be behind 204 Putnam Street. About a dozen late teen to early 20 black males and a few white males exchanging money in bags. 95
5: at 1043. 3404, you'll be looking for a black Camry and a black Ford pickup. It says they're under the bridge heading eastbound Genesee where the highway is.
8: Whatever. Joel used to. K94, I don't have a Chevelle, but I do have a black Audi, Mary David Frank, 7984.
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0: 4506, a flight invest between two residents and that occurred at 9:30 this morning. 5075 West Seneca Turnpike off of Broad Road in Seneca Place, room 307 door. Meet with Enzo Grote. I'll send the rest 10:51 hours.
1: Blue Dimension Patients. 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
0: We got adult female in route to the book. Starting is 7.6. Sergeant's been notified.
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1: Tracy, it's going to be in front of the dentist office, 514 Town Drive, between East Genesee and North Burdick, meeting with Michael Overbaugh in a blue Chevy pickup versus white Jeep. 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
3: To a fire, wires down. 221 Ambergate Road.
1: 3944.
0: 3944, go ahead.
1: I just looked up. It looks like there was a 66 completed on the 8th. I added that DR to the notes.
0: Copy, thank you.
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0: to a fire in Faithful Duty Chief. Fire's down. 221 Ambergate Road between Warwick Road and Dewittshire Road South. How's reporting the roofers at that location? We're pulling out a dumpster. It took down some wires. No arcing or sparking. They're down in the driveway. 1055.
1: Any units for a hazardous condition southbound Route 481 Bear Road, Clay?
2: 5701.
3: 5702. Just hold it, we'll take it. Cancel 01.
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1: 5701, your discretion, 5702. It's going to be a hazard southbound Route 481, prior

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4: Union 4503 in a traffic complaint in West Henrik Woods Road in Cicero.
0: 4-3.
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4: 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I'm meeting with Joanna DeSantis. Wants to talk about juveniles on dirt bikes. Turn up your driveway. Nelson son. 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
0: 645 to 492. Unit 492. 492.
3: Do you want me to meet you over on Park, or do you want me to stay at the school?
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1: Can
2: you do a callback? I'm not seeing anything.
1: Anita, for a report of a hazardous condition northbound 690 Yarn Road, Village Baldwinsville.
3: 301, you can hand me that.
1: Okay, sir. It's northbound 690, Route 31. Driver reporting 3 geese dead on the highway, and then additional group of geese in the grass by the road.
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5: 3401. KI 4-62, we're going to be pushing him off. He still has some issues here.
0: 3401 2221 2211 Ambergate Road, between Warwick Road. Caller Benjamin Vernon reporting roofers were pulling a dumpster out of the way and part of the dumpster wrapped around some wires. Fire department's on scene.
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1: Houstonian Antenna Point, ambulance responding for a fall. Fremont Road, Myers Road, Town of Manlius, 1102.
2: 452, I copy your clear. 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It's 32 resist, 1102.
3: 52, copy.
4: Monroe 3, fall south response, 6829 Fremont Road.
1: Control 3901.
5: 0.
4: Monroe 83, falls south response, 6829 Fremont Road, Custom Myers Road and Collier Road. It's a 90-year-old female. 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Your fire district, 1103.
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2: 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Been evaluated by a mental health counselor, having suicidal ideations, nonviolent, no weapons. Would you like to see if AMR is willing to advise?
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0: 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I'm going to have to search you for this PIC. 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
3: 4512.
0: It's 1045 James Street between Oakland DeWitt, Liberty Resources. Whitney, we met, is calling regarding patient Stephen Goldie, a 35-year-old male. Would you like a co-response from AMR, or are you all set?
1: Go with it. 452, is there a pickup order, or are they working on getting one?
0: They're doing the paperwork now for a pickup order, which requires a police response.
4: New York, Adam, Sam Adam, Adam, Lincoln, Ida. A-S-A-A-L-I. Son of Black Toyota with one, we're all set.
1: Yep. Okay, do we want to see if they can hold off on dispatch until it's actually been reviewed and approved?
2: 4512, any other to assist via dispute in progress. 8254 Beehive Circle. 8254 Beehive Circle. Between Honeysuckle Drive and Fairway East. Meeting with Maureen Crescenti, the landlord, regarding a tenant, Samantha Logan, 30s white female. Samantha's here to get her stuff. Parties are having a dispute. No weapons, unknown intoxication.
0: Copy.
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9: Use 2 in service.
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4: I just pulled up prepared. It looks like it's going to be 100 North Burdick. It's going to be the doctor's office right behind the speedway across the street from where you are. It's going to be on the south side of the parking lot.
7: Copy. I will relocate over there.
0: 545, can anybody hear, please?
4: Greasy, I'll locate the address.
0: Unit 462.
9: 545, DR is 3866069.
12: 4506. 462. 4506. You can claim me on a 6. Are we actually going to send on that cat call?
10: We're trying to get rid of it.
0: I'm going to send you this larceny invest. Reading more was a Berg 211 Lincoln Park Drive between Elm and Robincroft. Meeting with a Martin Merluzzi who shows signal 44. Notes are sent. 1110.
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2: 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Air route 1113.
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6: Any units from massing just occurred? 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
7: 01, I'm out with them.
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4: 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I just read the notes. Doesn't look like she's made any suicidal comments. You want to start EMS?
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7: Four twelve.

0: regarding the menacing just occurred, Kenny Drugs, 406 Butternut Street. We did have one of the employees call in as well, stated somebody was threatening them with mace, refused to leave. However, she was leaving as he was on the phone. There's another caller looking to meet, though. You okay with that being at 2, or do you want it to stay at priority 1?
1: 4501, clear back, any follow-up? 4501, to right.
2: Yeah, if there's a priority, that can be at 2.
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6: 3900, just to advise you, holding a call on Hyde Road for a fox stuck in a soccer net with another fox around it. 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
6: 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White Jeep. And the second is going to be New York Commercial, 46318, Nora Adams. 46318NA.
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0: Fayetteville, is that A3 or A2? 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
4: All right, so you need a point of information. Sego Road from Long Branch Road in the town of Clay. Sego Road from Long Branch Road in the town of Clay. I was reporting a dark gray in color Volkswagen Atlas. Operator is a white male, early 60s, appeared to be sleeping at the wheel while at the intersection here. Vehicle had front passenger side damage. Vehicle last seen heading on Oswego north towards John Glenn. Unknown registration, no further end of point, 1120. Unit 4512, your status.
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6: 452, I'm going to send you this Madison just occurred at Kenny's 406 Modern Up between North Townsend, Christian Townsend Street Place and North McBride Street. Nathan Rossi was the original caller. We've also gotten a couple other callers. One's on Michael Todd. Both those are showing signal 44. Then an employee at the Kenny's called, reporting a 20s black female wearing a black shirt and olive pants, threatening employees with mace. She left on foot down Butternut towards Townsend Street at 1121.
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1: Nova 2, in a facility Delta response, 7375 Oswego Road at Wellnow, across the Old Cove Road and Belmont Drive, room 10, to a 20-year-old female with left-sided pain, Moyers Corners Fire District, 1123.
0: Control 2, any available to a unit area Burnett Ave, Thompson Road, for a hazard.
2: Northside units, point of information, ambulance responding. Well, now in Liverpool, 7375 Oswego Road in the town of Clay for an ambulance call, 1123.
3: Unit 3402.
0: 3402, area Burnett Ave and Thompson Road. Caller is reporting 4 to 5 construction cones in the road causing people to swerve. Show you en route at 1123. CVS 1, I copy your follow-up. 3725 South Alina Street in the city at 1123.
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0: Maybach 3, stroke to our response, 7670, Windsor Drive North, across the Bear Road in the dead end. It's an 80-year-old female, facial weakness, North Syracuse Fire District, 1125.
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6: 393.
0: 393.
6: You can clear this on a 4 and 10. 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
9: Kurt Daniels, 20 North Beaver Street. Building 2, part 2. It's an alpha response, 42 male with a shunt, with head pain.
6: The GR is 373727, and we'll be at 407 Arthur Street, Apartment 2.
3: Received 3900. Caller states that he has proper paperwork for a property escort. However, when I run him in the informer, it looks like he's showing a file 1 possibly out of North Syracuse. Correction, file 5 out of North Syracuse.
0: Just to confirm, 373727.
3: Copy.
6: Confirm.
9: And unit for hazards southbound 81 Burton Road in Cicero.
0: Copy that. Any checks?
7: 5732.
6: No, we'll be all set.
0: Appreciate
10: it. I need 2 units for hazardous condition. Westbound 690 near southbound 695, Town of Gettys.
0: Hey, right, you're responding.
9: 5732 southbound 81 V south of Brewerton Road, town of Cicero, at a 20s white male, no shirt and jeans, carrying 2 trash bags with him, walking southbound on 81.
4: 5792 control.
7: Cock.
10: 5792.
4: 1127. Affirmative. I'm not logged in. What's the hazard?
0: Unit 693692 status.
3: Also,
0: 1127.
10: Caller allegedly hit an eagle and now it's flapping around in the middle of the road and vehicles are swerving around it.
4: What's the location?
10: Westbound 690 near the orange lot ramp.
4: Alright, log in. Shield number is 4167. We'll be en route from the state fair. Try to get a hold of Incon.
10: Copy.
9: Jordan Medicar responding. Jordan A1 responding.
11: 3401 control.
3: 3401.
11: 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You can clear it at 6 and 10.
3: Received.
10: Westbound unit. Point of information, EMS responding to 20 North Beaver Street. Off of Water Street. Village of Jordan for 6 call. 1129.
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0: CVS one clear. Four five zero three clear 11:31. And 3900, does it look like I have you on AVL? Let me know if you're going in route or if you're going to wait for a 10.
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6: Juvenile male on board, route to Hillbrook, starting is 19.
1: 635-45, physical domestic, 681 West Onondaga, apartment 2, between Slocum and Rich. Jeremiah Olson, the caller, it's his sister, Esther Olson, 21-year-old white female. And his hands on the caller, refusing to leave, no weapons, no intoxication. 1131.
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1: 5705.
0: Yeah, put it as a fraud complaint. Put me en route to 4 Clinton Street. It's a village of Jordan. I will file that.
1: Copy.
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0: Burglar Reinvest, Neutral Call on Jacob Lean. 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
0: GBAC 5, stroke chart response 16, up near Ben, crossing Rainier Lane, and kids move. It's an 86-year-old female, stroke-like symptoms in the Northwest Fire District, 1139.
3: 3900.
5: Westbound units, what is information for now? Unconscious person, 3982 West Lingerwood Lane. Off of Copperfield Road, town of Onondaga. Also, EMS responding to 16 Buccaneer Bend off of Lanyard Lane, town of Van Buren for a possible stroke, 1139.
8: I'm sorry, sir. 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Nurse is on scene. Is it okay to point it for now?
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0: Copy that. Snarf on West Ramp 2, Harold Place. Great to that, a Highlander. I'll try 1140. Fayeway 1 arrive. 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
8: 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Caller Nancy Smith is reporting her husband recently had cardiac surgery. There's a nurse on scene requesting an ambulance urgently. 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
5: Westland units, point of information, EMS responding to 6315 South Salina Street, off of Elton Ave, town of Onondaga for a sick person, 1142.
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1: 5702, control.
8: 5702.
0: Unit 532.
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1: If you can you dupe this in with the accident, motorcycle accident that shot 41 southbound down yesterday, and we're going to be en route to Upstate Hospital.
8: Copy. I can cross-reference the two.
1: Excellent. Thank you.
0: 32, it's a domestic with injuries, 50 Presidential Plaza, Jefferson Towers. Apartment is 373 up of East Tennessee. Had a male caller stated that they couldn't speak freely. No weapons, say that they need an ambulance. No further information. 1143.
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3: 5701, traffic stop. The True by Hilton, 7 North Street, Salina, 1145.
0: 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The Nedro Fire District, 1145.
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4: 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Caller's going to be down in the lobby. 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
0: Fire Trail 2441, would you like to call?
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0: It's going to be a fight in progress. 501 South Cross, McCarthy Manor, just in front of this, between Madison and Harrison. Call reported two people fighting outside, unknown weapons and intox. States it's going to be a Herman Washington, 60s black male, versus the resident from apartment 108. 30s black male, white t-shirt, dark shorts, going to be on the South Cross side of the building, 1152.
1: 32, we copy.
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4: stadium, Southie.
5: Many 1. Unconscious person. West Onondaga Street and South Clinton Street. Many 1. Unconscious person. West Onondaga Street and South Clinton Street.
6: 201, you can
3: alert
7: me. Many 1, Delta response. Be near the fence on Clinton, 50-year-old male. Keeps having syncopal episodes. He is unconscious at this time. For the notes, 1152.
0: Go again, 522.
4: You can hold us out. We'll take McCarthy Manor.
3: 5701, clear.
8: 2211, ACC. The other restroom was also negative.
7: 520. There's no one in the lobby. What's the apartment number again?
3: Affiliate 45S1 for notification.
9: Received. I'll backtrack this individual's movements.
10: 45S1.
0: Apartment was 373.
6: 3614, clip.
3: S1 notification. Burglary. Attempt only. Invest. Jacob Lane, Cicero. Neutral call.
10: 45S1, copy.
3: 5, any state supervisor.
0: 532, I'll have you back in.
10: S0.
1: 532, I copy the agent.
3: 5-7-0, notification, burglary attempts only, invest, Jacob Lane, town of Cicero. 11-53.
9: Comm center to 2211, individual went into a women's restroom across from gate 1.
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0: 520.
1: 3903, you're clear.
0: 520. You said apartment 373, correct?
1: East 5 in service. Hey, from 373. The caller was possibly a little bit PIC, but they said they were in the lobby with the other party and that they saw you and they were on the way out just prior to...
2: Fayetteville Medicar is clear.
0: Copy. Nobody was down in the lobby. 373 doesn't exist, so unless the landline wants to try again, I don't know where it is.
2: Comm Center 2211.
1: Copy. It was a 911 only phone as well.
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0: 691 still standing by for
1: it. Copy, New York. Lincoln, George, Whiskey, 7045. LGW, 7045. I'll be on 2.
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0: Copy.
3: Noble 4 on the air. Maybe back to the hospital.

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0: I see your note. Safe to say no need for AMR.
2: Unit 452.
1: Yeah, that's what I'm on scene. We already canceled them. They're all set.
2: 452.
0: Copy that.

0: on an assist to Child Protective Services in New Jersey, 622 Butternut Street between Catherine and Josephine, apartment number 2. Kevin Buck's the caller, looking to have you give him a call regarding a check on Audrey Serapin, a 38-year-old white female. They have 3 of her children in custody. 04.
1: Copy that.
2: 10-4 units on a point of information. Suspicious person in the area of 711 South Geddes. The pretty hair business next to Tayashi Beauty Salon. Caller would like to report a person with a warrant at this location, Ashley LaRoad, birth date of 1997. No clue description, females 5'9", with long, straight, black hair. End of point, 1204.

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0: terrifying at a time. Point EMS responding to a difficulty breathing. 501 South Krause, McCarthy Manor, apartment 508. 1208.
1: 3611, clear.
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0: 415.
2: Take a look at the status check, 1828 Butternut Street. Man hasn't been heard from in over 20 days. You want it to stay up where you want?
0: Negative, it could be a tow.
3: Mini 1. Breathing problems. 501 South Krause Avenue, McCarthy Manor. Between Madison Street and Harrison Street. Mini 1. Breathing problems. 501 South Krause Avenue, McCarthy Manor. Between Madison Street and Harrison Street.
0: Heavy.
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0: Mini 17. Leaving. 2808 James Street, 2808 Space. Between North Collingwood Avenue and North Edwards Avenue. Mini 17. Leaving. 2808 James Street, 2808 Space. Between North Collingwood Avenue and North Edwards Avenue.
1: Mini 17, V Delta Response Apartment, 143-year-old male, lethargic, abdominal pain and swelling, and coughing up blood. 1210. Rescue's off the air, Rescue 2 is off the air.
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0: 522 just got those last notes. AMR is going to be staging.
1: Got it.
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4: 692 74 is going to be a VO stop. 100 block of Maryland.

0: Canaan 4, copy. 465, Canaan 4, is reported to 308 Norwood Ave, for call from the Devon. 85 is going to be at 14 McDonald's. It's the daughter, Kylie Jacobs, 12-year-old, light-skinned black female, is at the plant's grandmother's house trying to break in. And their watch is on the Ring camera. Doesn't believe the house is actually occupied. Nothing further at this point at 1212.
1: West Zone units, point of information, EMS respond to 100 Summerfield Village Lane, off of Alaska Road for a sick person, 1212.
2: Cover, copy. Am I reading this right? Are they refusing to return?
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1: And the unit for 79 Green Hills, South Line Street, Town of Onondaga.
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1: Notification for TLC, Stargate Mars, a personnel response, 100 Summerfield Village Lane. 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
2: 4506 in the parking lot under a tree of Green Hills Plaza. 6003 South Salina Street off of Ruhama Ave in Everingham. Me with Terry Sevier in a white Jeep Compass hit a juvenile on a bike. He said he was okay, took off. However, the vehicle has slight damage. 1213.
3: All set, sir.
0: Direction 4713. 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
0: 5705, you change my location to SP Albert. Apparently the complaint is going to meet me there.
2: Got it.
6: Many ones arrived.
2: Any units for hazardous condition, cardboard in the road. Westbound 690, Junkland Boulevard, town of Gettys.
6: Many 17 arrived.
0: 3614.
7: 3611.
6: 49 arrived.
2: 3611, 3614, westbound 690, junk line. Lots of cardboard in the right lane, 1214. Any unit for 79 West Genesee Street, Murtis Road, town Camillus?
7: Surrender on.
1: Route 32, 6 person charge, response 6081, Mud Mill Road.
2: 3101 in the parking lot of the Colonial Laundromat. 3606 West Genesee Street off of Murtis Road and Onondaga Road. 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
7: 01 copying route.
2: Copy.
1: Route 92, 6 person charge response, 6081 Mudville Road, across the Snella Road and McKinley Road. It's an 88-year-old male. Altered level of consciousness. Door fire district, 1215. Fatally wanted to hospital.
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8: 4513 for a domestic invest, Bayshore North Apartments, Chalk Stone Course, Town of Cicero.
0: 4513.
6: 545. 545.
1: 3614. The hazard will be mile marker 8.7. There's a waste management truck stopped trying to pick up what they can. I'm going to get turned around and see if they can't block off behind them.
8: 9467 Chalkstone Course, Bayshore North Apartments, meeting building 3, apartment H. Amy Carroll should call her, showing possible signal 44. Also the notes.
6: Assuming that Bergen was second of the notes.
2: What was the mile marker again? I'm sorry.
1: 8.6, 8.7.
2: Copy.
1: Copy that, 1216. Phase 3, unconscious person trial response, 150 East Genesee Street.
2: Westbound units, point of information, EMS respond to 150 East Genesee Street off of Lakeview Circle, Village of Skinny Atlas. For a subject that feels like they're going to pass out, 1217.
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0: 1217.
1: Say three unconscious person try response 150 East Street, across the Lakeview Circle. It's an 88-year-old male. A head injury after a fall. Now unconscious. North Fire District, 1217.
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2: Control, Eastern units, point of information. Reckless driver, northbound on 481 from East Genesee Street, town of DeWitt. Callers reporting a 2019 Toyota 4Runner, color gray, New York Ridge, Lincoln John John 1599, LJJ 1599. Swerving all over the road, erratically driving. Continue northbound on 481 from this point. RO returns to an address in the village of East Syracuse. 1220.
0: 492, all set.
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4: 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Between North Collingwood Avenue and North Edwards Avenue. Engine 17. Reading. 2808 James Street, 2808 space. Between North Collingwood Avenue and North Edwards Avenue.
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2: Control East, 7 units, point of information, ambulance responding, breathing problems, Brookdale East, East Genesee Street, town of Manhattan. 1220.
6: Payable 83 in the medic. Delta response for breathing problems, 7164 East Genesee Street.
1: 4502.
2: Control Eastbound units, point of information, fire department responding for a fire alarm activation. Higby Inc., Thompson Road, town of DeWitt, 1221.
7: Reading the notes on the assist. 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
1: Confirmed, so alarm company advised the caller. 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
6: To a fire, Fable Duty Chief, for a fire alarm, 6741 Thompson Road.
8: I'll be on Baird Street at Beresford Lane with near registration King David Sam 1161, PTS 1161 on a blue Lincoln.
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6: 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For a fire alarm, 6741 Thompson Road, cross at Boss Road, East Malloy Road. 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
9: 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I'll be stopped at mile marker 8.9. 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They're going to start picking everything up.
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0: Fairway 3 right, Route 32 right. 1223.
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1: West Zone units, point of information, fire responding to 4461 Winding Creek Road off of Meadowview Court, Town of Pompey, for a fire alarm. 1223. Any unit for signal 79 hit and run. Midland Ave and Jones Street, Town of Camillus.
0: 0-0-3.
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1: 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Meet with Ben Rustay with his black Nissan Altima. Was hit while parked do not have suspect information. 1224.
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1: 4501, complaint wishes to cancel.
2: 396, send it.
0: 501, WC.
1: 1232.
0: An animal cruelty complaint. Holly Ev at Catherine Street in front of Clean Foods. Linda Walsh is the caller, not looking to meet regarding a 50s black female wearing a white t-shirt and jeans shirt, whipping a dog with a leash. The dog is very skinny per the caller. No further information. 1232.
2: Cat.
1: 4512. We have the driver of the vehicle. She has a tow and route, and she took her and her kids over to Chick-fil-A, if you want to talk with her there.
3: Yeah. Manley, is car one right?
0: Unit 415 status?
4: 415 all set, don't need.
0: Copy.
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0: Negative. They don't respond to pickup orders unless requested by the police.
6: Okay, apparently they'd like them to respond, or I guess we're asking them to respond at this point.
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5: Four 506 arrived.
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1: 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Small 4 to 5 month old puppy. Appears to have been dumped. Has a collar and leash on.
3: Here, Greg, Mike, Edward, Sierra, 2990, MAS 2990, Wayne Impala. 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
7: Control. East 70, point of information. Road rage incident. Suspect vehicle now parked at the Burngary Thompson Road, town of DeWitt. Callers reporting that
0: I copy your clear. Is it okay if I'm marking notified for the calls pending? Two priority threes and one priority two.
7: Being engaged in road rage with them, a 60s white male in a blue Ford F-150 New York Ridge King Henry Yankee 7380 KHY 7380 occupied 10-2. Vehicle brake checked and was yelling at the caller and then displayed a baseball bat and threatened the caller. No other weapons, no intox. Caller's no longer in the area.
4: 415 from.
5: Any unit for a signal 79, Foster Road, Route 321, Town of Elbridge.
7: End of point 1236.
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1: 4523 for a missing endangered Lakeshore Road, across the Belmar Drive, down Cicero.
0: 4523.
3: 522, can I get the DR, please?
0: 522 DR is 386150, 386150.
1: 6141 Lakeshore Road, across the Belmar Drive, Snowshoe Trail South. Meet with Corinne Sherrick. Donna Rice, 78-year-old white female, is her mother, last seen at 1930 last night. History of dementia. She was seen in Geneva last night, and they say that she was heading towards Waterloo. I'll send you the rest of the notes.
0: Copy.
7: Control, East Zone units, point of information. Ambulance is responding for two parties involved in a long fall. 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
5: 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Fire responded at 3064 Amesbury Drive off of Braywood Drive, town of Lysander, for an odor invest. 1237.
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13: 3404, it's going to be in the parking lot of the old Tops next to the firehouse.
9: 205 units, EMS responding to a general illness, 4178 Sandbar Lane, Town of Clay, 1239.
13: Street, Town of DeWitt. Caller A, Nicole Van Dusen, is in a white dump truck labeled Brightview versus a black Jeep Cherokee. Jeep was not occupied, New York Red, Lincoln, Edward, Yankee, 9712, LEY 9712.
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0: 492.
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10: 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It's a 77-year-old male vomiting. Was just discharged from the hospital, requesting to go back. Morris Quarter, sorry, District, 1240.
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0: 492, I got it. 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
12: We'll take that message.
13: 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I'll throw the phone number I have associated with her in the notes. And she is showing signal 44.
15: Belgium Cold Springs Engine 1 responding. TAC 3.
9: 04, copy. Thank you.
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10: 32, suspicious person, 2515 Erie Boulevard East. The price chopper, meeting with a Mary Braxton, was a black male in a winter camouflage coat, no weapons, possible drug intoxication. Keeps coming back and panhandling and pretends to not understand when they confront him. 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
2: Copy.
16: 532, I copy. I think this is going to be Aldi's, not a price chopper. Looks like the same 85 as the earlier drug complaint.
10: 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Nova 5 responding.
2: 435 AMR is responding, however, we'll be staging.
15: 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The two ambulances.
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0: with 652 on a call for police matron unknown, 1012 First North Street between Kirkpatrick and Danforth. It's a 911 only phone, female caller screaming about a male threatening her and spitting on her. She gave the address, the phone was cutting in and out, and she disconnected, 1248.
1: That was from Cold Springs, truck 2 responding.
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5: Go with it.
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6: 4-5, 1-1, clear, 1249. Till the 4-5-2-2.
1: Merriman, towards Kellogg. Going towards Sloga.
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0: 435 ref.
1: Where do you go? Last scene going Slocum towards Shawnard. Going towards Oswego. Just following right now. The, I believe a main dealer tag. How long that he was hanging on that house?
5: Copy.
7: 1-1, add me to 0-1.
6: Perfect.
0: 492 arrived, 415 clear.
8: 93, last seen south on Geddes from Shawnard. We first saw him in the 100 block of Sabine at that house with the volleyball court.
9: CVS went on scene.
5: .690, go that play one more time.
8: It was a main dealer tag, green license plate. It was like a dark grayish black Jeep Cherokee, mid like 2011 to 14.
5: Copy.
7: Jeep 793, continue south past Onondaga on Geddes. All blacked out. Tinted.
10: 435, you can cancel that ambulance and just make it a verbal domestic.
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8: 93, he was stopped in front of that house talking to a gray newer model BMW before he took off. That BMW is also gone.
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1: Traffic. Any email with 465 for a child complaint, 126 Patterson Street.
0: 294.
2: 462, hold me out, I'll take my half.
1: I shouldn't call me, channel 4. 465.
0: 465. Can you put me on an animal complaint on 314, Duane?
1: Yeah, it's 3944, you're back out of the PD at 1301. It's 126 Patterson, House of Boyden Vine Apartment 2. Caller is a Paige Wilkinson. She says her boyfriend's nephew, 6 years of age, was slapped by the child's mother's boyfriend, Austin Latour, 30-year-old white male. Everybody's still on scene. There's been mentions of guns in the past by Austin and the history of drug use. 1301. 652.
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0: Courage point information, attempt to locate a follow one. It's going to be a 2020 gray Kia Rio with New York Red, Lincoln Boy Young 1010, LBY 1010. Stay on 526 Gifford Street today, stay between 10:30 and 11:30 hours. It does have two stickers in the back window, one's supposed to be a Dalmatian dog, next one's supposed to be a sticker that says Potted Thing. He's not with the vehicle and prosecution is desired. At a point, 1304. Nova 2, Falls Brower response, 8417 at Sugar Road at the tops, cross of Route 31. It's a 45-year-old female. A head injury after a fall. Standing there in the parking lot, closer to the car wash. Morris Corners Fire District, 1304.
1: 522.
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0: 522.
1: Control, any available unit area of North Central Ave, Village of Manly, has heard a neighbor dispute.
2: 522.
0: And transport it across.
2: Yeah, thank you.
0: 3903.
3: No, it's not.
4: Four
0: 401,
4: copy your
0: property
1: check. Bay 401, clear. 3903, my apologies. It's going to be Village of Manila, 534 North Central Ave, apartment 7B as in boy. Caller Sandra King is calling to report that her neighbor, a Margaret unknown last name, has her windows open. Caller's in trying to get her to shut them due to health reasons. Neighbor is non-compliant. Would like the police to assist with this.
0: 3903, copy.
1: 1306.

0: 05 units, EMS responding to a fall. Tops, 8417 SO Euro, Ton of Clay, 1307.
1: 569, can I get my DR?
2: 569 DR is 386227. 386227. The 462, all right.
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2: nine zero zero.
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4: The bar area, it's a Delta response, unconscious person, 50-year-old male. Car 3 responding.
3: 4506, arrived.
1: 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Copy, you're clear. 13-09.

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4: Channel 5 NCMS responding to a fall. 5863 East Circle Drive at Burlington, Thomas Cicero, 1310. Channel 5 units, EMS responding to another fall, Associates for Women's Medicine, 792 North Main Street in the village of North Syracuse, 1311.
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6: Lean back 3, Falls, Bravo response. 5863 Circle Drive, across the front road, South Bay Road, be in the parking lot. It's an 80-year-old male. A head injury after a fall. North Syracuse Fire District, 1311. Payback 6, Falls, Alpha Response, 792 North Main Street.

0: Canaan 4. Canaan 4.
1: Yeah, keep going behind to the last car so I can log in this one, please. Thanks.
2: Who's the ambulance going to be on us?
3: 4525 arrest.
0: Maybach 6, falls off response, 792 and a half, North Main Street, across a bare road. A 9-year-old female. Possible knee injury after a fall. North Syracuse Fire District, 1312.
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2: 652.
0: 652. 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
2: Yeah, there's no damage or anything over here, and 85 can't comprehend that. She's a little upset, so she calls something in. Supervisor can entertain it.
6: 3404, 3402, 5000, 5000, Saratoga Circle, dead end off Old Quarry Road. 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States that a contractor, Daniel Eddy, 42-year-old, white male, aggravated harassment.
0: Bruce.
6: He threats to be en route. Unknown exactly where Daniel's coming from, but believes it's a Kirkville area. He'll be driving a gold Ford minivan, Lincoln Exit King 6492, LXK 6492.
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8: 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Have 3403 respond to that instead of 2, please.
6: 3403?
0: 3402?
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0: Flare Control Nova 2. Was the caller out with the female?
1: Unit 4717 to control. Arrived. Clear detail code 6.
2: 4717 at 1315.
3: I would say they saw this from across the parking lot.
0: Received, we're in the area looking.
4: Any units to serve for 8079, dispute in progress at Walmart, Burton Road, Town of Cicero?
3: Units 545662. Received. Sure you saw, the only notice says it's closer to the car wash.
5: 545.
0: Received.
5: 662.
4: 79, with the dispute, it's not going to be a hit and run.
3: 545-662, twist to AMR, back over to 156 Merritt Ave, Valley Drive, looking for police on a non-priority. Nothing further at
5: 1316.
3: 545,
5: copy,
3: apologize. 362, clear.
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5: 545.

0: 3299. I'm just going down to Town Hall. What's the description on the vehicle?
1: Yeah, it's 635-645.
2: Green Mustang. That's all I have right now. Green Mustang took off, possibly just on a virgin road.
3: 635.
1: 645.
2: 45,
1: S1 control.
2: S1.
1: You mean a blue Scion? Do you have any plate on that?
4: 645, stretch code time 635. Rebel Domestic, 21 Stone Court off of Tisco Street. If I was going to be a Kira assassin, it's the ex-boyfriend. Janique Block, 22-year-old black male, showing a possible L5. Rebel the caller, refusing to leave or protection in place. No weapons at 1317.
5: Belgium calls.
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2: 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No plate, we're attempting to get it from the caller right now.
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5: I have a note in here for the call that you're on. Caller requesting the police back means contacts is outside the address.
4: 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I'm just going to have a call back just to make sure.
0: 00 copy.
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0: 62.
4: 62 is going to be harassment of us, 254 West Calcabal, off of Cannon Street. If I can be on Mara Whitlock, now it's RFT at 1319.
0: Bobby.
7: Nova 2.
4: On the callback, apparently the caller saw the patient get in a vehicle and leave. Didn't find it necessary to call us back.

0: 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Unit 445.
1: Any unit for a traffic complaint on Onondaga Boulevard at Bellevue Ave extension. Talk about Onondaga.
2: 4506.
0: 45 domestic invest 335 Loma Ave, Cross Tower Cadillac, meeting Michael Hall, City of the Mills, 1320.
1: 4506, Onondaga Boulevard and Bellevue Ave extension. Close reporting the traffic laid out heading eastbound towards the city.
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0: 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Channel 5 units, fire responding to a spill at Sunoco Morgan Road, Ton of Clay, 1322.

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1: 4398, control, copy, complaint.
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2: 4398. Channel 5 units, EMS responding to a fall, 150, Old Liverpool Road, Harper Greenpoint, Town of Salina, 1323.
1: Put me out at 109 Center Street on a status check. I'll advise on anything further. I'll be all set.
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2: 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It's our gray Honda. 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
3: 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Do we have any cars heading to Walmart?
4: 692.
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0: 4523, standby. 3299, negative. I do not have anyone yet.
1: 1325.
3: Where are they in a parking lot? I can slide over there from.
0: She was trying to find a parking spot near the front out of the way of traffic. Requested a call there on Tahiti arrival.
3: All right, I'm just holding.
0: 4504 for a larceny invest. 32, LLTA to call there.
6: 3202, hold this off and we'll start down to Walmart.
0: 32.
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0: 4504, 3116 Metal Briar Lane, off of North Entry Road. 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I'll send the rest. 1325.
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0: 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State Fair Boulevard to westbound 690 ramp, 1327.
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0: 4458, copy, you're clear. I'm going to need you in and out. Physical domestic, 127 Hickson Ave, across the Jameson Melrose upstairs apartment. Robin Bowles is calling, says it's against her granddaughter, Ania Camber, 15, looking black female, throwing things at her car and just broke down her door. No mention of weapons or intox, 1328.
2: 462, hold me out. I took that earlier today.
0: No 2, all done. Chip.
1: 445, I see the call in the 30s is in regards to Ania Cambers as well.
0: Yeah, that's mom calling her in missing.
3: 635, 645, status. Send money. Bruiser.
0: And she's leaving on foot, Midler towards James. Correction, James towards Midler.
1: 4526, right?
4: 381.
0: So,
4: can we get a car with the kids, please?
0: Can I car with the kids? You can start for Vinette Towers.

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0: 4521 for a property complaint, Northwood Drive, cross of East Molly Road, Tennis Line.
1: 4521.
0: 108 Northwood Drive, cross of East Mary, Shelter Sent. Or 521 and Route 1331. On a verbal domestic, 759 State Fair Boulevard.
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0: Three 3611, 3614 at the Burned Dairy, 759 State Fair Boulevard, off of Lakeland Ave and Armstrong Road. Colors reporting on behalf of her son, Cameron Ortman, 15-year-old male being followed by his father, Frederick Ortman, 40s white male on an e-scooter. States there's a full order of protection in place. Some works at the Burned Dairy, unknown where Fred is.
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0: Units 4301, 4301. Officers Hill and LaDossier. Status?
7: 462. I need another unit for transport.
9: 427 here.
6: All set. No need for further.
0: Copy.
2: Copy. Any unit against this 462?
6: 465 again.
9: Truck 2 is on the air.
2: Gracie, if I can update the address. Okay.
0: 3611, 3614. It's actually going to be at the other Burned Dairy on Bridge in State Fair.
5: 14, copy.
4: 11, copy.
2: 462, you, James and Hickson.
9: 4523. Dom has been located in Lowellville by the state police, so we're trying to figure out how to get family up there right now.
0: Everything?
10: Morris, squad 3's arrived.
2: Squad 3 arrived. 445 arrived.
0: Three, 6-1-1 arrived.
11: 299, clear call 10.
0: 735.

0: Unit 412.
1: 462 and 465. I'm going to be at the corner of Hickson and James Street.
2: Two 7.
0: 412. 3903 on scene. 1337.
3: Morris Corner, Squad 3. 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
0: Squad 3. Can you take a look at the trespass on Russian C Street? I don't know if they can hold. I don't have any units.
3: Squad 3 and 41 only.
1: 4524, clear.
0: Morris Corner, Squad 3, engine 41 only.
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2: Yeah, she's been notified that she's been notified that we're here and that she's coming out, but she's we're still not locating her. Can we do another callback, please?
1: Thank you.
5: Fire control, Jordan, anyone?
0: Jordan.
5: Do you kindly include the medic car from Mulberry?
0: Receive.
1: 4501. 4501.
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1: Confirm.
2: 5711 Copier's Stop, South Bay Road and Lawrence Road East, Town of Salina.
0: Could you clear me a 6 and copy a follow-up when you're ready?
2: Four three zero one clear.
1: 3900.
2: Till the 5711 advise when you're clear to copy.
0: 26 series 368543. 368543. And
1: that'll be clear 19. Received in using this address.
2: 4398, copy your Southwest Genesee Street, Charles F. 5711, there is just wind.
0: Oh, from
3: 5711, go ahead.
1: Received.
2: So, 44 on your Haro.
3: Got it.
2: So, the 3202.
3: Go ahead.
2: Apparently, she's still cashing out and then coming out.
3: Got it.
2: Five, so I'm clear.

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1: 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No need for further.
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0: 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Spring Street and Wolf Street. Many 2. 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
2: 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Got it.

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0: 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Manager of the caller, I have a previously trespassed party, Trudy Orski, 50s black female. Olive-colored dress with purple shirt. Possibly in a mental state at the moment. She threatened to tie the complaint to a chair and stab him over 1,000 times.

0: 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These are communications wires. 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
0: 4301, can you head to the burned area on Bridge and State Fair? The domestic that Gaddis is on states it all occurred in the village. Requesting a response.
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6: Four, five, two, three.
0: 4523. Any Camillus unit that can do a fingerprint detail at your PD?
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6: Family's on the way to Loudville to go collect the car and Donna. State police are out with her, standing by until they get there, so you can clear this, sick.
0: Receive 1353. 3611, copy, you're clear.
7: Lenny 3. Unconscious person. 335 Roland Street, Skunk City Bar. 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
3: Lenny 3B, a 35-year-old male. He is unconscious. Possibly an overdose now. Breathing at this time. It should be on the front steps.
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0: unit 3402 to control. If you want to check with 00, I can start.
1: Ten units for garbage can in the middle lane of westbound 619 City Fair Boulevard, trying to get us.
0: 3400.
2: 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Stand by. I'm going to check with 3 and 4 to see how long they're going to be.
3: 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Should be clearing soon.
1: 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I found 690 State Fair Boulevard. Caller reporting a garbage can in the middle of the lane.
4: 3202, if you saw.
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5: 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Nottingham Road, Drumlin Stairs. 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
1: 8701 Knowledge Lane, Monarch Commons, apartment 103. Pamela Priester's a caller versus ex-boyfriend Henry Weathers, 58-year-old black male, he's kicking at complaints door. No weapons, no intoxication.
3: Yep. Call comes third party from the tractor-trailer dispatcher. Apparently a freight tractor-trailer took down some wires. Fire department's been dispatched as well.
8: 04, I copy. I'll be in route.
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1: 465. Mark Charles James, Engine 23. Person called back, said they wanted to cancel. No longer under the wires. Unknown what the status of the wires were, though.
0: 465, got two juvenile females on board and route to 883 West Lafayette. 462 will be following, sir, that'd be 303.
2: Okay. James, Engine 23, we're holding quarters.
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2: 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Channel 5 units, fire responding to fire alarm activation, 5671 East Circle Drive, San Cicero, 1407.
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0: North Syracuse, 5671 East Circle Drive, across a frontage road. Fire alarm activation. 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
4: 4522. Truck 2 is off the air.
2: 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Cars in a white Chevy Malibu, sideswiped by a gray or white Range Rover. Range Rover was last seen northbound on Route 57.
4: Copy.
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0: 340-1340-2, number 111, 111 East 8th Street, between North Center and Upton WD Syracuse on the first floor. Caller is a Tristan Goldman, who is not on the scene. This is called coming third party. States that his partner has been making suicidal threats, a 30-year-old male named Jonathan Garcia. Yesterday, apparently, Jonathan held a knife to his own throat, intending to kill himself. Apparently, there's no weapon reported today. Got crisis counselor also reaching out to mobile crisis. 402, copy. You're both in route at 1411.
1: Faithful Ambulance, Maple Downs, 7220 East Genesee. You're room 101, the Delta response. 89-year-old female, short of breath.
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0: 3401, 3402, I am showing signal 44 on the residence for a Robert Sealoff. Unknown if it's in the same residence. 3403 on scene. 3404, you're clear.
3: Mini 12. False. 313 Sand Street, the old Clipper Tavern. Between Marquette Street and Spencer Street. Mini 12. False. 313 Sand Street, the old Clipper Tavern. Between Marquette Street and Spencer Street.
0: P-Zone units, point of information, ambulance call for breathing problems. Maple Downs, East Genesee Street, town of Manlius,
4: 12. It's me, a 44-year-old male, delivery driver, fell off the ramp from the delivery truck. 1412.
0: Control 3402.
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5: 3202, copy arrived. 4512 for animal cruelty complaint. TJ Maxx, Route 31, Town of Clay.
2: 12.
0: My apologies, I misunderstood the note. The crisis counselor said they can reach out to mobile crisis if you think that would be helpful.
2: 3402, copy.
6: All right, bud.
0: Thank you, 1413.
5: It's in front of TJ Maxx, 3841 Route 31, Town of Clay. It's a silver Chevy Impala, New York plate, Charles Henry Charles 1921. It's a black and white dog in the car for at least 20 minutes.
1: Faithfully 3, medics going to be in.
4: Yeah.
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5: 1413.
4: 3403, clear. 3220, 3202. I'm almost there, just hold the door for me.
1: Copy, there's people here in the lobby.
5: A unit for a traffic complaint near the Cicero Highway facility, Route 31, Cicero.
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5: 3210, 6658, Route 31, Cicero Highway. 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
1: 4508.
0: 4523, right, 1419. Four 4281 Orange Station Road, up at Casanova Road and Lamppost Circle. It was Michaela Sorosin, I'll send the rest, 1419.

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2: DeWitt, fire alarm 6230 East Molloy.

0: control, eastbound units. Point of information, fire department responding for a fire alarm. East Malloy Road, Joy Road, town of DeWitt, 1420.
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1: We're verifying that. It's probably a contractor issue. We can clear that as 06 for now.
2: Okay, 545.
3: 545.
2: Get him in the SOPIC, please. 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

0: 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You want me to advise the fire department to continue or say they can cancel?
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1: 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Engineering will investigate. 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
0: Control E-Zone units. An available unit 4A, hazardous condition, southbound I-481, just before Kirkville Road, town of DeWitt.
6: 3403.
0: 4101,
7: copy, follow.
0: 3403, any unit to assist, southbound I-481, just before the Kirkville Road exit. Caller is reporting several boxes scattered across the highway.
2: 4101.
5: 3404, I'll be en route.
0: 3404, receive, thank you, 1423.
2: Westone units, point of information, EMS responding to 1721 Church Road, off of Ellison Road, town of Lysander for difficulty breathing, 1423.
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8: GBAC 3, breathing problems, Delta response. 1721 Church Road, versus Dunham Road. It's a 26-year-old female on a ventilator with difficulty breathing. The Northwest Fire District, 1423.
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0: 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Off of Meats Road, Village of Baldwinsville for a personal injury after a fall. 1425.
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3: Received 520 district. There's a disturbance near 133 Wallen Street off of South Clinton. It's in the alleyway between Wall and Jefferson. Unknown each way female in a orange shirt, blue jean shorts on, yelling and screaming at people, trying to fight them. Currently banging on the windows of an office. I mentioned weapons at 1427.
5: Before I got it.
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1: 10:05 units, EMS responding to a difficulty breathing, 460 North Main, correction, South Main Street, Village North Syracuse, 1429.
4: Okay. Payback 6, the hemorrhage delta response, 5914 Brigadier Drive, across the dead end, Rita Lane. It's a 67-year-old female, a rectal hemorrhage. North Syracuse Fire District, 1430. Payback 3, responding.
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1: 3801, this happened at Matthews, New Town of Clay. 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
4: 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It's harassment, Family Dollar, 3822 South Salina Street, off of Walworth Road. 85 can play double sevens. It is a 40s black female, threatened the caller. No mention of weapons. 1435.
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1: 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Right at the corner, I had reported to the 2-year-old on a trade school.
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8: Okay, I'm at code 7. 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I'll be around.
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20: 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The kid's going to be at 206 Allen Road. He was just riding on the road.
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20: 1379.
1: 1438.
9: 4523,
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1: 13.
9: Maybach 3 arrived. 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

0: 593. 593. Yeah, it's one of the classic cars from the show here going on. I guess they're letting it cool down. If you get any calls on it, they're all set. They're just waiting for it to start up again.
1: Got it.
0: They're out of the race.
1: Got it.

0: 543. If the DWatch unit hasn't arrived yet at Kenny, I'll pick his up.
1: I'm just coming here. Thank you.
2: Right, 704, I have your clear back out, verbal domestic invest. 3112 Meadowbriar Lane, meet with Sandra Newcomb Grosso, also us, 1440.
0: Receive, can you just add me then, please?
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1: Copy.
0: All the units can cancel.
1: Units 440 and 443. Yeah, 540 and 543, I clear you.
2: 440.
3: 540, I copy, thank you.
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1: Copy, I'll take 1442.
0: 440, 443, fight in the parking lot, Family Dollar, 1701 North Salina Street.
1: There's no one in correction. The caller's staff wants to meet. Two females fighting over a bicycle. There's one in her 40s, one in her 20s, no weapons seen. 1442.
2: 40 received.
4: 43 got it.
6: 191 clear.
1: 3913, copy, property check. 1442.
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1: 15, 39, 38. 1442. Unit 569 status check.
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0: 4:44, 4:43, 1/2 sleeving, black female, 20s, blue and white checkered tank top and black shorts, on a foot towards the parking, through the parking lot towards Wolf.
1: 40 received.
0: And 4:40 arrived.
2: Three,
3: 6:14. 4:5.
2: Are you SRO?
0: 5:45. 4:43, right.
3: Negative.
2: 3:6:11.
4: Fuel's gonna be Veronica Perry. No proceeds today. No cross.
1: 3:6:11.
3: Gabby.
2: Notification of alert to the Invest 425 Cherry Road. Do you want to hold that for CWATCH?
1: Affirm. They're logging in shortly.
2: 1445.

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1: 3202 on a vehicle lockout, Goodwill, Brewerton Road, Santa Cicero.
0: 540.
2: 3202.
3: Engine 17 to fire control. This is going to be pole number 3851 at the corner of Burnett and Arch Street.
1: Parking lot of Goodwill, 7933 Brewerton Road, San Cicero. 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
0: 540 is going to be an assault invest, 1216 Butternut Street, up first north to the first floor apartment. 85 is going to be a Rollo, Fran, Secret, over at Clarence Ave, Brindle Street. Notes are out to you, 1447.
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West Lanyanis Point of Information, EMS responding to 4650 Cleveland Road off of Skyline Drive, town of Onondaga, for a sick person. 1454.

0: DLC 441, 4650 Cleveland Road, Illinois.
1: 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Not responding normally, 1455.
0: DLC 441, 4650 Cleveland Road, between Skyline Drive and Abbotsbury Lane, Onondaga Fire District. Delta response, 68-year-old male. 3402RF, 3401B, watch lock off, 1456.
2: 4101 clear.
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1: 540.
2: Squad. Unit 45, 2 on clear.
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1: You mind this to a harassment, please? I'll be adding some notes. Just spoke with the 85 over the phone.
2: Copy.
4: 4522.
2: Copy, Virgo. I'm 1121 Milton Ave, off of Willis Ave. It's the Tiger Shiner. We have auto alarm from the front door, 1458. Unit 4522.
4: Copy. I may have the vehicle stopped. It's going to be 2nd Street at Tulip Street, New York. Mary Adams Victor, 8302, MAV, 8302. I should be all set.
2: Copy. Gale 45 in
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3: Copy. 4501, your discretion. 5701 and 5711. It says signal 80. It's on Burton Road, right at the exit 8 ramp. Caller is a Joseph Brandt. He'll be in a blue Ford Bronco, stating his neck pain. He requested EMS versus a black GMC. Both vehicles are pulled over. They'll be on Brewerton Road right under the bridge.
6: 5702, we'll take that. Cancel 01.
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6: 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An 83 male expected. Bravo.
2: 4524-4504, 613 Village Boulevard North, the Village Green Condos off Idlewood Boulevard. Where's the Heather Bangey? The 83-year-old husband passed away. Expected death was on a hospice.
0: DR is 386-205-386-205. Okay.
2: 3614 Lawn.
0: Unit
2: 453. 453. Unit 4524-4504. 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
0: for Amy on Bendo. 53 juvenile complaint. Schiller Park Falls, 1099 Oak Street off of Rumby Road. Caller says there's a group of juveniles jumping into a pool that's closed. 1502.
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6: TLC 441, arrive.
8: Honey, it is for a hazard. Southbound 481 near the East Genesee Street off ramp. And the town is away.
4: Unit 3404.
3: Unit 5702 en route.
0: Yeah, 643.
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4: 452, copy of stop. We're going to be at Ash and South Elbert.
6: 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GBC 3 responding.
0: Go ahead.
8: 3404, I need to assist on the hazard. Southbound 481 near mile marker 86.8 in the East Genesee Street off ramp. Tower's reporting a car seat or a booster seat in the middle lane just before the East Genesee Street exit. 1503.
4: 04, I can advise.
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9: 430.
7: Let's do.
1: 4504 and 4524 on the way to expected death, Village Boulevard, North on Van Buren.
0: 430, stolen vehicle invest. Request accurate, 737 West Genesee Street, off 11th Ave, meeting with a James Barr. Hamstring the James Barr interiors for signal 44. 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
3: Yeah, put in another fraud, 10 North Hamilton Street in the Village of Jordan. I'll be all set.
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0: Five, 2, 3, all I got is overdose at Fayette and Salina. I'll start a 78. I didn't get any of the other details because of wind.
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0: 5701. VSO 89 hit and run just occurred. Wolf Street, 7th North Street. Caller is Jacob Danello. Will be in a green Ford versus a black Jeep SUV. Last thing headed on 7th North Street. New York Reg, MCH 5301, Michael Charlie Henry 5301.
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0: 101, you go again? Coming back to a Jeep Compass with a Clyde Ave, City of Syracuse address.
1: Yeah, Reg Henry Macy's the one DR had from earlier. Suspect on scene is one for a felony.
0: Kevin.
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0: LeBlanc, he's still inside the mall somewhere. What?
1: 12 Unit 4502, copying identity theft, Invest, the Pearl Street, Village of Liverpool, happened in Clay.
2: Now on one in custody.
1: One in custody, 1514. 5703, clear.
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1: Unit 452, your status? 4502, via 200 Pearl Street, building 3, apartment number 10, meeting with Yoshida Bliss, Kevinette Matthews, and Clay. Liverpool tried helping, but they said they really need a county or a state car. 1514.
5: 453, all set. This is a 4.
6: 663.
1: 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Unit 452, your status?
0: 463, 452 is all set. I'm out with them.
1: 1515.
0: Four, five, SA, control.
1: 4-5, SA.
0: K98 to 191, are you all set, or do you still need someone for road?
7: If you have any calls on a DV or anything at the intersection of Henry Clay and Metropolitan Park, they're all set. I got them pushed over the shoulder. They're just waiting on a tow.
1: Received.
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0: 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New York, Edward Union 5747 on a black Ford. Looks like it's going to be switchblade.
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6: AVAC, 8611 Snowshoe Trail, across Mandalane and Jerusalem Drive, Cicero Fire District. An 8-year-old fell off the bed, hit her head, and is bleeding. 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
7: 3913. Looks like I'll be out with the file 5.
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9: Car 2 from the PSP.
0: Unit 523 and 492.
8: 492?
10: Attention, North Zone units claim information. EMS responding to Snowshoe Trail, Town of Cicero, injuries after a fall, end of point 1522.
8: Car 2 from the PSP. Ladders on the air.
0: 492 and 523, criminal mischief in progress. 1101 North Line off the first floor off of Kirkpatrick. Callers with Joseph DeFeo, showing signal 44. Staying as a property manager there and tenant. Is a Bert DeRoshi. He's throwing objects out the window and causing damage. No weapons and no intoxication. We do have the suspect has calling as well. 1523.
5: 23 copy.
8: 492, I got it.
5: 453.
0: 453.
5: It's a 14. We can take that whole call.
0: Copy. 492 and 523 Industry Guard, thank you.
9: Okay, thanks.
8: 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Thanks, guys.
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3: 3404, police information, 6370 East Seneca Turnpike between Jutland and Quinlan. Meeting with an Amanda Conger regarding her neighbor Emily Crosby, 70s female. Notes have been sent over at 1524.
4: 523, copy, cop detail. Yes, on point of information, EMS responding to an overdose rescue mission, 122 Dickerson, 1524.
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3: One detained,
11: 1525. Lakeside Rescue 79 possible, eastbound 690.
8: Yes, 3614-4525 on an iPhone crash detection, eastbound 690, between State Bridge Boulevard and 695, Town of Geddes.
9: 3614.
3: Control 3402, copy animal cruelty complaint, Walmart, Basil Row, Hillsview, Syracuse.
8: 3614-4525, eastbound 690, near mile marker 9.4, between Deeper Boulevard and 695 interchange. iPhone crash detection, nothing heard in the background, and voicemail on a callback.
11: Lakeside Rescue, to 79 possible, eastbound 690, just after the Deeper Boulevard on ramp. It's an iPhone crash detection, no answer on callback. 1526. Noah.
6: GVC. iPhone crash detection.
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3: 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And Helen Durr calling, not willing to meet. Regarding two dogs that were left outside while the owner panhandles at the Walmart. The dogs are believed to be in distress. Caller observed this 20 minutes ago. Stand by for a description.
1: Mini 1. Overdose. 122 Dickerson Street, Rescue Mission Shelter. Between South Clinton Street and Granger Street. Mini 1. Overdose. 122 Dickerson Street, Rescue Mission Shelter. Between South Clinton Street and Granger Street.
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8: Channel 4 units point area southbound 81 near the Negro exit, Town of Onondaga. It's going to be a black male in a black sedan. New York Lincoln Paul David 5437. LPD 5437. Swerving, inconsistent speeds, possibly smoking something. Heading southbound passing the Negro exit, 1528.
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0: 443.
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9: Meeting at Lodi, correct?
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0: Correct. She's saying she's at 1813 Lodi Street.
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2: 453.
0: 453.
18: We got flagged down for a lockout in North Salina at Lodi Street. Do we have fire or someone responding to this?
10: 4798 clear.
0: Standby.
7: 3912 control. I'll be out with that vehicle by the Carrabba's exit in the South Center. With your bridge, Barry Edward Moore.
0: 64 clear, 630 arrived. 1533.
2: Yeah, 5731. Update on your point. The caller called back, said the vehicle is eastbound on 20 in Lafayette. Still swerving.
3: 3912, I copy Mary Edward Nora. Go again with the Ridge.
19: 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Do we know if he's still following?
7: 4189.
2: 4189. It appears to be. He says he's still swerving and changing speeds.
3: Received.
2: Engine 9's in service.
19: Received. I'll call him direct. 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
2: Received.
17: 643, I'll be back off of the sales truck, Chestnut Park Apartments. 112, how'd I get from it? 29, Cross House, Calvador. For a Dallas being done, surgery, old white male, has missed the last 10 daily appointments. No phone, no health or behavior concerns. Car went to callback to resolve possible file 5 out of city for criminal possession of controlled substance for Dale 1534.
13: Gabby, Rabel.
17: Received.
14: 430. Burger King to 6.
0: Gabby. Six, 5, 3, clear. 1535.

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0: I have fire notified. They just want to know if there's any emergency circumstances, anyone in the vehicle at all.
1: 3-1-2, got me one in custody at 1535.
3: 453, negative. Just going to be a yellow box truck.
0: Copy.
4: 5703, copy your stop. You've capped road. Charlie Road, town of Cicero.
0: Copy. Just spoke with the fire dispatcher. It's not something fire will go on unless there's an emergency.
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1: 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Around the corner.
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3: 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Off of East Oneida Street. So Charlie response to a 33-year-old female. Pain post-surgery.
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0: 453, I'm going to send you to this traumatic injury, 133 Eureka Street, Upper West Belden, sitting with a Leo Phillips. Sitting, he is a ride share and a 5-year-old female got her hand caught in the door and she was slightly dragged down the street, causing injury and as well as a knee injury. So there is a slight argument going on with the mother as well.
1: 1540.
0: 453, recap. Yeah, 523. Copy, 53, just regard, thank you.
1: 453, recap, begin, so thanks, Chris.
2: 523.
0: 463, clear. Unit 463 and 453.
3: 63.
4: 53. Grand 5th, Golden Lost in Progress, Hillside Apartments, 1530 Chassis Street Apartment, 210, between South Beach and Maple Street. Meeting with a Janisha Alford, possible 32 resist, her daughter, Mary Anisha Davis, 19-year-old black female, destroying property, no weapons, no intoxication, wearing all black, now saying that she ran through the building, but is still inside. On 2505 for the daughter as well. One city, criminal mischief third. Second one, I have upstate PD for harassment. Second, 1541.
2: We carry.
5: 3614, clear.
0: This is Grant 53. Suspicious person with a weapon. The corner of Grant Boulevard and Teal. Grant and Teal. Callers of Allison Brojink. Seeing that approximately 4. Juveniles, 15-year-old black males are harassing her and her husband. Sitting, one of them has a weapon, but cannot tell what kind. Male, the weapons, last seen wearing a green hoodie and a dark backpack. We're still attempting further. 1542.
6: Nova 5. Going to well now. 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
6: Copy. 05-73-75 Oswego Road, between Old Cove and Belmont. Well, now, it's a Delta response, 34 mil, just means.
7: Northstone units on another plane fire responding to the Elwood Davis Road Hampton side landscaping. The Hampton Inn for a possible outdoor fire and a plane, 1542.
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0: Copy. Liverpool Fire Squad 1, you're in route now, outdoor fire 100, Elwood Davis Road, press of Buckley Road. 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
4: 540, copy, grab your back. 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
0: 430 arrived.
1: Hey, Gavin.
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5: Five and 3-1, I copy your notes. 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
0: Copy. 452, clear. 396 road.
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0: 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Car 3, you're in route.
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1: K9AF, the group of Jews is going to be by the Rugby Square Apartments. I'm currently on the roof of the parking garage.
2: 3402.
0: Can you put me on an assist to a citizen at Walmart? Also.
1: Where are our callers?
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3: 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Stay there at Grant and Teal. I can double check for you.
4: 53.
2: 3403 clear. 3403, give me the JBL complaint. Next sporting goods, Erie Boulevard, East to Witt.
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3: 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Also on support, the property being damaged on the 11th, 1547.
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3: Copy.
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2: Payback 1, clear.
3: K9A, the caller stated she was going to be at the Sitco at Grand Teal.
2: 403 en route to Juve Complaint, 3469 Year Boulevard East, the Dick Sporting Goods. Caller is a clear bond, willing to meet regarding 3 juveniles, 12, 13 years old. Hang out in front of the building frequently. It's an ongoing issue. There are all black males with backpacks carrying boxes of candy, one wearing red shirt and a cap, one wearing black shirt and black shorts. No weapons seen, possible marijuana use on them. Would you like a code 10?
5: I'm all set, thank you.
1: Copy.
2: Appreciate it.
6: 463, I just want to reiterate, she said she saw a weapon, but she doesn't know what it was.
3: Okay.
6: Okay, so does she know what a weapon is?
7: Attention, Northstone units, point of information. Name is responding to Boyko Farm of Moyer Carriage, Town of Cicero for a sick person. End of point 1548.
2: 3944, clear.
3: I'm not sure. She's at Sitco at the Grant Deal, if you want to ask her.
7: 2210, clear.
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3: 443, can I get you, please?
2: Copy, 593. Got it. 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Between Anglers Club and Moyer Carriage. It's an alpha response. 81 male, also UTI, Cicero Fire District.
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9: 2R15 for sunglass, and then Macy's Hawk's going to be a 12. 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
4: 653, hold us out. 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
4: When we open, I'm on a traffic stop, 7th North at Myers. I'll be out with two e-bikes. 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
0: Received.
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2: 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In unit for signal 79, Home Goods, Route 31, Town of Clay.
4: I'll be clear at code 4 office. Can you put me out at the PD on an assist to a citizen? I'm also.
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0: Gabby. First signal 80, 168 South Ave, 168 South Ave, to West Onondaga Street and White Street. There's a blue vehicle, received black Jetta, caught up for an abdominal pain. So the driver of the Jetta was a black male who took off. Jetta's near garage, Lincoln Paul David, 7228. Driver's wearing a black sweatsuit, left on foot, northbound South Ave, 1554.
5: 660, Kevin. 4565. Myself and 4580. We'll be on a miscellaneous complaint. We'll be responding to 401 Shawnee. No need.
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0: Prospect, 300 West Beard Ave, Tremark Ave, Midland Ave, via the Lynn Fromberger for a 16-year-old son, Antonio Ford, has ADHD, refusing to take his medications, and is now acting out. Where a brother grabbed him by his arm, sounds like just to help him calm down. He's the ambulance, no weapons, no intoxication. 1600.
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3: Channel 4 units point area, northbound 695, mile marker 1.4 before the 690 split. Operating in a dark gray or black, older model compact car. It's driving in the middle lane at 40 miles an hour and has heavy front end damage and a broken windshield. Unsure if it went eastbound or westbound on 690. Possibly went eastbound and a point 1601.
4: Attention eastbound units on a point. EMS responding unconscious person, possible diabetic emergency. America's Best Value in Old Collimer Road, South DeWitt.
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3: 36.
6: Unit 554, Wadsworth and Cadillac Street, your status?
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4: Attention, Northbound units, point of information. EMS responding to the red carpet and Virgin Road Thomas line off recent episode. End of point 1605.

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0: Also.
2: Okay.
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0: Dayback, red carpet in, 2914 Burton Road, across the Second Road, Hinsdale Fire District. So room 226. Charlie response, 46 female. Feels like she's going to pass out. Vomiting.
5: 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We'll take our domestic.
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0: 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Buckley Road, Avon Ave, Town of Salina.
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0: 4522. A water problem in the area of Buckley Road and Avon Ave. Known to me with callers saying there's caller water coming from the middle of the road on Avon just off Buckley. They were working there earlier and the road is now flooding. Here, Newton, 1609. 4523. She sees your car. She's coming over.
1: Copy, thanks.
2: Go ahead. She's on 7, please. So 7. Take that stable on 81.
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0: 10-8 yourself. Copy, 460 and 490 is going to be a 79 westbound I-690 between Teal Ave and Burnett. Westbound I-690 between Teal and Burnett. Color is the 91 brown. Seeing that a white Kia Sportage versus a white Lexus. Both vehicles are pulled off to the side, but the white Lexus is not drivable. 1619.
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3: Yeah, Temple EMS responding. Person down, Fellows Avenue, Euclid, 1620.
1: Search and rescue, 79 and possible 80. Southbound 81 before Bartell Road. Possibly still on the bridge.
4: Five sub 11, you send me that 80.
1: Search and rescue, 79 possible 80. Southbound 81. North of Bartell Road, possibly still on the bridge. Caller reports a small gray SUV spun out into the guardrail. 620.
3: Yeah, 523, your status.
5: Copy. I was just trying to confirm the location. It looks like it's on the overpass, so it'll be southbound 81. Looks like the caller said it's on the overpass. Vehicle spun out, has a guardrail. Unknown injuries. Vehicle is in the far left lane.
6: 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They're really not a bad stop.
0: Copy.
7: Mini 10. Unknown problem. Fellows Avenue and Euclid Avenue. Mini 10. Unknown problem. Fellows Avenue and Euclid Avenue.
5: 5711 en route. 3801, copy your stop. Oswego Street and Vine Street in the village.
2: Mini 10, this will be a Delta response. It's a female laying down in the roadway. I see wearing a bra and red shorts. Caller did yell to her. She didn't respond. On Fellows, just north of Euclid on the right-hand side for Mini 10. 1621.
5: 3801, advise when you're clear to copy.
6: 01, is it the MVM order status?
5: Copy that. 4522 arrived.
6: B4, I can advise on a 10 for this.
1: Bartell or Brewerton A2.
3: Copy. It looks like on their call they're getting a tow. Looks like it's still going to be another 20 minutes before the tow even arrives.
6: Copy. I'll take my time, then I'll be available.
3: Copy.
1: How did I get a Brewerton A2?
6: Brewerton A2.
5: Control to 5711. Per Oswego County, they have this call also, and they have EMS and state police responding as well.
8: 3913 control.
1: 3913. A2, you might come upon it. Mentor, I believe. Mentor is responding to Star Fire Department also, southbound around the bridge for a car into the guardrail.
8: Is there a unit available to sit with this car so I can bring him to the Justice Center?
6: Appreciate it, thank you.
1: Any unit to assist 3913?
6: 3961, I can deal with it.
2: Fire control, first car 3.
6: Engine 3 off clear.
5: 3210 clear.
1: Virgin car 3, go ahead. 3961, copy, been added.
0: 453.
9: I'm en route. I do believe this was called in through a.
6: Ready 3 off clear.
9: I was already en route to one in the almost the same location.
0: 453.
1: Yes, that is correct. We got that information from Oswego. They're reporting it at mile marker 103. Mentor and state police are responding on that side, and I believe rescue as well.
10: 3911 and 3912.
2: 3911, all's up.
10: Gabby.
5: Control units 4501, 4511, copy a trespassing, Sir Park, Martin Road, Town of Salina, pool area.
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0: Copy.
5: 4501 in Rio, 4511, say trespassing in progress at the pool area, 399 Martin Road, Sir Park. Caller was a Connor David. He was reporting there were children trespassing at the pool. 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Disregard, they got a hold of him. 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
3: 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Known meet with unseen person truck for daughter Zendaya Bradley, 8-year-old white female, currently with her great grandmother Jacqueline Mobley, 59-year-old black female. 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When caller last talked by trucking aunt daughter, Jacqueline did not let her see the child. 1625.
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2: 5782.
5: 5782?
2: I think you guys got a report of the accident on 81 South. It's going to be in Oswego County. I'm here now. If you have anyone else coming, you can cancel them. And please don't have any more fire trucks show up. I would appreciate it.
5: Copy. 5711 just arrived there, and I'll let them know to stop sending the fire trucks.
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0: 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We got the warrant.
1: Okay.

0: Any unit for an animal complaint inbound Ave off Buckley Road, Town of Salina.
1: Four, five, two, John, right down the road. I can handle that.
2: Any unit for a hazard, a tree down on the roadway, Fayette Street and Highbridge Road, Pavilza Manlius.
3: Bennington the fire control, we checked the area, it's going to be unfounded.
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0: Copy, it'll be 111 Avon Ave, 111 Avon Ave, between Buckley Road and a dead end. No to meet with, caller saying there's a neighbor's left the dog outside, the neighbors have left, dog's been aggressive in the past, neighbor hasn't been home in days, dog's skin and bones, going back and forth from the backyard to the driveway, it's a white and tan pit bull. 4-5, S8 clear.
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6: 4-5-2-1, Hadley.
2: 3-9-0, it's a tree down the roadway, Fayette Street and Highbridge Road in the Village of Manlius. Cars reporting a tree down across the southbound lane. Vehicles are driving into the other lane to get around it. It's going to be just north of this intersection. 1629.
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0: Received. Four 5-5-2 clear.
2: 3-4-0-4 clear. 1629.
7: Gravel Dogs, Cabrera, Centennial Drive, Onondaga Ave. We have Brian McMullen, Pablo 32 armed. Ex-girlfriend Melissa Johnson, 33-year-old black female, is refusing to leave the apartment. Reports that she's not on the lease. Cars at the intersection. Black shirt, black jeans, no weapons, no intoxication. Shown two possible file files of the city for the female half. Criminal possession of controlled substance and criminal mischief. 1629.
3: Gabby.
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5: Car 4 is off the air.
8: E5 transporting. Marcel's my car logged off. Marcel's A2 logged on.
0: 4501 clear.
7: 530 arrived, 1631, 33 also arrived.
8: 460 and 490 arrived.
9: Five, 554, did you mark time 1192? 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
10: 460.
8: 460.
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8: Go ahead.
7: Okay, clear 1631.
10: New York Reg, George David Robert, 8448, GDR, 8448, it's going to be a white case bridge.
8: Any other? Can you go with the other one?
10: Came to it, sorry.
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10: New York Reg, Lincoln William Frank, 5019, LWF 5019, should be a white Lexus.
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8: Okay. 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
11: 443.
8: 443.
11: You can hold me out. I'm Avalon Watchworth in Cadillac.
8: Probably, thank you.
0: 2204. Be in the area of Gaspy Lane and Hendrick Woods Road. Known to meet with callers saying there's an approximately 14-year-old white male with blonde hair riding a motorized scooter at a high rate of speed without a helmet.
2: Any units for loitering in progress? Walmart, Basil Row, Hillsby Syracuse.
12: 440, you can hold me on also. I need to watch with the Cadillac, please.
2: 3403, hold me open.
8: Okay.
3: New 3404.
8: Virtual E5.
2: E5.
8: Can you copy a note on your FDT and let me know if you're able to do that or not?
2: ...3403 and 3404, loitering in progress, 6438 Basil Row at the Walmart, between Chevy Drive and Manlius Center Road. Michael Woodruff calling. I believe it's going to be an employee. willing to meet regarding five males next to a yellow bus in the parking lot near Napa. They have all sorts of stuff set up. No weapons, unknown intoxication. The complainant never approached them. He's asking police to come meet with him in the office first and then ask somebody else to move it along. 1633. 3404 en route.
13: I'll try when we get to the hospital and drive it.
14: 3602 control.
0: 3202.
8: 463 clear.
14: Could you please show me a route to 118 Grandy Drive in Liverpool?
0: 3202.
15: 602 to control.
14: No status needed.
0: Copy.
2: Last unit.
15: 602 to control.
2: Go ahead.
15: Control, be advised, we're departing from Upstate Hospital with one adult female. Starting mileage is 103-773,
0: 103-773. 396, right? Any unit for a signal 79 Brewerton Road near the exit 8 ramp, out of Salina.
8: No exit possible.
15: Able to adjust, sir.
2: Received.
16: 3913, control, copy transport.
2: 3913, go ahead.
16: One adult male from the stop location to the Justice Center. Can you notify Syracuse City Police I'll be meeting them there?
2: Received.
8: Are you serious? Some by overdose, 232 Columbus Avenue.
0: Any unit for a hazardous condition, juvenile complaint on the bridge of Oswego Road and Mater Road, Town of Clay.
5: Yes, 3101-3100, possible attempt by pills, Columbus Ave at Sydney Street, Town of Camillus.
0: 4552. 3104. Unit 4552, on the bridge of Oswego Road and Mater Road. Don't know me with callers saying there's a 15 to 16 year old white male repeatedly jumping off the bridge to go swimming. She's concerned he will get hurt.
8: Unit 430 and 463.
5: B4.
8: 4552, copy. Ways 3 attempt by overdose, 232 Columbus Avenue, across Sydney Street and Hudson Street. It's a 45 female, stated she took a bunch of pills. Fairmount Ferry District, 1636.
7: He's en route now. He's coming right from in.
5: 430. Received.
14: 63.
7: 533,
0: your status. 10 units for another hazardous condition with juveniles. It'll be above Liverpool Road and Beechwood Avenue, Town of Salina. Targeting juveniles, taunting vehicles, jumping in the road.
8: 30 and 63, disabled vehicle. Southbound 81 between the Spencer Street ramp and Bear Street. Car safety is going to be the new ramp from the mall. Saying there's a vehicle in the right lane. Phone cap cutting out. There's no description on the vehicle. 1636.
16: 4523, you can sign that. 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
13: 430, copy.
7: Yeah, 530 and 533, or something.
14: 530, real fast.
3: 63, copy.
0: Copy. Copy 4523. It'll be Old Liverpool Road, Beechwood Avenue. Known to meet with callers saying there's five juveniles jumping in the road, taunting cars saying if I'll hit them, no weapons, no intoxication. Window up on this too, saying there's four juveniles jumping in front of the vehicles. And another caller, several callers on this now.
16: 23, copy.
7: 653, clear. 1636.
8: HQ 68 control.
0: HQ 68.
5: 453.
8: You can add me with 23. I'm close by that area.
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5: Change of plans. 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
0: Control to 452.
8: Leave J2s in route.
13: You can send me the call in Columbus, 0063.
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13: Go ahead.
8: Are you doing out?
5: Proceed 1637.
0: I see your route at the Avon call. We just wanted to let you know we have a caller that would like to meet now. They're at 114. And my apologies, I can't remember. Was it you that I just sent to the water main problems? There, someone else is calling again about it. I know you're right there.
17: Hey, firm, you sent me for the water main. I'm here. Aqua's on site right now. They're taking care of that. And I'm speaking with all the complainants. The dog's inside right now.
0: Great, thank you.
7: Yeah, 616 for notifications.
5: 3101 arrived. EMS is on the way as well.
7: Yeah, 616.
14: 616.
7: Just notification, 3 priority 3, 1 priority 2 holding.
14: Marker notified.
8: And you know, for a suicide party at 725 Helen Street. Virtual Eve 5, the original caller wanted you to go back for the patient's luggage. 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
5: Channel 4 units, point units responding on left assist 112 at HEPA Circle, town of Onondaga, 1639.
0: HQ 68 arrived, 4521 arrived.
9: 554
18: DR. Okay, 02 to control.
8: TLC 44 on left assist 112 at HEPA Circle. 554, your DR is 386458, 386458.
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18: Control, be advised, we are back to the death center with a wanted out female. Ending mileage is 103774.
14: Copy.
0: 4798, copy your stop, 7th North Street at the pilot, Thomas Salina.
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18: 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Semicol 6.
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8: TLC 441, I'll assist this 112 at HEPA Circle, crossing McDonald's Road. You have Herbert 112. Coming from a medical alarm, it's an 81 male requesting a lift assist. Onondaga Fire District 1640.
0: 5762.
5: 3101.
20: Units are clear, 81, turned over to troopers, mentors, transported, and can you read me loud and clear?
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8: Any first suicide party at 725 Helen Street or domestic with a weapon, 209 Kirkpatrick Street.
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7: Send you a shots fired call, 107 Randall Ave, 107 Randall. Between East Correctional West Colvin, Elmhurst Ave. Roundup leads the caller en route on foot. Says residents on the second floor apartment are shooting a gun in the house. Caller's husband, Emmanuel Pimentel, is home currently. Sent caller a video of them doing this. Should be a second floor apartment. Caller lives third floor. 1642.
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0: 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She missed her postpartum checkup a few days ago. Hasn't been answering her phone. Has anxiety and depression. And there's no answer for the emergency contact. EMS hasn't been started. Just advise if they'll be needed.
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22: The tail finishes the advice, Unit 4 is holding there for shots fired at 107 Randall Ave, 1644. Unit 419.
6: 419.
22: I have a suicidal party holding at 725 Helen Street, domestic with weapon at 209 Kirkpatrick, no one in the north, and Unit 4 is holding the air currently.
6: Copy, Wednesday, release the air, and that's available.
22: Copy.
14: 643, if you're holding the air, you can go with it. And 643, I believe there was a PIC call the other day. I think one of the other guys mentioned that was the outcome.
0: 4101, room.
7: Firm, it was a different number. I'm not sure who that call was, but for the same thing, mentions of a shot, and so I'm breaking in an apartment one.
14: Got it.
22: 285, logged off.
23: 831, that one was a Rhonda Ballots.
7: Copy, so same 85. Yeah, let's go there at 1645. I need to start Smith AMR with a major bleeding call, 155 4th Ave.
22: 455 Ross, have you approached domestic with a weapon? 209 Kirkpatrick Street, 209 Kirkpatrick Ave, North Bay. Caller is a Jomar B. regarding her brother, Harnett, 33-year-old Asian male, saying he has a butcher knife and he's threatening his sister with it. Nothing is physical, saying he is intoxicated on spike. RSS saying wearing no shirt and black pants. Correctional, black shorts, 1545.
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7: 15547 between Cam Midland, 30s male, pouring blood. 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
20: 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Say 30s male pouring out blood, unknown what happened. 1646.
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21: 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Got a male walking on the ramp from East Genesee Street to northbound 481 in the town of DeWitt. Last seen wearing all black, 1649.
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7: 643.
0: 4522, I'm sorry, you thought you meant the call that he's on now. 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
0: And you had for a larceny just occurred, Orchard Estate Apartment, Roxborough Circle, Thomas Salina.
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21: 3-4.
7: Just letting you know, 3913 just arrived down there.
21: Copy.
0: Unit 4521, mobile larceny just occurred, 102 Roxborough Circle, Orchard State Apartments, apartment number 4, meeting with Beth Hurd, an unknown named neighbor, a 65 to 70 year old white female, unknown clothing description, just took son's basket of clothing out of the laundry room, no weapons, unknown intoxication, believes it was her, she was the one previously doing laundry at the same time, she lives downstairs in the same building, unknown apartment number.
2: Units to arrest. Any answer for a loot complaint at Union Park, 1001 Lina.
13: 440, hold me on 10, please.
5: 3614, clear.
13: 643.
14: Good.
13: 477, no dismissals or activations.
2: Copy, any level 440 for the loot complaint at Union Park.
14: Thank you.
13: 440, I'm all set, I can advise, thank you. Yeah, South Point, 3 dirt bikes, 2 motorcycles driving recklessly in the area of Glen Run, Mosley, 1654.
2: Copy, caller says there's a 49-year-old white male taking off his pants in front of children, saying he's just in boxers right now, saying he's carrying a bag, no weapons, possible intoxication, 1654.
13: 40 received. Yeah, South Point, only in the area of Western Lights. I'm there, Boulevard, caller's 4830, black female, silver SUV, partial New York Red of KTE. Going eastbound with a 3-year-old child sitting on LM. End of point, 1654.
1: 578, tell me clear, 17.
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15: Negative.

0: 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Are there any other calls on this?
1: Hello, 5310.
2: That's a negative. Just the one call.
3: One detain, 1656.
0: Copy. I'm in the area. I got nothing showing. Code 6. Action, code 4.
2: Copy, code 4, 1656. I need a second start for a suspicious person, possibly going to be shoplifting. The Tops, Nottingham Road, near East Colvin Street, town of DeWitt.
4: 3404. I'm going to stop. I'm going to let you be happy to the suspicious person. I'll advise them.

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2: 4531.
3: 3404, copy. Suspicious person, top 620 Nottingham Road, between East Colvin and Halton. Caller's reporting a 30s white female, I assume wearing a dark green dress with handbags. It's a known shoplifter. Suspects she may try to do that now. No weapons seen, no intoxication. The female's now walking towards the door.
0: I copy that last note. I will send you my...
4: 3100, control.
2: Right.
1: 3100.
4: Can you send me the detail at my PD?
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2: No, before in service. 440, right? 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
5: Oh.
2: 1657.
3: Do it, engine 8, clear. And units for a dispute in progress. Thompson Road near Alpine Drive, Tunnel DeWitt.
6: 3401.
3: Three 3401, it's a dispute in progress. 5827 Thompson Road between Alpine Drive. It's Faraj Aoud calling. He's the property owner. States the current tenant changed the locks on apartments. Won't let the building owner in the apartment. No weapons, no intoxication. The tenant's a Robert Kitchen, 85-year-old black male. Would you like a code 10?
6: Those are what I can advise for now.
3: Yep.
2: 460, right? 490, right?
7: And 3404, control.
3: 3404.
7: Can you tell me the description of the suspect again?
3: Yeah, 30s white female, dark green dress with handbags.
7: No, she's still at the door.
2: Any units for a hazard, Old Liverpool Road and Beachwood Ave, Town of Atlanta?
6: 4522.
3: Last I had was she was walking towards the door. Unknown if she's made it out by this point. Female's still going to be inside the store. She's now headed towards the cereal section.
2: 4522, Old Liverpool Road and Beachwood Ave, Town of Atlanta. We now have two more callers saying the females are back in and out of the road. One caller thinks they're possibly intoxicated, walking eastbound towards the city.
7: Copy, thank you.
2: 4522 en route. Are you all set, or would you like a 10?
6: We all set.
2: 10-5 minutes, point of information, EMS responding for a stroke, Henry Clay Boulevard and Woodard by Town of Clay, 1700 hours.
8: No, but two stroke trailers on 7292 Henry Clay Boulevard.

0: CBS, Pompey Hill Squad 51, Delta Response, chest pain, 1351 Smith Street. Three, four, zero, three to control.
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0: Fabius, rescue, Pompey Hill Squad 51, Delta Response, chest pain, 1351A Smith Street, cross of Main Street and Academy Street. A 45-year-old male, possible heart, 1702.
3: 4521, any unit to assist for a signal 80, Buckley Road and Highland Drive, Town of Clay.
4: Perfect, so you can hold me open for my turn, I can start there.
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5: 5711, I'll be clear at 10.
2: Cali Ambulance, 1351 Smith Street, between Main Street and Academy Street, Fabius Fire District, Delta Response. 45 male, possible heart.
0: North Syracuse Rescue, Signal 80, 7156 Buckley Road.
3: 4521, 4522, 5711. Buckley Road, in front of the Fitness Center, right by Highland Drive. Caller's name Michael Cobb in a Toyota Highlander, was hit by a motorcycle.
0: North Syracuse Rescue, Signal 80, car motorcycle, 7156 Buckley Road, cross of Victoria Park Drive and Highland Drive, in front of the Fitness Center, a Toyota Highlander versus a motorcycle, 1703. Pompey Hill Squad 51 responding.
2: Nova, I have two calls for you. B5 assigned to 250 Blackberry Road on a fall. A4 assigned to NBC in North Syracuse, 7156 Buckley Road.
3: 5732, copy a disabled vehicle eastbound 690 between Midler and Thompson Road, Syracuse.
6: Send it.
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6: 10.
3: 5732, eastbound 690 between Midler and Thompson Road for a Nissan Rogue in the middle lane. So they have a towing route, just looking for some assistance.
6: Copy.
1: Got a 79 MVS, Enders Road.
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3: 5732, correction. The vehicle's now on the shoulder. Still working on getting a tow. 3801, 3202, clear.
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1: 3403.
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6: 03.
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8: 1704.
1: Just got an assist a citizen from the call box. 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
0: 3614, any units, a Spanish attack, Wegmans. 3325 West Genesee Street. It's Westland Road. It'll be on the parking lot in the middle, by poles number 2 and 6. Jennifer Flagel's calling. She's by a big Volvo sedan. Driver is a white male in his 40s. Appeared to be unconscious. He's now conscious, alert, and breathing. No intox, but it's very confused. He's talking, but not making much sense. The vehicle is running, and he did have his foot on the gas when he was passed out.
8: 3-6-1-1-2-Cappy.
0: 1-1-Cappy.
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0: 36141 for the caller. Male's condition seems to be improving. She did tell him an ambulance is coming. A couple other bystanders and staff on scene now. Gave a New York Reg, Mary, David, Mary, 6405, MDM, 6405, to 2020 Volvo S60. Color white, ROs of Peter Wolanski. Address is the Kenneth Plaza Apartments, West Genesee Street, Solway.
1: Marshall to East 2, status check.
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3: Squad 18 error.
4: Fabius, squad 18 responding.
0: 3614 and 11. A call from Wegman staff member now says he took off. No direction to travel. The male stated he was just tired and worked a lot.
2: Copy.
0: 1710.
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0: 3614 is right, 1711.
1: Four, five, two, two. You can clear me at 10 pound on the other.
2: Ready.
0: One nine one. Finally got that texture back online. It's going to be a personal injury call for a 33-year-old female felt.
2: 4101, cut metals, and clear unit 6 and 10.
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0: 3611, arrived.
5: 1712.
6: Pompey Hill Squad, 51 arrived.
0: Yes, 513, or 643 status check.
1: 43, we're all set. No further, please.
0: Okay.
2: 4552, 452, one clear.
3: 3911 patrol.
4: 3911.
3: Clear me at 10 up. As soon as I can start for that MVC.
4: 3-2-17-13.

Sony Evidence Point of Information, ambulance responding. The Village Landing, 55 Jordan Street, the Village of Skaneateles. Ambulance call for an illness, 1713.

0: 387.
1: 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Alpha response, 93 female, weak illness.
0: Can you start at 78 to 100 block of Walton Street? We'll be the such factory loading dock. 30s white, possible overdose.
1: Conscious?
0: Affirmative.
1: Copy.
2: 3614 to control.
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0: I see that suspicious person coming out. 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
2: All right, until Tully, when we're all set.
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1: Perceived caller saw 10 minutes ago. Man walking down the street. Tidiest face. He had a blue jacket, white hat, tan shorts, approximately 20s, white male. Last seen eastbound on East Seneca.
0: 3911, I copy.
1: 1717.
3: Go before, right?

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1: 540.
0: Both units able, and the mileage plus 3.
1: Kenny. Hill Squad 51, clear.
2: Nova 2, status all set.
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0: 4:30.
1: 4:30. 7851 Brewerton Road. Injuries from a fight occurred at different locations.
0: We'll be clearing the highway. We have an adult male and adult female on board and route to the intersection of Downard and Geddes. Starting mileage is 52.8.
1: 1720.
2: 5705.
1: 5705.
2: Yeah, clear me the fraud complaint on 10 North Hamilton and put me back out on my original lease.
1: Copy with you. Want to clear it, yes. Maybe back to, well, now. 7851 Burton Road. The Delta response, 39 male. Needs transport after a fight. Some facial injuries, apparently was unconscious at one point. This occurred at a different location.
2: Sorry, 50.
1: Base, 1721.
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1: Phase 3, right?
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10: Indiana's first signal lady. Eastbound 690, just for Hiawatha Boulevard.
9: You can go ahead and cancel the ambulance. TMR actually got up. He's walking away.
8: Carry that.
11: 5 minute Dragon Star. You said you're eastbound?
10: From eastbound 690, just before the Hiawatha Boulevard exit. I need to go 10.
0: 4:30, we can have there as soon as you drop these guys off.
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3: 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Injuries presented. Eastbound Interstate 690 between the State Fair Boulevard on-ramp and the Hiawatha Boulevard off from eastbound I-690 MM-13.7. Engine Company 5 Ladder 1. Motor vehicle collision. Injuries presented. Eastbound Interstate 690 between the State Fair Boulevard on-ramp and the Hiawatha Boulevard off from eastbound I-690 MM-13.7.
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10: Yeah, I'm already over here. Can you leave me on?
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14: Oh, yeah. 430.
1: 430.
0: Ending 54.7. 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You can clear us at 21, status to 80.
14: 630.
1: Bruce. 630.
14: Adult male on board and route to CID.
1: Okay. 630, I'm just heading down. I have you on an escort. You're supposed to be on the standing.
14: Affirm.
10: Here's on to the signal. Another call. This looks like it's going to be in the left lane up there.

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1: I just passed. We're gonna have to, those units are gonna have to go down to Solvay and get off and turn around. Just on duration.
2: Appreciate it.
3: 23 South State Street from the alarm company indicating first floor fire alarm control panel. Attack 2.
4: Three 100 control. I'll be clear. 41.
2: 1720. Six, four, three.
3: Ladder arrived.
2: 6-4-3. Rhonda's calling back stating that there's one female and three males that are coming after her and trying to fight her. One of the males has a knife.
1: 6-4-3. She said one of the males has what?
2: A knife.
5: And he's for criminal mischief, 218 Carbon Street.
1: Ah, start heading back, though.
5: Talking from 12.
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5: 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No mention of weapons since 1729.
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0: 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This is two vehicle 79. One vehicle in the left median. Another vehicle right on the off ramp to Hiawatha.
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2: 593 to those units coming, whoever passes the help truck just took down the middle lane. 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
1: Car 2 arrived.
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4: 1732.
5: 643, now we got a texter mentioning handguns and shotguns involved for 107.
6: 483.
5: Hi,
6: Kevin. What's the phone number for that texter?
5: Copy that, thank you. I'm like 4-4, not sure if you copy that. JFS, we have Brandon Ramirez. Same has happened over at Barnard Park in the last few minutes.
4: 40 received.

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1: 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He's pulled over. There's a he's black male. He's lasting shirtless and black shorts. He was beating on his girlfriend named Mariana. They've pulled over. He jumped out of the vehicle. He's on Basil Row heading towards Walmart on foot. 3401, he's also carrying an orange beach bag.
0: Gabby.
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2: Anything else for domestic with a weapon? 338, James Villette.
0: Liverpool, car 4 logged on. Copy the first plane already.
2: Go ahead.
0: New York HHR 4663, Henry Henry Robert 4663.
2: Where is it?

0: 453. 453.
1: 533, right? 530, right?
0: Captain, my notes. Sinclair's 11 MH and Schiller is a 4. Can you send us whatever next?
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2: 4521, 4522, notification is 301 for 8. 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
3: 4522.
1: Captain, send me the verbal domestic invest over on James Street, 622 James Street, off of North McBride, to apartment 202, 85 of Virginia Hagen. Notes are updated 1736.
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0: 83 recovering.
2: 4521, 4522, 800 Oswego Street in the Village of Liverpool. Call reporting a male screaming from this address for the past 30 minutes. Said there is a female that lives there as well. Doesn't know if she's there.
3: 4502, I'll take that. Cancel 21.
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0: 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You can amend this to a 79 only. I'll be clear, 17-1.
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4: 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Sure. Sure. 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
3: 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It is in progress. Camillus Park Drive off West Tennessee Street.
7: 419 on 4.
1: County 17, report of a fire on the ground in the woods near the skate park. 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
3: 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Meeting with Cassandra Allen regarding boyfriend Jeffrey Depot, 37, white male. Aggravated harassment over text messages last received 1 minute ago. For the caller, Jeffrey is bipolar. She thinks he might show up any minute, unknown why. Stating he's driving around in a neon yellow Chevy Camaro, and that he has a gun, unknown what type and unknown where it is. 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
11: Go ahead. The complainant says the male is walking east at Manlius Center. 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
1: Copy. 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
16: 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Engine 17. Go around to Stafford Ave and come into the other parking lot. We're going to need a line.
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15: 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I got a male heading back your way. He's got black shorts on with the red spots. He's wearing a black t-shirt now. No orange bag. Possible that's him?
4: Yeah, copy.
1: 3202-3204, copy a child complaint, Bayshore North Apartments, Chalk Stone Court, Town of Cicero.
11: Cicero.
1: Bayshore North Apartments, Building 13 on Chalk Stone Court, second floor balcony, call reporting 4 very young children, ages between 4 and 7. One of them in diapers, so they're throwing things off the balcony, jumping around. So the 4-year-old keeps trying to climb over the railing, and the child in diapers is playing with a metal rod.

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1: Virgin A2 is clear.
0: Units 530 or 533 status check.
2: 3402 clear, 1746.
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0: Okay.
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2: Got a 79 hit and run at Talbot Maple Drive, half it on 481. Caller was advised for an MV104, but I believe she still wants to meet.
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6: Mini 10. Unknown problem. Erie Boulevard, East and Pete Street. Mini 10. Unknown problem. Erie Boulevard, East and Pete Street.
2: 39.
5: From the PD to the Circle K at 5755, Route 80 in Tully, New York. That's 5755, Route 80, Tully, New York, Circle K.
2: 3913, I don't have you on a call. What would you like it to be?
7: Anytime, I'm going to be west of Pete Street in the median area, and unknown range male down on the ground.
5: Sorry, it's 3912.
2: Breezy.

0: Channel 5 units, point of information for reckless driver, southbound 81, near exit 10, town of Clay, color coding a dark Tesla, driving aggressively, brake checking, running red light, was got on 81 southbound from Taft Road area. Reg is Michael Edward William 5983, MEW 5983. Last seen going southbound on 81, end of point 1748.
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0: Many ten erect.
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1: Four, six, three, six.
3: Any answer for dispute in progress, Holiday Inn, Carmenica Drive, and Party Road, Town of Cicero.
4: 3402, I copy your arrive. Female has proceeds concealed in her purse, currently in the women's department.
5: 3202, control. Claim is 79, isn't it?
6: 419, I can start.
5: 4038, I copy. It says status check Limerick Street at West Seneca Turnpike, the town of Marcellus. Got a white female, mid-70s, wearing a white t-shirt and black pants. Seems to be very confused, standing by a busy road. Caller offered her a ride, she refused. No injuries, just very confused.
1: 3201.
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1: 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With K-9-8, 3-3 Janesville Ave. It looks like they are starting to drive away now. Family has shown up.
5: 4038, it appears. Another male came out. 70s white male came out, got her. He's walking her back up a driveway of a yellow house here off of Limerick Street.
8: 6-4-3, this is going to be a PAC. 6, send up.
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3: 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Holiday Inn on Carmenica Drive with a front desk. Caller is a Victoria Branchine, regarding a guest, 40-year-old white male, walking through, yelling at the staff and other guests in a brown tan shirt, blue jeans. We've got another employee calling now, saying it's a 30-year-old white male, yelling, threatening staff. Same description. Can hear the male yelling in the background.
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8: 4526.
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5: 526, the Onondaga Road at Holland Hill Road. Onondaga at Holland Hill Road, Andrea Chrysler in a black Jeep Wagoneer versus a gold Volkswagen. And a third vehicle, a blue Chevy Cruze at Bolt.
1: 3-4 for report control.
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4: 3404.
5: You hold me open. 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
1: They're double if you want to disagree.
4: 1724.
5: 4038. Our caller's leaving the area. Did not get a house number. Just knows the female's name was Helen.
0: Yep.
3: 4701 to control. Arrived.
1: Received.
0: 453.
1: 53.
0: We have one adult female on board en route to booking. I'll be notifying a surgeon here shortly.
1: Where is it?
5: 4038 arrived.
0: Starting is 28.3.
1: Copy.
0: You have 4723 to control.
5: 4723.
0: Arrived just as set. You can clear us code 6 and you can log us off for the remainder.
5: 1755.
1: 643, another Millhouse calling and saying he was stabbed, so AMR will be in room.
8: Got it.
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5: 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The Alpha response, 31 male, short of breath.
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9: Dewitt Fire, it's reported vehicle fire. Thompson Road, Hedson Drive. Vehicle there. Smoke coming from under the hood. Caller states it now may be just steam from a blown gasket. For Dewitt and the Fayetteville Duty Chief, 1737. Fayetteville Duty Chief responding.
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0: 430100, we got a call from Claire on site here. She is also confirming there are guns in the residence, but they are locked up, and the male's father is the only one with a key. No threats to use those, however, Michael did threaten Claire with a broken piece of glass last week. She says his behavior has been deteriorating, he's becoming more violent, unknown identification. 430100.
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0: 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Can you just relay to the health truck that we'll be all set with them? We're just waiting on the second tow for the other vehicle that's out of the road.
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1: Where is it?

0: 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Clarification on the last note. We have not received a call from anyone at the residence. Our caller, the sister, is not on site. She's getting all this information over text from Claire, who's afraid, does not feel safe calling 911.
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0: 5704 in traffic stop, Church Road in Plainville, Tunnel I, San Antonio, 1805. Four 301 arrived at 1805.

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0: So I pointed a vehicle fire, was just smoking, Thompson Road at Hudson Drive. Fire one, it's a blown motor, they just need a tow. 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
1: Yeah, I can do that. Can you add the app to the notes?
0: Oh, loser.
2: Hey, unit for a road hazard, farm gate path off a Fieldway Lane, Town Cicero.
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2: Receive caller, doesn't watch the meet. Area 8541 farm gate path off a Fieldway Lane. It's top of a tree blocking half of the road, possibly fell off of a truck.
0: Yep.
4: 3-2-0-1, send me the hazard.
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0: 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You go down 460 for Apostle Berg, 117 Hood Ave.
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0: Here, Steve. 443-460, it's a possible Berg, 117 Hood Ave, of Butternut Street. You guys can be Wayne Newman. And someone share the glass door in the back of the house. Please, someone possibly entered. What's your concern now?
1: 43 got it. 60 copy.
4: 643, I don't know if you copied that, but it sounds like he's refusing medical. 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

0: 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It's an 80-year-old female with a headache, 1814.
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4: Unit 4201 control.
1: 4201.
4: The actual address of the municipal lot is going to be 24 Jordan Street, 24 Jordan Street.
1: Thank you. This is a Delta response for a 28 female, nausea, vomiting. Also intending to harm herself.
5: Channel 5 units, point of information for reckless driver, Morgan Road and Meter Road at Town of Clay. Call came in from Otsego County regarding a red Buick Enclave, New York Reg, Larry, Tom, David, 3188, LTD, 3188, tailgating, driving recklessly, continuing southbound into Onondaga County on Morgan Road, end of point, 1815 hours.
2: 272. 72. 7T's driver, 7T's portal, you can shut it down.
6: Clear us a 41 off of this. Put us on a miscellaneous. We're all set on check.
7: Copy.
1: Good. 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
3: Unit 3400.
1: Eves. 6438 Basil Row. Walmart. It's a 75 female struck in the head. An object at the jewelry counter.
5: Channel 5 units, point of information. EMS responding to Wellnow on Winter Street Drive for a evaluation for a 20-year-old female, possibly suicidal. End of point, 1816.
7: 593, we're going to clear the highway. You can hold me out on this, and I'll start for that ET request.
1: Copy, talk to 1816.
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4: Can you put me back on the domestic?
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3: Copy.
8: 3201 control. Both units will be out at 8600 Field West.
1: 5704 clear.
5: Ready.
2: He's 5 and route.
9: Lewis County has a fire account.
1: Eves 5 responding. Nova 5 responding.
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2: 3912.
1: I'll be en route back to the town on this.
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1: Yeah, it's 4-4, 3-4-6, you says.
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5: 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One female, one child.
1: 1820.
3: 17 units, point of information. Ambulance responding, allergic reaction to a spider bite, 25 Salina Street, New Village of Baldwinsville. 8-year-old female is conscious, breathing. 1820. 1129 Glenwood Ave, it's a group home. It's just a male stating that he has an emergency and he needs to get out. I believe his name's Anthony Mitchell, the freaking caller.
4: Yeah, you can absolutely downgrade that.
3: 78. GC, 25 Salina Street, to between Margaret Street and Tabor. The Delta response, the caller states an 8-year-old had a spider bite a few days ago, is now falling and having trouble breathing. So 4506-4507, copy 79, possible with a dispute, Everingham Road, every 20 in the town of Onondaga.
6: South Onondaga Rescue, 79, possible, Everingham Road, every 20.
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3: Marcellus Ambulance, Everingham Road, Route 20, MVC. 4506, I copy on route with 4507. And it's a 79 possible with a possible dispute. Everingham Road at Route 20. Everingham at Route 20 in the town of Onondaga. Got a caller reporting a black sedan and a second black vehicle involved. They witnessed a black male, 18 to 25 years of age, in a white tank top, trying to pull somebody else out of one of the other vehicles. The black female on site as well on her phone. Calls a passerby not involved.
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3: 1822. Marcellus A2, Everingham Road, Route 20. Everingham and 20. It's an MVC, unknown in injuries. South Onondaga Fire District.
4: Any use for domestic with injuries? 1005 Paramount Street.
8: 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I'm on Route 20 now. I can take that and advise how many units we need here. And EMS as well.
6: South Onondaga Rescue. 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Two vehicles involved. And they saw a 18-year-old male trying to pull someone out of the driver's seat. 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
7: 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Patriot 85 back in the line, they are now looking to meet. 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
7: 690, copy, 443, 460, 490, it's a domestic with injuries. 1005, Carbon off a turtle. 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
3: 4506 clear, 4300 clear, 5704 long. 4524 clear, 1831. 93 to negative.
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17: Good. 519, send me that hazard.
3: Got a license plate, 1815, East Faya. There's an 85 and 2H, Barry Brown. The noise is coming from 1H. Says the resident is John Quill Bunch. He's showing 2505s for sound. 1832.
7: 519, copy. Westbound 690 in the area of the Burnett Ave exit. Couple calls on. It's a traffic cone in the right lane. 1832.
17: Yep, familiar with them all. Thank you.
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5: Car 4 to 12. I'm in this back parking lot. I'm going to just stay on chains. Walk the pick.
1: 83001. 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
4: 3001.
3: Mini 5. It's 561 South Wilbur Ave off of Conservation Place in West Marcellus Street for a Delta response unconscious person. Mini 5. Delta response unconscious person. 561 South Wilbur Ave off of Constellation Place in Marcellus Street. 36-year-old female. Syncopal episode, color stating she's in and out of consciousness for Mini 5, 1837. Mini 18's arrived.
1: 3001, via harassment, Conifer Village Apartments, 1804 Conifer Drive, 1804 Conifer Drive. Meeting with David Smith regarding a neighbor, 65-year-old white female, was verbally harassing the caller, happened 10 minutes ago. Unknown on weapons, caller says he's had a few beers. The female's over at her front door.
6: Taunt engine 4 off the air. Mars Carter's car 4 locked on.
7: Copy, show me route. We're all set.
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0: Mini 2. Breathing problems. 808 Butternut Street. Between South Albert Street and Schneider Street. Mini 2. Breathing problems. 808 Butternut Street. Between South Albert Street and Schneider Street.
3: Mini 2, it'll be in front of there. 66-year-old male. Rescue's off the air.
1: Tell you one clear. Waves 2 clear.
8: 4-4, I'll be all set on check 3 and territory, thank you.
1: 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I saw units point of information, ambulance responding. The Drago's Urgent Care, 5301 West Genesee Street, Neaton at Camillus. 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
12: DC 85 to control. Marker said arrive.
3: 1840. 85 arrived.
2: 4511, 4521, 4523, 105, Enders Drive, Orchard Estate Apartments, Apartment 2. Goldacre's still trying to get some information. Said someone fought someone of no relation, or possibly in retaliation. They're not giving much information. Said there was possibly a knife involved. Not sure if the fight is still ongoing. Now they have an open line with an argument between a male and a female.
7: 450, yeah, I mean 23 discretion. 4524 in traffic, stop Safer Boulevard, Jones Road, the town of Van Buren, 1840 hours.
2: 4523, your discretion.
10: 23, I'll stay.
7: Waves 3 responding. Waves 3 responding.
2: 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You're screaming, things knocked over. Phone number comes back to you, either a Joanna Murray or a Kashana Perriman.
12: 45S1.
7: 403, property check. 4524 is clear, 1841.
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2: Answer route to Orchard Estates. Caller is now saying it's going to be a Darren White, 24-year-old black male, getting a knife and a machete were pulled out during a fight, unknown location, didn't see them on him last.

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1: 4511 arrived, channel 5 unit pulled the air for 4511 arriving on a fight in progress, possibly with a knife.
0: He's being by channel 5, holding the air on a fight with a weapon, Orchard Estates, town of Salina. Channel 5 is holding here, 1843.
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3: 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Police are just arriving to fight with injuries. Possibly a facial and hand injury.
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4: 90, start doing 60. Rebel Domestic, 725, Helen Street from Martins Ave. AFS mean owner, Braun. So there are two grandchildren, a Nicholas and Dyko's 17-year-old male and Eric Braun. 14-year-old male are probably throwing each other. No weapons involved. Message 1844.
2: 3934, you have to stop. 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
3: Person A1, Bayshore North, 9462 Chalkstone Course. 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

0: 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Possible 10-pi overdose. South Main Street, Holbrook Street, Manoa.
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1: 3913 and 3944. 380 South Main Street off of Hallberg Street and Costello Parkway. Caller is not on scene. Request a check of his sister, Stefana Crisafulli, a 37-year-old white female. She called him and stated she tried to commit suicide via overdose. Unknown if it was yesterday or today. Unknown what she took, stating not violent, no weapons. And it's the back house at the end of a long driveway.
2: 3944.
3: Yes, for information, child complaint. For Uncle West next turnpike, it's a blue minivan with six kids inside. 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They are eastbound on the turnpike, like 1850.
0: No, A3, 380 South Main Street, between Holber Street and Costello Parkway. 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
0: Westone units, point of information, erratic, aggressive driving. Newport Road and Canal Road. Newport Road, Canal Road, in the town of Camillus. Black Honda Accord, bearing New York, Mary Edward Norris, 6777, MEN 6777. Occupied by three white males, teenagers. Followed the caller from Township 5. We're brake checking the caller, refusing to let her pass. Passing other vehicles on a double yellow. Speeding almost at another vehicle. Vehicle was last going northbound towards the fire department on Newport. End of point
7: 8052.
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0: 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I do have the registration, Mary Edward Norris, 6777, is valid on a 2008 Honda Accord, color black, address, Dickerson Drive, North, Camillus.
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8: 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It's a 37 female, possible overdose, 1852.
7: First and Gretchen, we're in A1, set us that on for 3001 control.
0: We're in A1, all set.
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0: Affirm 1853.
8: Manawa 37 and out. Engine 15 up here.
1: Yeah, it's 3913 and 3944. For the caller, Stefana's husband, Anthony, told him that he's going to take care of it. Unknown what that means. But he's in charge of Joseph 44.
8: Do it, rescue 14 off here.
1: 3912, clear back to the previous. 3912, clear.
2: Mini 2 is up there, 1854.
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8: No, Kurt, you're not.
2: Mini 18 is clear, 1855.
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5: Any units for a hazardous condition, eastbound Route 5, mile marker 1.8, Camillus.
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1: Caller is now going to meet at the Pizza Grill, 4467 East Genesee.
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9: I'm getting around.
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0: Okay.
2: Three 4800 clear, 3944 arrived.
3: Right. 4512, can you hear me to 52's call?
0: Okay. Mini 18's off here, 1857.

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1: 39834, that's stop. Enders Road at Casanova Road, Town of Manlius, 1858.
0: Crown 4 is clear.
2: Unit 453, steps. 1858.
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1: Copy.
2: Unit 419.
3: 419.
2: When you get a sec, just take a look at the physical domestic in at Wendell Paris. One of the parties requested canceled. Marcellus, they went off the air.
3: Charlie, I'll take a look.
4: For control testing.

0: 4552 arrived. 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
0: Manoa car 2 in service.
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1: Copy.
2: Mini 10. Breathing problems. 1903 East Fayette Street, Parkside Commons. Between Allen Street and Westmoreland Avenue. Mini 10. Breathing problems. 1903 East Fayette Street, Parkside Commons. Between Allen Street and Westmoreland Avenue.
3: Mini 10, it's going to be apartment 1, C as in Charlie, for a 12-year-old female. 1903. Engine 12's off here.
4: Unit 490, 450.
0: 490.
4: 3102 arrived.
0: 60. Okay.
4: Fine, and they get me back to Janesville. They cleared me off.
1: Last unit, I'm sorry, go again.
4: Yeah, 593, I got cleared off of Janesville. At least on my MDT I did.
1: Copy, we'll put you back on it.
4: 490 or 60, it's a Burgo Arms 625 Erie Boulevard West between Leavenworth and Rensselaer. 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Contact was made with a Kiri Quaglia, no passcode provided. 1903.
0: 490, got it.
5: 60, copy.
6: 430,
4: clear. Last unit again, you were inaudible.
6: 430, clear this is 6, we got that.
4: 590, do you got any other requests pending south? Copy that, 460, 490, disregard.
0: 490, copy, thank you.
3: No ET request north or south. 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
4: 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I'll send you the next. It's going to be a suspicious vehicle. 100 block of Schiller between Highland and Wadsworth. The caller doesn't want to meet. Black Chevy Silverado parked on the sidewalk and lawn of a residence in the area, blocking a walkway. Intoxicated driver got out, possibly went into one of the houses here, 30s black male. Just copy the rest, 1905.
0: 453, recap. 3102, control.
4: 3102. 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
4: Copy, 1 code 10.
1: Also.
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1: 4512 arrived.
4: Unit 460, 490.
1: Four five two two, copy a stolen vehicle in Vast England Lane, Blackwood Drive, Town of Mena.
8: 4522. 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
0: Visual, sir.
8: Received.

0: 465, it's harassment in 229 Stafford, North Cliff and Glen Cove. Renee Battles calling in dispute with their neighbor, Andrew, unknown last, 40s white male, approximately 30 minutes prior. No weapons, no intox, and then had a secondary call requesting to meet the neighbor in question. Andrew Clark calling was yelling at him about his child. No weapons, no intoxication. 1906.
1: 490, we copy.
2: 4522, 43 England Lane in Blackwood Drive, Town of Salina. Caller is Devin Edwards. Wants to report his wife's black Chrysler Pacifica stolen by his mother, Marissa Edwards, 58-year-old female. They do have an air tag in the vehicle, and where it's showing near SU campus. Do you want us to start a second unit for that location?
3: I'll advise for now.
4: 10-04 units on a point of information. EMS responding to unconscious person call 407 Arthur between West Onondaga and Bellevue Avenue.

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2: 419.
1: That hazard in on westbound 690, 593, are you responding to it? States the barrel's out of the road at this point. Located 43.
2: Affirm.
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3: 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Unconscious person. 407 Arthur Street. Between West Onondaga Street and Bellevue Avenue. 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

0: Unit 3001 and 4504, copy of harassment in progress. So Lion Street, cross off east to Genesee Street. Follow him, so.
1: 3001.
0: Four, five, three, just copy the last note. Four, five, zero, four, you're in route. 20 Salina Street, 20 Salina, across from East Genesee Street and Marker Street. Apartment number 2, Michael Dixon is the caller. You see, his landlord's maintenance worker is there harassing him. Unknown names, 50s white male. He's wearing a blue shirt, sitting outside in a silver Jeep, unknown registration, possibly ending in 4404. No weapons, no intoxication, no submissions.
1: Copy,
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3: 3911
0: and 3912,
3: after the follow-ups. California Antenna, EMS responding to another unconscious person call 114 Griffin Street between Valley and the Dead End at 1910.

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1: 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Between Valley Drive and Dead End. 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Unconscious person. 114 Griffin Street. Between Valley Drive and Dead End.
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4: 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Mini 3, you're on scene. You're going to apartment number 2, 1910.
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2: 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Engine 8, copy. 5701, 3. 1912. 5702. Channel 3 is on a point near you of James and North Nibbler. State Nationals detail unit attempting to stop a dirt bike at the intersection. End of point.
3: 5701 and 5702, it's going to be a robbery alarm, 6075 East Malloy Road, across the Fairway Drive and Thompson Road. They're staying building number 6, should be for Cardinal Health. It's a silent hold-up alarm. 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Originally came in as a bird alarm.
4: 01, got it. We got a canine available.
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1: 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Five, 701, you're going to have K-92 on the way.
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2: Engine 8 on scene, 1915. Got a burglary just occurred, Chestnut Park Apartments. Caller says a male entered through his window and then left through the same window. Uncooperative caller hung up on us as a 911 only phone that we can't call back.
3: Be a priority too then.
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4: 690 West, just before the John Glenn exit. It looks like they're out of gas. I hope you might be helping them now, but should be all set from here. I'll let you know in a vehicle in a second.
0: Copy.

0: PBAC-5B, Falls Elf Response, 302 Primrose Path, 40 Charlotte Park, across the State Fair Boulevard and Astor Drive. It's a 42-year-old male with an elbow injury after a fall. It's the Lakeside Fire District, 1917.
1: Many tens clear, 1917.
2: Three nine, 3-4 clear.
0: Compton 2211.
3: Go ahead.
4: 5705, 5781, walk up.
0: Reem from Chagle Dooley wants to speak to officer.
3: Did she say what's it pertaining to?
1: 4-5-S-1, 4-5-2-3 clear.
0: GBC 5 responding advising the need for ALS.
1: 4501 clear.
5: She has not. I can ask you though.
3: Speak quick, please. And if she's at the gate, I'm assuming it's for a passenger.
2: 3403 arrived.
5: She's being very vague. She's saying it's an employee, but she's at our front front door.
0: Stable A2 transporting.
3: Okay, I'm on the AOA, and I'll start making my way over there.
4: Disregard, I'm right here. I can go out there and handle it.
5: Thank you.
4: Unit's point of information, EMS. Injuries, pressing illness at the urgent medical care of Spinialis. West Genesee Street, cross of Hillside Drive, Town of Spinialis at 1918.
6: 2-2-S-3, I'll attach to that also.
0: Save 3, sick person, try to respond.

0: Phase 3. Okay. Charlie is 5793 West Tennessee Street, across the Hillside Drive and Transportation Drive. The urgent care, room 3. It's a 59-year-old female, dizzy and vomiting. Susquehanna Fire District, 1919.
1: Units going to the robbery alarm on East Malloy Road in DeWitt. The original bird alarm indicators were the entry exit for the rear entry door.
2: City Hall Rescue, Tuscany Cell, response 313, Gordon F.
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0: Payback ambulance, Chesapeake Delta, response 313, Gordon Ave.
2: 4501, copy, Chesapeake, Gordon Ave and Boulevard Street, Thomasina. Medi-El Rescue, Chesapeake Delta, response 313, Gordon Ave, between Boulevard Street and Young Ave. 35 female, chest pains, vomiting, not breathing normally, 1919.
0: Payback ambulance, Chesapeake Delta, response 313, Gordon Ave, across the Boulevard Street and Young Ave. It's a 35-year-old female. Chest pains and vomiting in the Mattydale Fire District, 1919.
2: 4501 en route 313 Gordon Ave and Boulevard Street, Town of Salina. Caller's name Melissa Jones. Her friend Tiffany Baker, 35-year-old female, conscious and breathing.
4: Is this something EMS can advise on?
2: 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I think so.
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0: Cicero Rescue Chesapeake South response, 8649 Cobalt Drive off of Alizarin Ave. 86 female, severe chest pains, not breathing normally, 1922.
3: Maybach ambulance, chest pains, don't respond. 8649 Colbert Drive, Krista Elizarian Ave. It's an 85-year-old female, severe chest pain, Cicero Fire District, 1922.
5: 453, just be advised. Bustle 32 is for Ashley Menifee.
6: 3934, that's South FM Road at Fayette Street, Town of Manlius, 1922.
5: Kevin, thanks. 419 clear.
7: 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Call. Known problem. 119 Putnam Street. Between West Onondaga Street and Elliott Street. Engine 3. Call. Unknown problem. 119 Putnam Street. Between West Onondaga Street and Elliott Street.
0: 3204, 3210, copy. Chest pains, Cobalt Drive, and Alzheimer's Ave, Thomas Cicero.
3: 1-0.
8: 419, if nobody wants to meet on that Grave Street noise complaint, it can be a point 43.
9: Engine 3, it was a female caller on the line, stated her 4-year-old fell off the swing and has a head injury. No further information at this time. 1923.
0: 3204, 3210, 8649, Cobalt Drive in Azarin Ave, Town of Cicero. Caller reporting mother-in-law, 85-year-old female, conscious breathing, severe chest pain.
5: Copy that. Chance ran a point in the area of 10 Grave between Seward and Highland. Loud drums and band type music. Ongoing issues. 1923.
10: Unit 4504-4524, disturbance. S. Prickly, cross of VMWE Drive West, Lysander. 4504 en route.
0: Cicero Squad 1 responding, Manuel Rescue 5 arrived.
10: Likewise for 24, sinus of disturbance. 1998 Esprit Glade, cross of Vermillion Circle and Van Wee Drive West. It's an open line with a female screaming in the background, spotting at this location. Sounds like possibly a mom and dad arguing with a daughter, maybe a verbal domestic. Here's as far as we get it. Both units are route 1923.
9: Engine 3, you're responding. It's me, apartment number 1.
5: Unit 419.
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8: 419.
11: 973, you can add me to that. 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
12: 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EMS responding on a chest pains call at the Hillside Apartments, 1530 East Genesee Street, at 1924.
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11: 3002 is control.
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0: 3801 clear.
5: 453 is right.
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9: Engine 3 is on scene, 1925. Mini 3, you're cleared. Do you want me to add you to the Putnam Street call?
4: Yes, Mini 3 will be in and out.
9: Copy, Mini 3. You're in and out. You're responding to 119 Putnam Street. It's going to be apartment number 1 at 1926. Engine 8's clear.
11: 4973, I'll be out.
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1: 533.
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10: 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Previous calls from a clear Quilter and a female's in the background yelling, "Let me go." No further information.
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9: 3201, low audible, could you repeat?
11: 3201, can you send me Cobalt?
13: 4524, they're all set. Up in Aspen Glade, I can start that way.
3: Say the way to the hospital.
10: 3001 traffic stop, East Genesee Street near Oswego, 1930.
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9: 4522.
10: Unit 524, go ahead.
3: Car is better turned back.
10: They're all set at this disturbance. I can divert to 5722.
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6: 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And you can go with 5712.
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10: 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Yeah, you can add me to the verbal.
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14: Fire to Liverpool Squad 1.
10: 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Thank you.
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9: Repeat. Engine 3 is clear. Engine 8 is off the air. 1930 hours.
5: Unit 419.
8: 419.
5: Did you take a look at that parking complaint in on Schiller?
8: Yeah, it sounds like he's just mad the person didn't get a ticket. Is that correct?
5: Yeah, it's Michael Winters.
8: I'm not familiar with him as EPIC.
5: Just a frequent caller, same amount.
14: NAVAC 2 arrives.
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5: Copy.
9: Tell 5 has point of information. EMS responding for a hemorrhage at Liverpool Fire, Oswego Street, 1952.
3: TLC 441 Falls, bro, response 4701 Paragon Way.
9: Mini 3 is off the air, 1932.
10: Units, point of information, EMS, injury due to a fall, Peregrine Senior Living, Peregrine Way, across the Western Paternal Pike, 10 Onondaga, 1932.
3: TLC 441 Falls, Bravo response, 4701 Paragon Way, Paragon Senior Living in the common area, across the West Seneca Turnpike. It's an 84-year-old female. Back pain after a fall. The Onondaga Hill Fire District, 1932.
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3: 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Lemoyne College Townhouse 2, 1200 Townhouse Drive, Town of DeWitt, 1936.
0: It's a notification of a missing juvenile complainant on Lamson. Holding, no cars either side.
1: DeWitt Rescue, allergic reaction, Bravo response, 1200 Townhouse Drive between Salt Springs Road and the dead end. Lemoyne College Townhouse, building number 2, unit 202. For a 20-year-old male having an allergic reaction, 1936.
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0: 3403 to control.
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7: 3403.
8: Chill, no units on a point. Fire responding on a fire alarm at Central Park Rehabilitation, 116 Martin Luther King East, at 1941.
6: Can you copy my note, amend this to a follow-up with the PR in the notes?
0: 453, just be advised, James Williams, possible 32.
7: Receive.
6: Copy, thanks.
0: Unit 430.
9: 430.
0: 430, it's missing juvenile. It's actually two missing juveniles and a missing adult. 123 Lamson, apartment 4 between LePage and Tyson. James Alston calling. His girlfriend and his two children. The girlfriend's a Kyle Heyer, 25-year-old white female, a 2-year-old and a 1-year-old child. Left for a doctor's appointment 4 hours ago. Left the doc office 2 hours ago in a taxi per the doctor's office. And now nobody knows where they are. Female does not have a cell phone. She's got the arrest 1942.
9: Yeah.
5: Engine Company 1's on scene, Ladder 1's on scene, 1942. Mini 10's off the air.
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4201 traffic stop, Kane Ave near Prentice Drive, 1944. 3614 traffic stop, Safer Boulevard near Lakewood Pines Trail, 1944.

0: 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The Old Erie Place Apartments, building number 4, apartment number 90, for an 84-year-old female reported not conscious, not breathing. There's an access code in the special situation at 1945.
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6: Town 3 on a point, fire spot into alarm activation. User 1 here, East Street, between Willis and Avery. 46.
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4: 6:30, I'll be back and run to the scene.
0: Copy.
4: Is the moniker on the other call?
0: Affirmative.
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0: Jordan Rescue 2 responding.
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0: Jordan Car 3 arrived. Apparently Saves was out of service. Marcellus is now your ambulance. They're about 13 miles out.
2: Copy, you're clear. 1948.
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8: Unit 643, copy a message to your terminal.
0: To Janita on the air.
4: 43, copy. 5701, right. Five 701, clear, 1948.
8: Car 2's on scene, 1949. Engine 1's clear.
2: Ball Winslow units, copy a hang-up call, circus home, Meg's Road.
9: TP6 off the air in quarters.
8: Mini 1's clear.
0: And sale TP6 off the air in quarters.
4: 3002. Jordan Car 1 on the line.
0: Jordan Car 1 responding.
4: 3001.
3: Marshall and AVAC 7, your status?
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3: Receive.
4: Jordan Car 3, your fire control.
0: Jordan Car 3.
4: It's an obvious. Slow everybody down.
0: Receive.
10: Copy. Michelle, 3001 route.
2: Yep. Hello, June, it's en route 1949.
4: Jordan Car 3, your fire control. Can I get a timestamp, please?
11: 191, do you show us on anything?
2: 3614, traffic stop, John Glenn Boulevard near Farrell, 1950 hours.
0: Timestamp at 1950. Do you need the ambulance to continue?
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0: Received, ambulance can cancel, holding with rescue too.
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4: Jordan Car 1 arrived.
0: Jordan Car 1 arrived.
4: Car 3, Rescue 2.
13: Rescue 2, we're just pulling up now. Jordan Rescue 2 arrived.
0: Jordan Rescue 2 arrived.
4: Rescue 2, you guys can return.
3: Jordan A1B arrived.
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3: CLC 441 at the hospital.
8: Engine 1's off the air, 1952. Mini 1's off the air.
2: Control the 3611 and 4506, showing as the closest for a suspicious vehicle. Walberta Road and Dorchester Road, time guess.
4: 3614, county's discretion.
2: 3611 and 4506, your discretion. 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Between Dorchester and West Granger, got an Isabella Johnson calling, not willing to meet regarding a black sports car with dark window tint, driving up and down the road slowly, was last seen headed southbound towards the school. It states this vehicle's been doing this for a couple days now. The vehicle's not familiar to the area. 1953.
0: Jet Rescue 14 in service.
4: 3601, I'm in the area.
2: Receive.
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4: 4501.
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4: BS 5701 follow up.
0: Receive.
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1: Channel 3, that's point fire, spying on a fire alarm, 368 Summer Haven North, town of Manlius, 1955.
0: Channel 5, that's point of information, EMS responding for abdominal pain, azimuth drive, and inclination drive, town of Clay, 1955 hours.
2: Level 5, abdominal pain off response, 8300, azimuth drive.
0: No fire, fire alarm, 368 Summer Haven Drive North, off of Summer Haven Drive South and North Verdict Street, Erie Village. 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
2: Level 5, abdominal pain off response, 8300 Asthma Drive, across the inclination drive. 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So Moyers Corners, Fire District, 1956.
0: Manoel Rescue, Pumper 37, responding.
2: 3-0-1, right.

0: Unit 419.
1: 419.
0: Just take a look at the hang-up call plotting on John Street.
1: Yeah, we're going to have to send on that next available.
0: All right, copy. Any unit for hang-up call plotting 143 John between South Albert and Park.
2: Marcellus, anyone off the air?

0: 463, hold me out.
1: 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I can take my call.
2: 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You can take it more.
0: Copy that, 4 and 10, 1958.
3: Copy that, 440-463. Hang up call, planning 100 block of John, possibly 141-143. Had a child on the phone. Refused to put any adults on. No emergency was heard in the background. A baby crying in the background. Possibly said there was fire, but it was hard to understand. No further, 1958.
4: 443, hold me out. I'll take my hat.
3: Copy that. 63, I'll be back in.
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2: 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That's 2002.